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1: Detective Precinct 931B. Holding a 415 Frank 4526 West CRC 11400 North 925B. And 961 33rd Avenue in Maryland 915B. And holding a 459 alarm 19602 North 45th Avenue 933.
0: Thank you.
2: So it's now saying that someone is in the building. We're speaking with her now to get further.
3: Copy. The employee's coming out saying that there is someone in the building. You're talking to her now.
0: 1500 phone me type on.
3: Copy.
0: 732 George.
3: 732 George.
4: Hey, I got the owner of 2402 West Thomas Road saying that there's two homeless people inside of his vacant business. Can you send me some more units?
5: Do you want me to make up a new card?
4: Yeah, can you make it a 459 Charlie, please, and get units here as quickly as possible?
5: Going to be waiting at that above 20 for PD to assist in retrieving her 48721 is being tracked to 2228 North 65th Avenue. Kaylin for contact and a Nissan Frontier at 1704. Yeah, is there a unit to follow?
0: 251.
5: 74.
6: Seven future George. Yeah, I wouldn't think that would be a bad idea to put it on shoot.
4: Seven 32 George. I got two people sitting down. They're compliant.
5: Copy. Two people sitting down. They're compliant.
7: Air 23 out of 7. We're overhead on Thomas.
5: Copy. Overhead on Thomas.
4: This is traffic commercial. Three owners right now. They're compliant.
8: 24th Avenue Thomas. Can you just go to Charlie 7705?
5: Okay, hey, this is being on deck.
1: Ocean, was that you trying to clear for the hot traffic?
9: The other rider came back, hold for one more custody.
1: 913 Ocean, I copy. The other rider came back and in custody, reference 31st Avenue, Missouri 1705.
10: We're 93 yards. Can somebody break away and take care of that hot call in 93, please?
1: Any units to break away to this 415 Bravo 2811 Westchester Valley Road 934B?

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0: is your
3: responder.
0: Copy.
4: Ocean. Reference to 245. Did the traffic get cleared back over here?
0: 10-4.
4: Copy. 934 Ocean, 933 Ocean. Yeah, they say the other guy's armed with a firearm, a black Taurus. He keeps it on his right side in his waistband.
0: I copy. The other guy armed with a Taurus, and it's on the right side on his waistband. 933 Ocean, copy.
5: Copy.
6: 47 Victor broadcast. ATL per DTS for a possible 961 Henry vehicle, a red Mazda 3, unknown state license plate. License plate is Henry William Young, George India Robert Lincoln. There's damage on the driver's side, weapon at unknown direction of travel after the exit. Someone contact us at 1707.
0: Going to be a 14 Town 2701 West Northern Avenue with a Pure Wireless. There's two subjects in front of the 20 using 57 David, 401 Straws, no weapon seen. They've been asked to leave and keep returning. They're behind a cart with our black females in their 20s. First one is wearing a black shirt, gray pants. Second is an uncolored shirt, blue jeans. There is an ADA on file. No one for contact, it's 1707. I am the director, copy your following.
6: 3812 North Black Canyon, 825B.
7: Back. It's been another hour for our juvie.
0: 10-4.
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0: 10-4.
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0: 933 Ocean, 10-4 at 4220 West Sunnyside Avenue.
4: 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I'll be,

0: Nancy Charlie Essence, back up your message. It's the 961 33rd Avenue in Maryland. Components in a red Chevy Union officers of black on the CRV. But medics are declining. The plane is pulling the vehicle out of the roadway. It's Marina who's involved for contact. It's 1710.
1: I shouldn't hit you, Copa.
0: Copy.
2: The 961 35th Avenue and Cherry Lynn Road, 18B. Complaint is in a white 2018 Nissan Rogue versus a brown Ram pickup. Those vehicles move just west. Benjamin for contact at 1710.
3: Number 21 West Corona Avenue, transient in the bushes hiding between the house and the house just east, none of weapons, Indian male, 20s, average height, thin build, black shirt, black pants, black backpack, no one for contact at 1710, is there a unit to call?
1: I'm with Joe, California.
0: Copy, thank you.
1: Number 4, that's your name, sir.
3: Thank you.
1: Don't

0: 933 Ocean to 934 Ocean. What is the name of the subject we have detained over there?
1: Central.
0: Numbers. It would be 128-4923. 10-4. The 101 over here is saying that he's currently wanted for a DV-240. You can get a look into that.
2: Thank
0: you. 2-3. Okay. You're welcome. Spain 647 11th Avenue in Tamarisk.

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1: To 1100.
0: Community a site call, 21050 North 23rd Avenue. Confirm it's on the line, asking if there's a shelter she can go to, says she's in a verbal with her mom and dad. Sounded pretty heated, and the complainant didn't want to answer questions and hung up 1712. Is there a unit to follow?
2: 213, anyway.
0: Seven.
3: 925 George, it's going to be a 14 Tom, 4301 West Cactus Road, if it's okay. The transient camp partially on the property by the air machine. They keep coming in the store and 487. Oh, there's also one in front of the door, no known weapons. One of the subjects is Andrew, white male, 30s, average height, thin build, white t-shirt, blue jeans, and there are four more subjects in the camp. Employee Tanya for contact at 1713. 922 George, I copy your following.
0: Here, you know, available for 8222 North 19th Avenue. Is there a unit available for this 415 Frank, 8222 North 19th Avenue, Unit 283?
4: 622 Ocean, we're finishing up our call and then we'll be 17.
0: 10-4.
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2: Go ahead, Chris. Turn in the VIN for the Challenger in Iowa. See if anything comes back.
3: I copy.
4: That's going to be our target for number one. If you want to meet us up at Cactus.
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4: Copy, that will be 710 now.
1: Reference criminal advance route 2811 West Deer Valley Road. If I can get a couple more units for being not compliant, we're working on Charlie 90, 1715.
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7: 4-12 Bravo for your trespassing, E24 West Southern at the Pediatrics. Suite 106, 390 male is at the door, refusing to leave. Hispanic male, 60s, wearing green shirt, black pants, no weapons. Claim wants to trespass. Property manager Scott, for contact to 1716, is there any fallout?
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2: Forty-seven, 3031 West Northern, 105. Clay left her friends. Adam 237. She was dropping it off her items in the apartment. And they left. 178.
0: Static mail. Says no one should be there. Clay worried because he lives next door and thinks they might be scoping out his house. And for contact, 1719, that copy 413 George attached.
5: Just an H-R-A-D for the 459 Adam and the 231B. Can we copy info?
0: H-R-A-D, I copy for the 459 Adam. 1048 Marconi Avenue, need the information at 1719. There's 5330. I'm sorry, can you tell me?
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0: 7:30 Charlie, I copy your message. The 47 Victor, 3025 North 24th Drive. 2 nights ago, Dad's 2004 Carson trailer. There's a license plate, Paul 16470 was taken. No tracking trailer was given to him by boss Scott. Complainant has the title, but has not had it transferred yet. Anthony is your contact at 1721.
1: The first is going to be the 415 Frank, 5324 West Wilshire Drive, 2500 North 821B. Complainant gave the 20 and said my daughter's in a 415 Frank situation, then said, I guess it was an accident. Purple hurt, was hurt in the background, and then the caller hung up. The male caller for contact, 1721.

0: working memory for traffic.
1: Good.
0: It's going to be a site call. 1635 East Camelback Road at McDonald's. Two subjects are in a verbal. Hispanic female, about 20 years old, medium build, green Packers shirt, white pants, and another white female, 40 to 50, wearing a green dress. There's no weapons. 611 George and 611 Henry is used at 1722.

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0: So I'm going to check welfare.
1: 10-4, can you be the check welfare? 5335 East Carolina Lane. Check on complaint of 7-year-old daughter, Abigail, and 8-year-old son, Lucas. Caller advising he hasn't heard from them since 9-10. Can be with their child's father, Robert Rockdam, of 1999, known to carry a handgun. Kimberly for 21, contact 1723. Is there a unit to follow?
2: This is the Frank Commissioner, Carlos Hatch.
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0: FAC to 5425 West Park Street. Last three are going to be 649.
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1: Park Ranger 7152.
0: We're closing the gate fire out at 67 West Culver. Parker T. Hans Park, underneath the bridge. We have a gentleman here who's complaining of chest pain.
1: 10-4, and that was 6-7 West Culver?
0: Yes, ma'am. We're going to be under the Central Avenue Bridge.
1: Copy. This is with her walking the mirror, swerved into complainant's lane, almost hitting her. And continued southbound. There's no one for contact at 1725.
2: 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They stopped at Chipotle. Caller's in a white Subaru Outback versus a gray Nissan Frontier. Eleanor for contact, 1726.
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0: 34 George.
1: John?
0: Yeah, my suspect's going to be transported. Can we get a two-man to follow, please?
1: Is there two-man that can go to 2811 West River Valley? I need 2 minutes, 2811 West Deer Valley. Do you have somebody 10-8 or anything I can keep trying though?
0: Copy. Check 200, please. They're going to be following, so they're going to get relief rather quickly. Need somebody to follow in the ambo, please.
2: There's your issue. We can break away and go follow.
1: Copy, thank you.
2: There's your issue. We are coming from a ways, but we're 17.

0: 735 George, copy. It's going to be 240 at 1919 East Thomas Road. The ER in room 51. The mom brought in her daughter, who's 17 years old. It occurred in an unknown park overnight, and the victim has visible marks. Mom is Carmina. Mom is Nicole, and the daughter got into a physical with other girls at the park. A list of the social workers your contact at 1729.
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0: The Jones. Hispanic male, 30s to 40s, unknown height, 150 to 200 pounds, gray tank top, unknown bottoms, and weapons, possibly on 237 David or 390. He's in the lobby refusing to get up and leave. Known for contact at 1730. And can I get a unit to call?
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0: 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For that traffic.
1: Good.
0: Copy, it's a 901 Henry, 18,026 North 42nd Place. Complaint and advice, her 37-year-old was deceased. She went to check on him after a nap from this morning. He's possibly SMI. Has been talking about 901 X-ray. Fire 17 to you at 1732. 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
1: 632, Frank.
0: 10-4. 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
1: 71 Charlie, I'll take them in 61.
0: Stopping just the all-red Honda Crosstour versus a white Nissan Versa. Plaintiff says the other driver did this intentionally because of the way the driver made a U-turn. Plaintiff gave no further reasoning, confirmed he does not know the other driver and there is no road rage involved. We have a Dominic who is involved for contact at 1733.
2: Two thirty-one, George. Right in the back of the Charlie 2, 1733, and your 6 year clear.
1: 233, India.
0: 10-4, Charlie 2.
1: 23, group monitor.
0: 10-4.
1: That's your gonna be 075.
3: 1734.
4: 459 Adam and Los Palmeritas. Eclipse 4.
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3: 1734. 623 Ocean, can you put myself and all the units on my current call on a separate 14 call with the same location, please?
0: Okay, 10-4. One moment.
4: Parking lot from anybody going in there.
5: No, Mr. George, I just want vehicles to be lost. I'll be right there.
0: Okay, 10-4.
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0: Yeah, just got some hits for me, go for it.
1: I'm 4, thank you.
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1: 21 for this 9-1-12 at 2845 East Greenway Road to 32 B. Clear, Swamp Phoenix Road, holding on to Highway 2, 1536, 6, you're clear.
0: Any units to start up for this 901 Charlie, 2845 East Greenway Road, 232 B. Copy, from Aways, can I get a unit for backup?
2: 11, George.
0: 10-4, it's going to be on Charlie 2, supervisor to monitor.
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4: Any news for 239 34th Street and Cypress 720 CB? Any response? Any news to go? 21 Charlie 7, 1737.
5: Most of my squad's busy searching a building. 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
2: How can I help out with 34th Street and Cypress?
0: I'm not in Hendrix.
2: Traffic, can I get a backup of 34th Street and Cypress? Looks like 722 and India answered.
5: Break off, thank you.
2: Copy.
0: Monitor.
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0: I'm good, boy, but could I get another officer to my call, please?
7: Is there another unit? 2520 West McClellan.
5: Thank you.
7: Ten four.
5: 934 George. Push this call room. This is a report, please.
8: Nine 21 George for the 647 on Morton. It's a number 3. Can you send it to me for dispatch?
2: Emergency traffic is 911 from 18,660 North Cape Creek Road 234B. 21 for this unknown trouble. 21 for this unknown trouble at 18,660 North Cape Creek Road 234B. Can I respond to you? Go to Charlie 2 at 1739.
0: Can I go to Charlie 2? Supervisor and monitor that hot call, Charlie 2, 23 area.
7: 23, George.
0: 10-4, boss.
7: I'm in help.
2: Can I get more units to 5125, flow rope to 5125 West Baseline?
6: 833 Ocean.
2: 10-4. You're in the okay, parking lot. Amanda, who's involved in contact 1740?
0: My car? Fire clearing on Adam 2.
5: Did you say the victim's out of the car?
0: No. What fire engine are you?
9: 7.
0: Okay, yeah. Let me see if I have a code 4 yet. Hold on.
1: It's an 11 Street in Jefferson. First white van, unlicensed plate, driving the wrong way on Jefferson. Information only at 1740.
9: Copy that, thank you.
0: 10-4, 231 George. Did you copy that traffic? Do you need fire out there on that Thunderbird 18th Street traffic?
6: Good if we don't need fire.
3: far. I canceled them. Thank you.

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2: Yeah, for right now with that suspicious package, we're trying to limit the amount of people at the precinct as much as possible. 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
3: Come for.
1: If you guys have to book anybody, try to go to another facility as there's a 647 package in front of the

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1: I will go for it.
0: Okay.
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1: 10-4, I call.

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This is very much a community for your business.

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1: Yeah, 10-4. Attention. 10-4. 6-3-0, Ocean, copy, one in custody, out back. 19th F, 1745.

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3: Allen of 1970, black male, 6'1", medium build, black shirt, gray pants, and a weapon. Can be Raquel for contact at 1746, make up B432 Henry attached, 432 Frank attached.
4: 23 Ocean, can you push this call through as a report, please?
0: 10-4. Male 20s, white shirt, white shorts, no further description. There's no one for contact at 1747. Thanks, Ocean. You should be able to access it now.
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0: 647, 25th or 2 is Thailand. There's several unhoused subjects. They've set up camp back in the corner, but they can only see one Hispanic male and the weapons once they moved along. Contact 1747.

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2: You see that 900 Bravo?
1: 10-4, 3369 North 19th Avenue, Dollar Tree. Originally, it was a police that was calling it in, saying people are going in and out of the store that was closed earlier today. Not sure if it's broken into, the doors were left unlocked. They don't want contact, so then you got a duplicate. The transfer from Glendale said no employees are into the store and customers are coming and going. There's a sign that says they're closed, but the doors are open. It's 1748 and 731 Ocean. I copy the catch.
3: He's on foot and has no way of getting out. Says his phone is at 1%, and he's worried he's got a 901 Henry. Jose, contact at 1748, and I copy 4, told George attached.
2: Finally, George, go for it.
3: Thanks.
4: Jose, this is 901 Charles B. American Charlie Deck 2, 2848 East Greenway Road. There's a 965 Tom available to respond. It's still on Charlie Deck 2 at 1749.

0: 22 George.
1: Good.
0: Reference at 647 in the sec. She is on private property or was earlier, and this is an outside security calling in. Certificate did not want anything done with her, so you can just send it to me for dispo.

0: Bien.
1: Yeah. Can you have fire roll to our location? This guy is complaining of chest pains now.
0: Denver.
1: And we are at 650 North First Ave.
0: Denver.
2: Go ahead.
3: 2130 East McDowell Road, out with Arizona Four Zebra Adam, 85 Tom.
2: Copy. E31 Ocean for traffic. Go ahead. It's going to be a 647 at 5320 West Buckeye Road, 832B. The same one that was there earlier is now back. Behind the warehouse on the north side of the building between railroad tracks. She's a white female, 30 years old, 5'3", medium build, gray shirt, blue pants, no weapons. Gonna have to leave, request a PD to get the subject to move along. Thinks possibly one other subject back there. See the bicycle, definitely just see the bicycle back there. There's no one for contact at 1751.
4: Cafe to 47, 3210 East Thomas Road, Chevron. 5 ago from the call, came in subject to fear, and he's at the bus stop on the South East Corner. The black male, 50, 6 foot 150 pounds, tan shirt, blue jeans, no weapons. Complainant does want to prosecute. We have posted an employee for contact at 1752 and 712 Frank, the copy is attached.
0: Good.
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0: 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And any of those 92 units, total 93 staff.
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0: George, can you send that check welfare, please?
1: Sure. Element George is going to be the check welfare at 11148 West Campbell Avenue, 4500 North, 1108. I got it. An unknown 101 came to complain to George saying she was lost. She's a white female, 50, 5'5", 250 pounds, pink shirt, blue shorts, no weapons. She's driving a red pickup with a trailer. There's no one for contact at 1755. Is there a unit to follow?
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0: Black Escalade, Arizona Plate, Frank Adam, Adam 8, same 1, leaving in and out of traffic, but anyway, with them. Nobody for contact information, only 1756.
1: Something of 415 Frank at 5420 West Calistoga Street, 834B.
2: My computer's not working. What's the info?
3: The truck was an infant facing frontwards and the driver was seen texting. The gray Nissan Titan, David Victor Adam, 6, David John Adam. Driver is Hispanic, female, 30 years or younger. Vehicle's gone. The complainant was 21, contact to 1757.
2: Can you push the call? There's a robber, please.
4: Hold on a domestic 1502 West Glendale Ave in the 62 area.
1: The north side of the street, 834B. Brown small dog has been running in the roadway because it is keeping the dog on the side of the road. Advice no one has come by or tried to take the dog. I know where the RO of the dog is. Alert or contact at 1758.
2: West PM is okay. We'll be able to hear a white Kina.
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5: 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Anyone for 239 50th Street in Willetta, 724B?
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5: 725 Ocean, anybody else rolling 7 at 1759?
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1: 15 Frank at 5420 West Wauwatosa Street. And 834 B. Anna, she's 43 years old, a white female, unknown clothing, pushed complainant in the face, Tago. Someone is currently in her bedroom. Complainant will be wait outside and declined medical. Page for contact at 1800.
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0: 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Just go for 1-8 right there. Copy, go for 1-8 custody for the first stream cipher. Detail there.
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1: Seven 11 Henry for traffic. 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
1: Great,
4: George.
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4: Hawk. Have fun. Send it to George for someone. Have fun.

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You copy the info to you at 1809. We're holding a 647 at 1001 West Cactus Run Drive.

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3: Yeah, we can go.
2: Stuffy Sergeant's monitor.
3: May I switch car?
2: Yes, sir, thank you.

information in the area of 1001 West Cactus Run Drive. It's a 647 broadcast. A male about 6 feet tall, thin, build, unknown clothing description, was holding something in his hands and a satchel over his shoulder, carrying a clipboard. He's going around maybe taking a petition or asking people in the neighborhood to sign if they had an issue with government and the way things are being handled. It's information only at 1813.

0: 834 Ocean. Can you put me put us back on that 415 train?
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0: 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Gray shorts is 390 being verbal complaint 1815.
1: Nate 14 Ocean, copy that P3 that I sent you.
0: Nate 14 Ocean, 10-4.
1: Copy, thank you.

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2: 725 Ocean, you need to turn to the 964 Tom. We have someone on the phone translating for us. Thank you, though.
1: 10-4, 10-30 Ocean, you copy? 7-30 Charlie, you copy?
0: Yeah, I copy. Thanks.

0: 221 India. 221 India for a fact. We're holding a check welfare, 23rd Avenue Bell Road at Motel 6. Time to check on complainant's girlfriend, Jennifer, born 85. Her 21 is in the call. White female, no known weapons. Previously, they were in a verbal over the phone. And then she stopped responding. Contact Max, who's in a white Toyota Tacoma at 817.
1: 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Restarting my computer.
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0: 10-4.
2: And 952 I-17 and West Adams Street, as well as the 239 call. 4710 East Warner Road.
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1: Yeah, that's fine. I can just be 900, I guess.

0: 5 moving. Just for info, our comp is going to be calling 911 again. She's being very noncompliant.
1: I copy, I'll advise that.
2: Are y'all at 1288 approach?
1: So far.
0: Copy.
3: Okay. Start. Search warrant.
1: I thought we started the search warrant for Taylor Street at 1822 hours. Again, 1822 hours.

0: 4-2 Charlie.
1: Charlie, 961 on South 27th Avenue.

0: Looks like it's a black Tesla versus a white Nissan sedan. Sorry, 17 for someone with leg pain. Looks like one was like contact at 1823.
1: Four twenty three. Andrew, can you send me the 459 Adam? 423 George Paul.
0: Over the 459 Adam. 222 East Olympic Drive. From a looks like NFL College Prep Academy from the West Gym Hall. It's audible. That's what we have for the alarm company at 1824.
2: Ten 438, 72 West Cactus Run. Number with the daughter, Isabel. Hispanic female, 5'4", medium build, green shirt, jeans. No weapons on side of the house, but she's refusing to leave. 1824. Any crime gun liaison for Cactus Park for 930 closure?
3: 35 years old, 6 foot, thin build, wearing a black shirt, black jeans, and a couple of backpacks. 622 Ocean's going with you. 1825.
0: Sounds of a 101 being verbal and then a quick hang up. 21 history also shows at the apartment complex next door. 520 East Baseline, apartment 2165 back in February. We're not sure which 20 it is. Posse Michelle for contact at 1825 is our unit fellow. Any backup unit for the check welfare, 4424 East Baseline.
4: Right.
0: Governor's sponsor back 432 Frank's attached. 1022, 431 Frank attached.

expecting an alarm 3812 hours blocking an access at the restaurant depot. Came from the west exit motion. It was tripped 4 times at 1659 hours. No response from the false party. It's 1827. 30 and followed.

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2: If you just do a follow-up on my call at 6516 East Rosemary Lane, please.
0: 10-4.
2: You can go back to normal business if anybody needs to help me for anything.
3: Copy, I'll let them know.
4: South 7th Avenue, 413.
1: 413 George.
4: 413 George in the back, shortly 4, 1828.
0: And then South 63rd Avenue with 30893 Bravo Robert. Just confirming that plate to 0893 Bravo Robert.
5: Yes, it's a test track.
0: Copy.
1: I'm in Georgia, Mommy.
4: What?

0: Can you mark my Miranda time, please?
1: It's 18:29.
0: Also, can you see if I can get another single magnet back out here, please?
2: Yeah, 10-4. Any idea what's going on?
3: I just can't breathe.
2: All right, 10-4.
4: Just let them know he's screaming and yelling just fine.
2: I copy.
5: Send me the 10-4, please. 7410 on 3470 at 2055. Attempt to contact girlfriend who made vague now x-ray statements and turned off her cell phone. Name is Shimon, black female, 19 years old, 5'2", thin veil, no further description. Keeps the night with her, 21's in the call. Playlist 21, contact 1830 unit call. In the book of 924 George, 9410 North 31st Avenue.
2: 924 George.
5: 10-4.
0: 231 George, that's positive on the red shirt, blue jeans.
2: 231 George, copy, it's positive, red shirt and blue jeans.
1: Just referencing your call, we just got advised by Fires 23. They said that all four lanes are blocked. Just wanted to let you know.
2: 10-4, thank you.
0: Okay. 725 Ocean, can you send us the call on your beat, please?
1: 10-4, can be an audible, 2929 East Fillmore at Wilson Elementary, coming from Zone 10 Admin Entrance and Admin Lounge at 1831.
2: Mic check.
3: Ben. I'm 23. 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
1: We have a unit for 508 for 27th Avenue and Southern.
6: Emergency traffic to domestic at 2506 West Dunlap Avenue, 623B.
0: 625
6: Avenue. 25 Avenue, back up to the number 26 at 1832. Then you're clear.
0: George, that was a negative on the second 101.
2: Copy, 231 George, negative on the second 101. Can I get a unit for backup on that 415 Frank? 2506 West Dunlap Ave, 623B.
0: 621 here, let me just put my call off that.
2: 10-4, 6, Supervisor Meyer.
7: 62 George.
2: 10-4, thank you.
1: Coming.
0: 4800, copy, eastbound lanes lost. Yeah, I'll be 23 here, got 20 seconds.
1: Can you tell me the plate?
0: Young Ida Adam, 5 Henry, Van.
1: 10-4.

0: Hey, 14 Ocean, I'm not getting anything back on that plate. Can I get another unit out to 83rd Avenue and Indian School Road?
1: Fortune Ocean, we're code for it.

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2: 3rd Avenue.
1: Therefore?

0: 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I need it for 240-945 West Lynn Lane, 414 Beach, 6000 South.
1: 411 George.
0: 411 George in back of Charlie 4, 1835.
2: Okay.
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2: Copy the plate on 32nd Street. What was the other copy of the cross street?
3: Sheridan.
2: Copy.
4: That's pretty good there. Steering column damage. Can you run a bend for me, please?
2: Go ahead.
4: 1 George Nora. Frank Charles. Stand by. I'm going to have to get a different. Not really available.

0: 423 George.
1: Yeah.
0: 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I'll call you mine and start me another one just until I'm good for it.
1: You didn't start up for this audible 222 East Olympic Drive?
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4: 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Talking to response, who's doing 41-45?
5: So, myself and 516R are going to break away from this, and then hope I can help them.
2: Hey.
4: 830.
5: Is that a white male wearing a, like, blue shirt and jeans?
2: It says complainant is in a blue hoodie and black pants. It doesn't say what the other person is wearing.
5: Yeah, I'll switch over. He talked to me when I was over at Circle K, though.
2: I got it.
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7: 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There's never an RP to respond. It's always secure.
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3: 325, Henry.
1: Go ahead.
3: Regarding my 415, Frank, she changed her mind. She's going to talk to us.
1: Six 35 Henry, copy. If you change your mind, show them I'll talk to you now. Six 11 George, are you 4-4? Or if you send me the 645. Okay, thank you. It's 902 West Coulter Street, white male, 50s, thin build, shirt and jeans, sleeping on a picnic table. They want him removed. 611 George to you, 1841. Unit for backup.
4: 611
1: Henry. 10-4. 620 Charlie, thank you for the 962, 17th Ave in Glendale, just south. Complaint was in a tan Ford Maverick versus a gray Honda CRV. Fire was 17 for a possible concussion. That's all we got. 1842.
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0: at 18:43.
1: To 12 George, copy the 647, 16,005 North 31st Street, across the street. Two homeless subjects camped out on the sidewalk. White males, no known weapons, thin build, no shirt on one of them, and no weapon description. To you at 18:44. Unit to follow.
2: Position.
3: You mind calling our complainant and seeing if he can meet us at the leasing office? That's where the mom's at, so we can speak to him.
1: Copy.
4: Four 32 Frankfurt, 418 Bravo, 3032 East Baseline, Building 11, Unit 3071. Gate codes on the call. Earlier today, complainant found a note from the neighbor saying that you were being too loud in their apartment. And at 15 ago, the neighbor came up and got verbal with complainant. Thanks. Subject lives in 2071 below complainant and should be home now. And complainant has picked up the subject. No weapons. Pulling it for contact at 1844. Then copy 431 for attached.
1: Weapons
4: won't seem
1: to be a weapon.
4: Man,
1: male, 23 years old, 5'5", 150 pounds, blue shirt. Second, looking to be a black female, 19 years old, black shirt. Could they get a duplicate call in from the other half saying that the store won't give complainant the refund or exchange food? Pay for contact at 1845. Is there a unit to follow?
5: 832 Henry.

0: Pursuit Traffic 240 on the Lower Rail Platform, Central and Washington, 518B. That unit in the back of the server on Trolley 5, 1845.
1: Thanks, boss.
2: Ocean. You said the 647?
3: 27 on West Union Hills. Four subjects, mixed races and ages. No weapons by the back dumpster. Joint 237 refusing to leave. There's an ATA on file. I said now they have moved to the bus stop behind the gas station with three to four more people and no weapons. 1846.

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1: Ground Gauntlet.
2: Excuse me, 647 Victor, 1736 West Cottonwood Lane. Blue Honda Civic parked at street blocking complaint. Driveway has been there for the past 15 minutes. Driver is a suspect, male, 20s, heavy set, no further description. One other suspect in the vehicle and it wants to leave the house but does not want to contact these people. Can be sharing for contact 1847 as their units call.
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1: In
0: order. To check welfare at 4127 East Indian School Road in Unit 124. School Grants employee Nasha, 27 years old, native female, 27, 5'8", heavy set, no weapons. 21's in the call, dresses silver, possible Kia Soul, hasn't shown up to work in 4 days. No one's been able to get a hold of her, lives with her boyfriend, unknown description. Has a 415 Frank history, complaints is very unusual. The last time this happened, her boyfriend was refusing to let her leave the apartment. Eric, is your telephone contact at 1848, and can I get you at 12?
3: Hello, Adam Jones, Adam Henry.
0: Copy. Okay. 725 Ocean, just for info, VH2 is en route from McDowell, the I-17.
2: For that, thank you.
4: 723 George, references call. RL-101, who we'll need to have VH2 talk to, is now walking west down on Van Buren. She's wearing a floral

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2: Bring to the hotel phone.
1: Okay, Mr. Brigway, compromise for this domestic organizer, so I'm listening with you for B.
2: Yeah.
3: Can we get the officer that's blocking the left-hand turn lane to move over where the fire is, because they are going to, they're 17, they're leaving.
1: Charlie. I got 8200
4: Circuit Monitoring. You're just going for one to go through the 800 to the camera line.
1: Copy.
2: Yeah, I copy. You guys want me to roll out there? You, if you guys are clear for work, because you made 21.
1: You're 415 Ocean at 338 North 20th Street. It's across the street from the APS power station. I copy. You copy that information at 1850.
5: Yeah, 10-4.
3: Could you please send me the 961?

0: 43rd and Happy Valley, Clinton, a 2022 black Porsche. It's an older black Toyota SUV, 1850.
1: Copy. Henry's copy.
2: I do, thanks.
1: Copy, thank you.
3: Henry.
2: Go ahead. Sorry, that was a little 10-1. Can you send that? Copy that you're going to SCS.
0: Hi there, Charlie. It's going to be a 961-36 from Glenville, just south. 2022 Volkswagen Atlas with a Grand Infiniti SUV, 1851.

0: 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Go ahead.
1: Based on a possible stolen, it's going to be a red Chrysler Pacifica with Arizona out on George Frank, 7358.
0: It looks like it's
1: over to the McDonald's, 19th Avenue Northern, about maybe 1 ago.
0: Okay, yep, copy. Red Chrysler, Adam George Frank, 7358. Is it stationary at the McDonald's?
1: I can't see the full McDonald's. I just saw it turn in.
0: Any units to go? It's the 623 area at 19th Avenue Northern. Copy.
2: 71 Frank, switching the monitor.
0: Copy. Or this 47 Victor at 19th Ave and Northern and McDonald's.
3: No, you please respond.

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1: East 230 North 35 Avenue. 135 North Valley Park Road, please go to Limo Charlie 1854.
2: Alright, I need units to start up for this check welfare. It's an escalated hot call, 28,635 North Valley Parkway, 214 area.
3: 214, yeah.
2: 10-4, it's Charlie 2. Supervisor to monitor that on Charlie 2.
3: George 2797, please.
1: 10-4. Traffic.
4: No call.
1: The domestic at 2130 West Indian School Road in Unit 306 complains that a verbal with boyfriend wants him to leave the apartment. No known weapons. His name is Anthony, 21 years old, Hispanic male, 5'7", 140 pounds, wearing a black shirt, black pants, complaining it's waiting in the parking lot. Diamond is your contact, who's waiting in a blue Chevy sedan at 1855 and 731 Ocean. I see you've attached.
2: Thank you. All right, any units for the backup on this 47 Victor, 19th Avenue Northern? Happy 621 Henry.
5: Hello, Henry.
2: 631 Henry, how can I help? Yeah, go for it. 622 Nora, 621 Henry, be advised that your unit is down at this time.
6: I'm making threats towards 101 with him. No weapons, black male, 40s, average height, medium build, white, boys jersey, black pants, and a black female, 30s to 40s. Average height, medium build, black shirt, no further description. The employee Donnie for contact at 1856, for their unit call.
2: Okay, they're going to ask any injuries?
3: Oh, negative no injuries.
2: Copy, just precautionary.
5: Copy.
2: And 6 minutes, you know, I do have canine on it for you now. They're coming from a ways.
5: I'm over here. You guys got an occupant stolen?
2: Yeah, 19th Avenue Northern. Docs pulled it up. It's at McDonald's. We've seen them pull into 19th Avenue Northern and McDonald's. We've not seen them come back out. The air unit is down. Units are 17.
3: Well, yeah, we're pushing the helicopter. All right.
2: Copy, picture,

0: Three. And Sergeant looking for PA from Bravo on this side. I copy the aircraft loader for now.
1: You copy. When you come in the air, bring up the grab line spikes when we're authorized. When the UC is working, start heading that way.
2: We've got spikes approved and the grapple, and we'll tell you any UCs headed this way. George, copy. It's going to be 911 hang up at 4740 East Van Buren Street, the 7-Eleven. It was an abandoned 911 call, and it was staff busy on callback. Going for contact at 1858, and can I get a unit to follow?
3: Different version, we'll just run the hatch.
2: Copy.
4: Message for him to call Ashley with MCSO, and I sent him the phone number and the reference number.
5: Copy, I'll let him know.
4: Thank you.
5: Station cover message 3441 Hills Circle K. White male 36-2, medium build, black D-rag, face panties, no further description. A weapon is currently outside rest. Customers 1859.
4: And he has 3647 700 North 20th Street on the east side of the complex building 3. And then he copy info at 1859.

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1: On North 3rd Street, 736
2: B. Jeff Wolfer attempted to contact Jeff, who has an order of protection on 101, who stated that the plaintiff on his order of protection stated she's 17 to his house 451 him. It was Constance, white female, 6 foot 220, known on a gun and a knife. 1900, near 12. Anyone to make a backup? 16,620
3: West 46 Lane. 33 Ocean. We're about to wrap up our call. Give us a few minutes and we'll attach.
2: Copy. 14,3514 West Peoria. 14,043rd Avenue, Maryland.

That's going to be at 14 Bells and played in white key, Austin on the blackboard up on 50, no injuries. Pulled into the Aldi's, it's going to be right for contact with 1901. And 2 and 6 is unpatched, again, 2 and 6 is unpatched, 1901.

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1: To flight 634 North 39th Avenue, Hispanic male 50, short, medium, no description, verbal. Put a Hispanic male, 40s, tall, thin, black shirt, blue jeans outside of the list of 20. Complaining can hear them saying that one of them gave the other a ride and now they aren't returning their keys, so they took their 21. Both subjects are 390, no known weapons on either. Complaining doesn't know these people. It's known for contact in 1902. I got before I let it go.

0: emergency traffic for the Massing at 14,230 North 19th Avenue, 321 B.
1: 321
0: India. 321 India, and then we'll also turn over 22-1904, if you're clear.
2: 20 doors, Monitor.
0: Over.
2: Good 12, George.
3: Good 12, George.
2: Sent you guys a message about that 900 about 10 minutes ago. I already took care of it. Could you send it for this one?
3: Yeah, 10-4. I just sat down. I didn't see it, sorry.

0: Thank you for asking. Can you clear this call on our and keep silent, please?
1: Cancel. Holy 911, he's up 4040 East Korea Way.
2: The Oval 3812 North Black Canyon, coming from the west extreme exit motion at 1705.
1: 10401, hang up 44 East Cougar Way. I'm lying to hear 11 talking, someone say hello, then the crane hung up. 1905 is doing a call. I understand. I'm not quite ready.

0: 11 George. Leave after being caught shoplifting. The black female, 50 years old, 5'3", heavy build, gray shirt, pink pants, with white and beige and black shoes. No weapons. Interverbal with complainant, who's the manager. 432 Frank, he's going with you. 1907. Seven. 624 Henry, I copy your message. It's a stolen vehicle, 7211 North 7th Street. The unit 22, complainant believes on thug, trucker Silverstone in a week ago, possibly longer. Looks like our hazard applies. Resident has issues with dementia. It's 1907. Copy that. Park Ranger 71.
1: Quarantine time at 15th and Woodland for 9 hours.
0: We just switched out. I copy you, boss. I'm up.
1: Thank you.
2: 10-4-3-9-2-3-0-30 North 14th Street in front with girlfriend Julia, white female, 5'5", 120 pounds, brown hair. T-shirt, black pants, won't get out of complainant's truck. Subject jumps into a gray Dodge pickup and refusing to get out. Allowing complainant to leave without her. They're going to contact Aaron, head 1908 units follow. Pulling a check for 1949 East Andrews Terrace. It's 19 white, you're
1: 830 George.

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1: Thank you, boss. Holding a 647, 18,806 on 42nd Drive, and a 418 Ocean, 9040 North 29th Avenue. Emergency traffic, it's a fire at 2506 West Dunlop Avenue, 623.
2: Several days, think she's feeling that. Went x-ray and lives by herself, has history 390 abuse, didn't mention any plan or means. It's no one for contact. It's 1910 units full.
3: Looks like closer to 19th Avenue and Dunlap now eastbound.
4: Seven all nine, right? 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
2: Mm-hmm. Anyone?
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2: 10-4 Charlie 2.
4: Narcan, he's breathing, fighter 17, it's information, it's 1911.
5: Six 1500.
4: Henry?
5: You can send me that 311, I took the original for that, so related incident.
2: Copy, 311, 5111 North 13th Avenue. Voicemail 6057 220, long gray hair, ongoing issue. 1911, now routine is fallen.
5: 6213.
2: 10-4.
1: Anyone back up to 12 George for the truck welfare at 1939?
2: 213, can I raise it for police in this one, and then I'll monitor it.
1: Come next. The black male 30s, 5'8 to 5'10, medium build, black shirt, dark jeans, unknown color hat, and a white female 30s, 5'8, heavy build, no further description, and no contact, and a copy of that backup, it's 1912.
6: Verified in the form.

0: Hey, you with him, 10-4?
1: Yeah, what time did we put off if we were fighting with him?
0: I'm here from 2. 7:15, hurry.
2: Yeah, I didn't get that.
0: So we're all at 13,
1: 1835. Yeah, my radio might have changed channels. It's a little wonky today.
0: Okay, yeah, it, regardless of whoever it was, should have documented if he voiced it.
2: Yeah. 231 Charlie, this is an accident, please.
0: Sure.

0: 94 George. 94 George. 94 George. Can you send me the 418 Tom, and then can you also attach 925 George, please? No problem. Crop top with multicolored leggings. She's near the Circle P and the complainant wants to remove. No contact. It's 1914.
1: 814 Ocean for info. Our person is being transported by Rescue 42 Managers.
2: Anyone, Georgia, I copy. It's precautionary first.
1: 10-4.
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1: Yeah, reference 47, Victor. Do we have a name of the complainant? If our complaint is the hazard, we will not be going.
0: Related, can I go ahead and phone you to the call?
1: Thank you, please.
0: 10-4. 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

0: I'll be in 16 Curtis Village Parkway South in Cactus, and then I'm on, I guess, 1535 West Rovey Avenue.
1: Description, nothing else you heard until 1916.
2: An info for units in the area of Central Street Paradise and northbound at 390 David Broadcast, a little Chevy Silverado pickup, license plate 8 Henry Adams, Sam Nora. Can't maintain lanes, hit a few curbs, last seen northbound, since 1916. Any other hits?
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2: 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Thank you. 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

0: 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One single, Tobin and Charlie 2 at 1919
1: 666. 212 George, switching.
2: Charlie 22. Charlie 22. Okay, now can you mark the start of a second search warrant?
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0: Whose traffic is domestic, 2271 West Bower Street, 5400 South, 413B.
1: 414 George.
0: 414 George, in the back of this is Charlie 4, 1920.
3: Make it back up for this domestic, 2271 West Bower. Anyone make a backup for this domestic, 2271 West Bowker Street, 413B, 5400 South.
1: Copy,
3: 20, come from away for to make a backup for 414 George for this domestic, 2271 West Bowker.
1: Please.
0: 10-4, you can first.
3: Thank you.
2: 01 George, monitor.
3: Thanks, boss.
0: Go ahead.
4: The units on my call know the male half is 52 out of Phoenix for violation of court order.
0: And for units on 3rd Street, subject is 52 of Phoenix.
3: A large family of kids playing loud music in the pool area. First known attempt subjects there. Information only 1921.

0: 925 George. Can you send me 415 Frank in the 921B?
1: Temporary 4-3871 Cactus Run Drive. Pete just left reference a previous incident, and the mom left the complainant out. Sitting against the door so that she can't get back in. Contact with Isabel. It's 1922 Unit of Law. 24 George, I saw you attached.
2: Okay.
3: 731
2: George, we have
3: Mountain Custody, Oracle 4. 731 George, you're coming from Mountain Custody, Oracle 4, 1922.
1: And 21 Ocean, copy through the audible, 4510 West McDowell, Bobby's side door, 1923.
3: Anyone for this 415 George, 29 George, East Aquarius Drive, 19600 North, 233B. I'm seeing the ghost holding on Charlie 2, 6 clear at 19. 23.
1: That's where shot started. 56th Street and Joe Max, 213B. We're holding over Charlie 7 for response to Charlie 7, 1923. 224 NGI, copy. It's on Charlie 7.
4: Charlie George, I'm on the call with 224 you went on, Charlie 7.
1: 10-4, Charlie 7.
3: Charlie
1: 7. Send me the 14 George. 514 George, 1535 West Roe v. Adam. I'm going to upset that children's mother, Marina, is over at the house. She's a Hispanic female, 35 years old, wearing a black tank top. She has 3 white male subjects over at the house. The mother is a resident of the property and on the lease. There's been nothing verbal, but complainant says he feels 236. Like contact in 1925 hours. And 6 Melvin Henry attached for your backup. 4
3: shots, 3 from the east of the 20, nothing else here. Heard it's info only in 1925.
5: Thank you.
6: What is your drop-off switch letter?
5: Okay, spot. Is there another unit to start up for this domestic? 2271 West Bathurst Street.
3: 10-4.
1: Yeah.
3: And Cactus Road is holding a 491 Charles, 3721 East Astor Drive.
4: Hi, girl. I copy the hot call. Like, you've got 3 different precincts for pre-test right now.
3: Yes, sir.
1: There are 600 or 900 units I can help out. Charlie 2 is holding the hot call. It's going to be shot fired. 2902 East Sequoia Drive and then 233B. Again, it's on Charlie 2 for any units I can help out. 1926.
3: Anyone to help out for that 415 George call, 2902 East Sequoia Drive, 233B.

0: 435. Frank, continue to 4798, talk to you on the phone.
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2: Back up.
3: 433 Frank.
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3: Hey, Lumber Henry.
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1: 10-4. Your FICO.
3: I'm going to reference my stolen vehicle.
1: Copy. Going slow.
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2: Idea.
1: Buffalo 72 Gun, Dwellers on this commercial, 4th Avenue, New Indian School, in the 732 beat.
3: Robert 732, and switching.
1: 10-4.
5: This is the George Monger.
1: 10-4. 106 North 42nd Drive. You guys got the info, it is 1928.
6: Got her friend, Snapchat. She's here with some dude named Kane. Daughter is Molly, born in 09, Hispanic female, 51135. This is before negative exogen. Car's the 1 minute ETA. I mean, it's Abby in a black Mazda. I'm 32 George. I see you going to it in 1928.
1: Please.
6: Information for any units in the area. 51st Avenue and Thomas is a white male and white female Ford Raptor, white in color. I want to call for a road rage situation. Call stop following during the call and they were last eastbound. So all the information we get from 1929.
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3: Data
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3: 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It's going to be sunny cell for 700.
1: 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So I can try citywide, including 700. And 25 West Peoria, 901 16 402 North 31st Avenue, 491 Adam, 8145 North 35th Avenue. RC traffic at the 240, 3621 North Lock Canyon, 731 B. 24. It'll be holding over on Charlie 7 for response. 8, you're clear. It's 1930.
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1: Ocean, I got your message, 1001-16402 North 31st Avenue. Send unit 140, complaining with the trail and her 46-year-old sister, found her possibly 901 Henry. They haven't heard from her in a couple of days, fire 17, it's 1931.
3: Six thirty-four Henry. Call my company, I'm 23, it's number 3 for me.
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9: Any units, please start for that.
0: 723 George, I'm a very long way.
8: 1041 Falls, 723 George, 240.
7: 40 Street, Indian School.
8: Okay, thank you.
10: 725 Oak, what's up?
8: Thanks.
5: Is George, thank you. I'll switch him under.
8: 240. So, able to meet 620 solution at Sunny School for 700.
9: My beat, please.
8: 6 foot in front of me. The complainant says I'll be walking out right now.
9: Thank you. You got it. Sorry for the delay. 4510 West. I'm down for Robbie's side door at 1932 Unitall.
7: All right.
8: 1933. Oh, to help out, it meets 622 Ocean at Sunny Slope or 700.
9: I have no response anywhere for that yet so far. Earl Street, 7400 South, 424B. First one, 3 handing in the backup. Switch to Charlie 4, 1933.
2: Need to make a backup. It's under trouble. 309 West Arrow Street, 74 South, 424B.
7: Hey,
2: thank you.
7: What is your Rebel switch monitor?
2: Yes, boss.

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1: 922 George Fire.
0: 922 George Track, it's going to be a Charlie 9 at 1935 6 clear.
1: 921 George Fire.
0: 10-4.
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0: 10-4.
3: 647, 7402, South 46th Street.
1: Charlie,
3: I just wanted you to make sure you still need fire out there.
1: No, I think we can take them at this point. Thank you, ma'am. Appreciate it.
0: Okay, copy that. Thanks.
3: Any additional units to start up and help out for the firm on trouble 309 West Thoreau Street?
4: Anyone for this domestic at 1402 West Brown Street? 10,000 OI, 622 feet. Morgan Charlie, 1936.
5: We want to start up our comfortable ways for the domestic 1402 West Brown Street, 622 beat.
6: 325 Henry.
5: Copy, some Charlie, like 6, 0. 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
7: Good.
6: Can you guys come back real quick? I got something to show you out here.
7: Yeah, we're having...

0: Copy, that's all I was getting to. Thank you.
1: Next is going to be a stolen flight, 2990 West Thunderbird, Unit 807. Today, the component of the Dragon took his plate, Bravo Dylan Adam 695, from his red Toyota Tacoma. 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
3: Kings Avenue. Lewis. Roommate spit on a caller and then left prior calling in a white van, Arizona, Zebra Charles Adam, 91. They left eastbound. Roommate is Jake, white male, 35-45. Caller, tattoos on neck, black clothing. Concerned he's going to come back. Miguel is your contact, 1938, initial.
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1: Hey, 11 Georgia, can you just back up?
0: Thank you.
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3: Reference for 901, it has an apartment number, but the location of the house, is this the correct 20?
0: Let me double check.

0: copy that. Would you like me to put you on the call?
1: 10-4, we'll still need an officer to come out and do a report. They're blocking the intersection.
0: Turn lane, drivers, wave the vehicles around, possibly ripping down a passerby close to incident 1941.
1: For the call.
0: Copy that, thank you.
2: Can you send me a message, please?
0: Okay.
3: Copy, thank you. You can show us 10-8.
0: Copy. 10-2, West Brown Street on Charlie 6. Anyone has less lethal being worked on Charlie 6 in 1941?
4: The neighbor Dorothy for 21 contact at 1941. Is there a unit to call?
3: 14 George.
4: Thank you. Just got another domestic, 1634 West Weir Avenue.
3: You need 40.
0: See if I can get one for you.
5: Copy, thank you.
0: No problem.
1: That's all good, sir. I appreciate that. Thank you.
0: My pleasure. 330th Avenue and Williams Drive. Then this is a blue and white travel trailer on a plate. Thinks that people are possibly living in it, but doesn't know how many. No one for contact. It's 1942.
3: Report. 1322, the drone. We're not going to be able to get inside here. Everything looks secure, so we're good here.
0: Drone. And 22, the drone, everything looks secure there.

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1: 1943. North, figure 962, I-17 and Adams on the overpass. Blue van versus light, Nissan Altima, Fireball 7.

0: St. Edward Love Music comes from the 20 just north. Then they called back saying that the neighbor at 4731 West Michigan was yelling racial slurs at him. Contact with Otis, it's 1944.
1: And I-10 going northbound. 510 broadcast info from DPS. Say a red orange Dodge Charger 9 Papa Adam 523 and a black Dodge Charger 9 Mary Adam 737. And an unknown other Dodge Charger was speeding and driving erratically last seen going northbound 7th Street. Saying that one of the subjects in the red orange Charger peeing out of the window filming. Its info only at this time is 1945.
2: Hi, Christina. Can you clear for 1060 and then go to 500,
3: please? Hey, 1060 to me at 516 Ocean at 500. Tri-City Web.
2: Yeah, if you could, that'd be awesome.

0: 715 Henry.
1: Go ahead.
0: 715 Henry, Thomas Road, 150th apartment. Saying that someone's blocking the access gate. I don't know. Or mom of the vehicle. What's it called? Saying a male in a red Honda Pilot. I don't know. X-ray blocking entrance to the apartment complex. During the calls, I've stated the vehicle left westbound. It was a white male, 30 to 40 years old, bald beard with blue polo and jeans, not on weapons. 1946, 30 years old.
1: Did you say the car already took off?
0: Perfect.
2: One person on our east bus.
0: I'd like to go for any 1060 available to meet 515 Ocean at 500.
2: 3 Henry, just for info, your crisis response in is about 30 to 40 minutes out.
3: 4 Henry, copy, thank you.
2: I 15 Ocean, I got no response citywide for your 1050. I can try again in a little bit.
0: Crisis, we've got an ETA of 13 minutes. Okay, thank you so much. No problem. Jennifer.
4: I appreciate it.
0: You're welcome.
1: Just a few frames, then I said you might be able to copy info.
5: Oh, so 961-6201 East Buddy, Elise Plain, it's 1948.
0: Arch, you to the check wall for 2220 North 52nd Street, apartment 110. The information is in the call, it's 1948, 3612.
1: All right.
0: They just called back around your call, so there was a thermal image the alarm picked up with a live feed showing a subject on the west side, northwest side of the property laying down on the ground within the perimeter of the wall.
6: 9-3 George, I definitely drove back there and it was before, so we're not going back out there.
0: Copy that. 49-312.
1: 702.
0: Thank you.
1: Over there. Nobody was there.
0: 10-4.

0: Emergency traffic is the following flight 7575 West Lower Buckeye Road, 830 will be. Anyone to start up for a following flight 7575 West Lower Buckeye Road, 831 Ocean, and anybody else, Charlie 8, 1950.
1: 83 George, I'm on here.

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1: So for Tuesday, 8101 North 33rd Drive, today the complainant parked the vehicle on the street. The neighbor asked them to move it, complainant refused. She threw a soda on the vehicle, and later they came back and they were walking around the vehicle. She's worried that she's going to end up doing something more to it. Vehicle is a Hyundai Santa Fe, Charles Nora John, 2779. Donald, it's 1952. You got the fellow?
2: 1924 George.
1: Yeah.

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1: You just didn't follow up at 4731 West Michigan Ave.
2: 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I was looking for 1060 for 515 Ocean at 500.

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1: Four 22 George for traffic.
2: Go ahead.
1: The domestic 2756 East Weir Avenue. Subject has guns in the house. Complaint is 23 with daughter Savannah and a baby grandmother asking to get granddaughter's things. While on the line, complaint and daughter got into a verbal with their child's dad. David, unknown date of birth, is female, 21 years old, average height, medium build, unknown clothing, daughter's things. Beatricia for contact and a white Dodge Charger. 1959, I copy 421 George Satch.
0: Earlier, fire was sent in for an eye injury. Contact with Denise, it's 1959.

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1: I'm sorry, you said send you which one?
0: Can you show us 23-77 with the 42?
1: Yeah, 10-4. Shut up for a 9-0-4. 11 George, and you're back up Charlie 8. It's a possible drowning. It's 20-01.
0: 9-1 George, some honor.
1: Pepper. Avenida Corbin, 4300 North 8. Charlie 8. Sarah Voss.
2: 8-1 George, I'll switch over to monitor.
1: Yes.
0: 11 Henry Pryor.
1: 10-4. If I'm going to get that 6-1 of my beats. 10-4.
3: But I got 5 down represent 961. How do you can put something on it? 1220 South Central Avenue at the Lobos. Complaint by Chrysler Pacifica hit by an unknown vehicle in the parking lot. The store manager says he has video for it. 28-2.

0: Reference is domestic on 27th Avenue. If you get a couple more units, it'll be on Charlie 9 when you want to.
1: Call center, just put me on it.
0: 7-4. Any other units at the front for that domestic 6131 North 27th Avenue?
1: No, unfortunately.
0: Okay.
2: Morning, George, code 6.
3: Go ahead.
2: Atlanta 57 North 35th Avenue, Powell, Arizona. Robert Edward X-ray, 1111.
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2: Roger, traffic is domestic, 1712 West Cocoa Butter Street, 514 Beach. And use the target for this domestic, 1712 West Cocoa Butter Street, 514 Beach. Copy and response from the Jimmy. To go, switch to Charlie 52007.
0: You need to start off for this domestic, 1712 West Cocoa Butter Street, 514 Beach. Anyone to break away, come from a ways for this domestic, 1712 West Cocoa Butter Street, 514 Beach. Anyone set up for this domestic 712 West Cocoa Butter Street, 514 Beat?
1: Anyone to give me in 12 India, a couple minutes, and then we'll start off.
0: Happy.
3: I get another unit out with 6-1 at the ocean. It's going to be on Charlie 6-1.
1: Where are you at?
4: 6-2 for the ocean. I was on Charlie Deck. Have another unit come over here with me, please. Family is going to just be...
1: Charlie 63, I'm out with him.
2: Copy, Allison.
5: Any unit are you available to meet 8-2 for the ocean at 800? Any notary available to 8-2-3?
0: We can do that.
5: Copy that. 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
1: You copy. Just lock down that house. How many units do you have out there, and how many people do you need?
2: So far, boss, we got two, and we copy the lockdown of the EOC. We just have, looks like a neighbor and a mom, who is the wife of the deceased. Maybe just one more unit, if we could.
0: Is there another unit that can set up? There's another one at 10,602 West Avenue, Cardonis.
3: 3rd Street, close by. 7-13-14 on 3rd Street, out between 12th Street and 3rd Street by the Popeye's Garage entrance. I'm possibly on 37 David Bingham on the door, static signal 20, 5510 pounds, blue shirt, blue jeans, shorts, purse, stone, and weapon. 20-09-3 in this hall.
2: 7-31, George.
0: Gun.
2: Yet.
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5: Station for 600 and 700 units. Charlie 9 is working at Domestic, 6131 North 27th Avenue. We're looking for a Black Ford Fusion, Arizona, Edward 3, Adam 8, Henry 4. We're involved in an alleged 245 and home invasion. We're still working on Charlie 9, it's 2010.

0: as of a sister or family might be heading over to you. Ready?
1: Donovan Campbell in the line 11 meet. I copy your response. Going to be on Charlie 9, 2011, are you clear? Anyone from the phone on travel 27th Avenue, Campbell 911 meet? Mm-hmm. 914 Ocean answered up on Charlie Deck, is there super the monitor?
0: 91 George, I'm already over.
1: Yep.

0: Mr. Fellini, you can put us back on the 457 Victor.
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0: Are you looking for?
1: Yeah. Go ahead.
0: Target 101 is going to be going to St. Joseph by Rescue 3, precautionary.
1: Oh, nice. 72 George, you call me?
2: I need to George, call me.
3: The walker usually carries a handgun. Unknown medical issues, haven't seen him in a week. John in the house, back gate's open. Shards of black Nissan Frontier, license plate John Zebra Adam Nightfall. But so she saw a black metal safety vest go into the neighbor's house last week and thinks he may rent a room in the house. But unknown, her to contact Dawn since 2015.
4: You need to make it back up for this trespassing, 100 monies. Thank you.
1: Okay.
0: 8268 North 31st Avenue, 923B.
5: George, for sure, calls in Nora, code 4, and put me on the hot traffic.
0: 10-4, switch over to Charlie 6 at 2015 Ash.
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1: Right. 924, George, Corrado. Code 4.
7: 92 George Vonnie.
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4: 50 George Almonger.
7: .4 George. Now I'll give him a call.
1: Copy.
3: 9135. Abby's mom, 17, in a black Mazda. 2016. Here's Paul.
4: Down 9-1 Oceaning with fentanyl. Can't administer time 2. He's not breathing. Entering blue. Fire CVP. Pair instructions are 17. Information only at 2016. Come for VMP.
1: 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Thank you.
3: More units. 27 and Thomas Southbound.
5: What was the
3: 20? 27 Thomas Southbound.
8: 7 and Thomas Southbound. He's probably coming up to you. Maybe about in cancer right now. He's 45-10.
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3: Information for units in the area, I-17 and Bethany, 46-47 for broadcast. Black Toyota Prius, George Henry Adam, 8 Henry X-ray, swerving on the freeway, almost at the Gore Point safety ramp. It was listening, exiting, going west on Bethany, 5 of those, but only 60 clear, 2017.
6: Thanks for having me try to stop it yet.
8: Not yet. 89th and Canto. He's going to make a northbound turn.

0: 89th and Virginia, westbound.
1: The traffic is a 5 at 7021 West McDonald Road. With our unit to go, it's Charlie 8, 2018.
2: Yes, for this fight, 2021 West McDonald, it's going to be...
3: Go ahead.
4: Yeah, would you be able to try and contact park rangers at Southland and Park Forest so that they can handle that call of people in the park?
5: Hey, Senator, I copy. Did we ever establish 5th and Frank?
0: It's in 4th Boss, 5th and Frank.
3: Airport 3 Charlie 8.
2: Southbound.
3: You guys still working 5-10?
2: 5-10 Frank.
0: 5-10 Frank. You're in southbound on 91st from Virginia. No longer following.
3: Vehicle description and what's your time frame, guys? We're pushing that way.
0: Time frame's about 15, 20 seconds. It's going to be a black Nissan Altima. It was lights out.
6: Any concern, it will cause a 961 because no hazard is found. If we contact that at 2020, and it can be 413 George Touch. 15 with George, reference your call. He's no longer there. He'll call back tomorrow to make a report.
4: 51 George, sorry. My radio was not high. Was that for me?
6: Yeah, 10-4, reference your 250. The planet is no longer there. He's going to call back tomorrow to do his report.
4: Thanks. Just hold
5: up, thanks. Monitor following, but if units want to parallel and see if they can refire the unit down in McDowell, they're free to do so.
0: Well, in addition, I pulled 510 ID. It was a Hispanic male, probably late teens, early 20s, with a neck tattoo.
3: Air 23, any chance you got a plate on it, and, any chance we can reach out to Tulsa? I know they have a lot of flowers down there in their city. See if they pick it up.
0: Okay, negative on the plate. Was anybody get close?
2: We're going to have a felony flight in the area of 91st Avenue in Virginia, southbound.
0: I have access to the truck anymore. I know they do.
2: We do not have a plate. It's a black Nissan Altima that was blacked out. And it was last seen southbound, 91st Avenue in Virginia, 2 ago. Square feet at 2021. If you guys catch eyes, let us know. Call us and notify us. Peace out.
6: Thank you.
2: To fall in for the fight, 7021 West McValley, 15B. I need a unit to break away from way to fall in for the fight, 7021 West McValley, 15B.
7: It's going to be 12-85-474.
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7: Mercy traffic is 417 at 4345 the East Coronado Road, 723 meet. And units for 417 at 4345 East Coronado Road, 723
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6: Southwest of the parking lot, she didn't drive there. 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
3: Yeah, I got a 647 black sedan just north of the hospital over here, like 93rd Avenue, North Thomas. If there's anybody that wouldn't mind come take a look at it for me.
8: 1200.
0: I'm on my way from 91st and McDowell.
10: Hey, 22
8: George.
10: 22 George. I'll make my way over there. Will you see if there's an 83 unit that could hit me?
6: Still holding a domestic 824 South 29th Avenue. Extended 647 201 East Jefferson Street.
10: And that's me. I was just out with them.
8: Copy.
4: This one, 8268 North 31st Lane. Can break off for this other one at 2726 West Augusta. It's being worked on 29.
3: Three games here, guys, but I won't say maybe like 95th Avenue. It's going to be the 1st Street west of, or excuse me, east of the 101 on the north side of Thomas. So, 1 Street west is the new car wash. He's at the elbow, facing southbound. He's kind of got it parked up on the curb.
8: Good.
11: Reference my call for service. Can you relate this incident number to the original number, which is going to be 127-5656, and keep me on it, please?
4: Is there more hot traffic in 92 than 93 units around here?
12: Yeah, we have a 239 and 921 beat. We have 934 Ocean
4: coming from Farley. And then traffic 9?
12: 10429. 2726 West Augusta.
10: 923, we can go to that bar.
12: 10-4.
4: 19 George for the hot traffic.
12: Definitely.

0: Henry. If the first reading is not get there, get to the plate and initiate it. You find yourself on it. If it leaves, let the arena have it.
1: Kevin, do you want to phony stop on it, get plate, or you know, take it?
2: If it's coming westbound, make a northbound turn at that light there. I think that's 93rd Avenue. I want to call that out.
3: That was 93rd Avenue.
2: The unit on the roundabout is going to be that left turn there. You'll see him. You'll see his taillights just make that turn.
4: Alright, when there's a unit to go with the 47 Victor holding at 27th Avenue and King Drive, and the 647 Victor holding at 7102 North 35th.
1: Copy, nodded, it's Camry.
2: Air 23, I got two officers out with it. They're addressing the vehicle now.
3: No, we're called for it. We're wrapping this up. We have a crisis here now, and they're talking to her, so we're called for it. Thank you.
5: Number three, there's no music.
6: Temporary.
7: And you can overlay the other one, too. It's the same address.
1: I'm going to use Robert's room from your guys' info. 23. I'll go ahead and relate it.
2: And then it'll be that first westbound turn.
3: You do, Joe's. We'll be coastal around with this driver. We're not going to be our 510 Frank vehicle.
1: Have a good one.
2: Just thanks for taking a look. It was just 647 there, close by.
1: Copy 16 from Destiny Home. Is there another side that way?
2: Or
8: done with him.
2: We'll be in the area for a little bit. If not, grab us off on the front.
0: Good morning.
1: Anyone call 212 George for the audible 3048 from 15,000?
0: Work on Charlie Jack 304 West Southern Avenue 421B. Is there a license monitor? 421 George and 423 George. I already switched over.
7: Okay, Rebel, we'll switch.
0: Thanks, boss.
9: Well, Vince, you're on Paul Frank Adam 613.
1: Hello. Yes, we have to get some of us. I got 1805 West Cortez Street, 621B. Anyone for this test? I got 1805 West Cortez Street, 11,000 600 on 621-8.
5: 621-8.
1: Jordan and Henry, and your backup session on Charlie 6 at 2832.
10: Sir, backup unit for the domestic 1805 West Cortez Street, 821-8.
4: Second, the influx is not much. Please print it in verbal. Their name are Aurelia and Raphael. No new weapons. There's no one else in the house willing to call PD. Has history of getting physical. Company siblings are 21, 18, and 15 years old in the house. They look available for telephone contact at 2032. Anyone to make a backup?
1: Copy.
4: Copy.
1: Unfortunately,
11: sir. 23 George, Monday.
1: Copy.
11: Over now.
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0: 73 George, can you push this call through the report, please?
1: So far. Charlie, on your head.
2: Two zero William 37 for me.
3: Tracy George, consider that 415 Frank and Diana. I got your info.
1: Step four, it's going to be a 2930 West Diana, 2034. Beautiful.
4: 923, yeah.
1: Step four. Yeah, oh, sorry, copy. 220 East Monroe Street to you, 2035 for dispo.
5: Yeah, will you turn in the address that was given?
1: The address on the call is 4345 East Coronado. You're talking about the address and the vehicle that was attached. It's 820 East Fremont Road.
5: I was talking about the caller's address. Well, we got it. Thank you.
1: Okay.
6: You ran there for 3511 Everett Street, 53rd and McDowell for 833 Ocean.
2: Bring me that one, can you place my call through as a Robert?
1: Come on.

0: Measure traffic is unknown travel 16043 South 9th Place 435 Beach. Can you use this letter for this unknown travel 16043 South 9th Place? 435 Frank and a couple more units. Looks like the complainant is saying that someone was shot. Could you work on Charlie 1437?
1: 34 Frank.
2: Thank you.
3: 33 Frank.
2: Thank you.
4: 43 Frank, I'll be 17 to that.
2: 10-4.
0: Going to be at 3736 West Troy, Tenneco. The husband's ex-wife dropped off their child in common unannounced. And then 236 to harm the complainant when she came to pick up the child. There's 7 kids in the house. 2 are the complainant's, 5 are the kids in common with her husband. His name is Maria Elena, 36 years old, Hispanic female, living in Bill Short. She also uses 237 David. Complainant's partner had an order of possession on her. I don't know if it's still in place. No mention of weapons. Contact me with Rachel and I copy that back up. It's 2038.
5: Friends of the mask being ripped at 1805 West Cortez Street. Ambulance to 964 Tom Spanish. It's being worked on Charlie 6.
0: And going to India, copy your message. It's 918 Tom, 8217 Liberty Thirdly. Taken Charleston, born in 70, native male, 5'5", 180, brown or black, no weapons, dangerous to himself and others, and taken him to recovery innovations. No one for contact, it's 2059.

0: Thank you for having me that fight. My beat is...
1: Copy one, custody 16, police in Bethany Home, that's 2039.
0: Sir, text 911, they were hearing a yelling from the unit, or from inside the house, no mention of weapons. Car was, or texter was just walking by. It's a concerned neighbor that does not want contact 24 of the unit. Well.
1: Is there a backup unit for this 491, Charles?
0: Copy. Units follow through the site, 4502 West Palm Lane.
1: Copy, I'll attach.
2: I'm a backup for you.
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0: Charlie 4 is going to be looking for you for unknown trouble, 16043, South Knife, please.
1: Coming, no response when there's units to go, Charlie 8, 2042.
0: Calling the 487 Victor, 2510 West Thunderbird.
2: Hey, 34 Ocean.
1: Charlie. Ask for Charlie, it's domestic 6522 West Preston 24.
3: Victor, she's on there.
1: Hang up.
4: Victor at 17th Avenue, Newsbury Avenue 614B. Yeah, I suppose you should go holding on Charlie 6 at 2042, if we're going to clear.
2: 6, 13 Henry, Sorcian.
1: Hi.
2: Since you went to where did you get to for that?
1: So far.
2: No water.
1: Copy.
3: 62 George, what apartment number is 23 Ocean Avenue?
1: Ocean, which apartment number are you at? Is it 122? Probably 122.
0: Mercy traffic, it's a 415 Jordan at 17th Street in Harvard, 735B. Any units for a 415 Jordan at 17th Street in Harvard, 735B? It'll be holding over on 7, when the response is 2043.
1: For 17th Street in Harvard, 735B. Any like to break my comfort release?
3: I'm just preaching like I should be coming out right now. Keep a couple of intro.
1: Any 73 units coming out for the shots for 17th Street in Harvard and 735B?

0: We play this screen. We have the Quick Quack Car Wash. It's a fee from the office sliding door IT room motion on the office motion at 2034. It's 2045.
1: Nine-two-four King. Can you send me the 647? It might be in sending messages, please.
0: Zephyr. Committee at 11,830 North 28th Drive. It's in reference to a call earlier. Complainant still seeing the subject on the property. The male subject wearing a long sleeve shirt with shorts with a bike resting on the side of the building and a weapon. He has bags in his hands. He's on the northwest side of the property along the brick wall sitting down. Known for contact, it's 2045 Venus Villa.
2: 9-5-2-10.
0: Zephyr.
3: Any additional units to for that unknown travel 16,046 to plant, please?

0: 414 George, for your flight, 1909 West Baseline for Faith 2. Loud verbal, male asking 1-1 if they will leave and then hung up and get a voicemail on call back. For male for contact to 2046, is there a unit follow?
1: We're going to worry about
0: that. Thank you.
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0: 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I want to say on 33rd lane, 2048.
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0: 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Going to be slowed down by that cat flap music. Possibly from the backyard of the neighbor just south. No one's going to contact 2048. That's 834B.
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6: 915 Ocean.
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0: 271-491, Adam. I'm 23. 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
1: 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They have holding for criminal damage. 5420 West Wallatoa and 834 beat. 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
2: 3:15 Henry. You can fill down that check welfare, please.
1: Will do. Thank you.
0: I'm happy. What's on Charlie 8?
3: Charlie. Reference the 900 Henry. I just drove through the area to number 3, nobody matching the description.
1: I'm hung for Henry on the center in McDonald and matching description.
0: And for this criminal damage, 5420 West Wallatoa, 10,800 South.
1: Charlie.
0: How about a boss?
4: I'm George on order. Hey,
0: boss.
5: Was he traffic for a fight, 9022 North 35th Avenue, 922 B?
6: Just west of Central on West Miracle Bypass Road, there's someone starting a fire. Male, white, wearing a hat, black shirt, pants. They're making some sparks right off the side of the access road on the left side.
1: I got the authorized fire. They're going to send some patrol units out there as well. First building. Can also see if we can get an RP on the 21. Is there another unit for
7: 3375
1: West Greenway?
7: 34.
1: Is there any available unit for the subject? I'm starting a fire central miracle to access road. Just fast. Hello, George.
8: Our victim's now, he's saying he doesn't need fire. You can find him at 17 as well.
1: That's not on, though.
6: It should be actually in 421B.
1: Cover that.
9: This is 632, Frank. Submit a 555 on the river.
1: I come for 585, 64th Street and Thunderbird just east. So the lights were out completely in all directions. It was not being used as a four-way stop. Signals has already been advised. Unknown of their ETA at this time. That's 2055 hours.

0: 6 Old George Crawford, and this is for the 236 call, 6808 North 23rd Avenue, Unit 1. Complainant received messages from a subject from a 236 to 451, the complainant. Subject is Roberto, Hispanic male, 44 years old, drives a Chevy Silverado. He is known to carry guns. This is a complainant's girlfriend's ex-boyfriend. He told the complainant he was on his way, unknown of his ETA. Since Umberto for contact in 2059, was there units to follow 6 Old George? Coming back up in the first 236 call, 6808 North 23rd Avenue.
1: Yeah, we're good for you. We appreciate it.
2: Copy.
0: Can I copy that? I'll put 4 out there.

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1: Copy the 961 at 9th Street and McDowell Road. Copy of 8th Street, 2057. And so to my next is going to be 14 Bravo 8107 North 33rd Drive. Complainant parked the vehicle on the street, never asked him to move it. Complainant refused, so she threw a soda on the vehicle, and then she came back, was walking around his vehicle. Looking to see him end up doing something more to it. The neighbor drives a Hyundai Santa Fe, Charles Nora John, 2779, contact with Ronald, it's 2037.

0: 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On our vehicle versus a tree on a medical because a passerby doesn't want any contact. We haven't gotten any duplicates. 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
1: Anybody starting up on this domestic 1120 East Ardmore, 25B? I'm going to just go over on Charlie 8, again, Charlie 2100.
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5: 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Is there a unit to back up 633 Frank?
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2: Bubble, Deer Valley, and I-70.
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3: Supervisor, order. I'll be doing a courtesy transport to the vet, 18453 North, 7th Avenue.
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4: 222 East Cody Drive, for a 4-month-old baby boy that was having trouble breathing, is crying and not changing color, fire 17 information, 2102.
2: Copy, it is the 7102 North 8th Avenue at the entrance, blacked out to pick up with the mail on site using 237 Davis. The driver's door open, looks like he's passed out. Doesn't think that he needs medical, but they want him off the property. It's an unarrested, no black pants, no weapons. Vancy 237, David foiled by the door. Contact with Jesse and a copy of that backup. It's 2102.
0: Seven, I'm really sorry. MVD is coming back a little slow. You know what it returns to.
6: Thank you. And can you update our location in the parking car in the back?
0: Different.

0: 421 George, 647 Central in Maricopa. So this came from 625 Henry, saw someone starting fire in the area. White male, thin build, black shirt, pants with a hat. There were some marks on the side of the road. 2103 Unit 12. Copy 424 George, attach.
1: Copy your message for the domestic 1708 West McKenzie Drive. Secondhand info, Capenas, Star Drama, Rebecca, white Hispanic, female, early to mid-30s, 5'6 to 5'7, average build. Texas complainant that their son, Brian, born in 86, white male, 6'2, athletic build, has PTSD. Threatened her, unknown how, said she didn't answer her 21 and was worried something would happen if the subject heard her on the 21. Says there's possibly a handgun in the house. He has access to a Dodge Ram Rebel on a license plate. So there was nothing physical. And then I'll let her know that she called PD in case the subject went through her 21. It's going to be Tom for 21. Contact that 2104. Is there a unit out? Jennifer, thank you.
0: Four 14 words for traffic.

0: All right, very simply so. Good. This is the name and Vienna with one. Okay, crucial. Super.
1: I have eyes on a possible 47 Victor. It's gonna be a 2021 GMC Savannah. It looks like a U-Haul with Arizona at a Lincoln 31538. It's a failure to return currently eastbound on Glendale. Coming up to 19th Avenue. He was signed up for 19th Avenue in Glendale, possible 40 sector.
0: There's something for a time like that, a long island.
1: And a Venus for 19th Avenue in Glendale.
0: This is enforcement, see if the Venus up.
1: I believe it's 10-6 Ultra. It's went through Glendale, heading eastbound through 17th Avenue in the curb lane. For the trespasser, 390 Osborne Road. Hispanic male, 20s, 5'9", getting Bill's short hair, black shirt, gray sweatpants, and a weapon. He's refusing to leave the property. He's been taken out from the store before with some trespass. It's going to be one for contact, 2107. Is there a unit to follow?
0: 1-3-3, Lincoln.
1: And for, thank you.
0: Check offer. We'll start in over there.
1: Have that.
0: 15 Henry, you can put me on, please.
1: Have it. And does it also look like he has priors for a 240 and 237 DM? I have a priors for 240 and 237 DM.

0: Pues yo sí creo que aquí hace su vida.
1: Air units 10-6. Still checking for C9.
2: Before I heard, heard you guys looking for me on 906, still down 400, what do you got?
1: I'm on 487 Victor, heading rushing eastbound from 17th Avenue in Glendale. We have a patrol unit that has a long eye on it.
2: Okay, let me wrap this up, and as soon as we're done, I'll head that way, 17th in Glendale. Do you have to take a...
0: So I lost it. I got stuck with the light at 19th Avenue. All the way down to 7,000. So I'm ready for it.
1: I did copy that. You lost it. And also, do you have an update?
0: I do want to check out that. The visitor drops have been picking the area. See if we can try to pick it up again.
3: Negative. We have nothing further.
0: I'm not central and I might have a hospital tomorrow. Give me a second. Play for the Adam, Lincoln, 31538.
1: 10-4.
0: Okay, so yeah, he's going to continue eastbound. You know, just keep a long eye on it until the area comes over here. Sam 620, Adam 6, yes, we're going to stall.
1: So we have a unit with eyes on it. It's going to be eastbound from Central and Glendale for a 2021 GMC 7L with a, I believe, a U-Haul.
0: This is Richard. We have no restart. Let's start up another channel for this.
1: Copy.
0: Yeah, 620, I copy that. Canines are at 7th Street and Camelback heading your way. Is this a failure to return?
1: So far.
0: George, he might be forcing us stop over here at 7th and Glendale, 7th Street in Glendale. He's just slow rolling through the parking lot on the northeast corner.
4: If you guys just bypass and set up for takeaways, we can help you with a preemptive grapple.
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1: 10-4, South 14th Ocean, 6701 on 21st Street. Desert Alex, 476, white male, 6'3", 300 pounds, unknown clothing or weapons. Present black 2025 Dodge Ram, unknown plate. It's going to be Alexis for contact on Silver Toyota Corolla. It's 2111, it's area 12.
5: 712 for income.
1: Yes, I think.
3: 23 feet.
0: 25 India.
1: Charlie.
6: AC George, sorry, I'm honored.
1: There you go.
6: Supervisor, monitor the flight, 15 Street and Woodland.
4: Hands are 17 away if you want to just maintain the eye. And then was it a single rear wheel or was it a dual E-van?
0: I think it's just a single rear wheel. It's one of the smaller box trucks. And he's going to be parked in the safe parking lot now.
1: I've been parked in the safe parking lot.
4: Yeah, 620, I got them. You want to just maintain the eye on that? We'll try and get in and take that away from you. And then it tracks up for desert ops for Dover. They have tech in the area if they could take that eye.
3: Is it that time over here? I don't have any tech in the street you want
4: to. I got that. Can you send a picture to the team's chat of that van?
1: Come on.
2: And Air 4, we're heading en route. What's the vehicle description and where's it lasting?
1: It's
4: going to be a... I think the GMC U-Haul van should be at 8th Street and Glendale.
2: Thank you.
6: We're doing a 960 Henry report. Information only at 2113 per DPS window.
1: Number 13.
0: Yes, ma'am. Can you send me that 601, please?
1: 10-4.
4: Suspect info on the call for service.
1: At 10-4, he should be attached.
4: Copy that. I'm driving. Can you kick out his information, physical, and is there any 51s or 52s in criminal history, please?
1: So when units are ready, we have to be a black male, about 5'8", 190 pounds. He has priors for 240, 237, David. The ones are words that I can see.
0: 6-0 charge. I couldn't tell, but he might have just walked into the Safeway. I want to take off my shirt and a red bandana about that. That height, 5'8", 190, I would say.
6: 10-4, is there anything to back up? 1334, whatever.
0: Over. I will attach after it. It's cool.
6: Sorry, thank
7: you. Glenn is playing music again. The bass is shaking the floor. 21 contact Christian. 21-14, can you spell?
2: And Air 4, where's that thing parked at? And I'm just crossing the airport here, so it should be there in a few minutes.
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1: 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We're moving that traffic to Henry 3. 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It's 21-16 hours.
0: 51-14.
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1: 9-2-2, Mary.
0: 2-3, Mary. If you can just voice my numbers for me, please.
1: Copy, your numbers are 1-2-8-5-6-2-5. Information for units in the area of Central and Dunlop 380 to be rebroadcast. Silver Toyota Camry partial license plate of Bravo Adam 429, possibly 39 David, was following complaint over road rage, but stopped following or last seen northbound on Central 380. That's information 2117.

0: 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Can you send your check over, please?
1: 10-4, it's going to be over at 2234-50th, then. In the info from Fire 101, completely wants to check on Emilio Raymond Nunez, 64-year-old. Last communication was in the morning. Fire, we got a voicemail call back for the original talk. I read for telephone contact at 2118.
2: Yeah, is there possibly a 1060 available to get SES?
1: Is there any 1060 available for SES?
3: For your
1: turn. Thank you.
2: There's direction. We copy. Thank you. We'll be back on how to make.

0: thinking for the next.
1: A15 King, it's going to be a 418 George, 8121, request Montecito. Can you transfer from Goodyear? Complaining someone brought friends to the house, possibly 237 David users, refusing to leave. 526 subjects, it's me, a Spanish caller that Goodyear transferred. Blanco there for contact 2119. Anyone to make a backup?
2: Yeah.

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1: Can you sign me to the 1060?

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1: George.
0: 2702 West Yorkshire Drive, Building 7, Apartment 3066. For complaints, Gregorish Kyan. License plate for Victor Zebra Adam 8 John 4. Has a Raiders beat down on the back windshield. Last seen yesterday night at 1810 Omni Freakdal Road. She has been on a key in the vehicle, possibly with a low jack on it. Give Johanna for contact. It's 2121 hours.
2: Over on Charlie's side, before response, you're clear, 2120. Yeah, sorry, it's going to be on Charlie's 7.
1: 732 King Prior.
2: Yeah, for Charlie's 7. Yeah, for Charlie's
3: 7. 732 King Prior.
2: Yeah, for Charlie's 7. On 32nd Street. Uber passenger is refusing to get a vehicle. He's a white male, 7 years old, black shirt, blue pants, and a weapon. Sorry for contact, 2121 in Gaines Fall.
0: I'm going to back up on this 418 Tom, 2755 West Peoria.
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0: 516 Bravo.
1: He put down 101 miles from Good Sam to ITR. Miles are 155.
2: Yeah, domestic 7th Avenue and Gary Way, 414 feet, 7800 South.
3: 414 George.
2: 414 George, and a backup for in case 2123.
0: Yes, I can back up on this domestic 7th Avenue and Gary Way, 414 feet.
4: 12 George, will you need to spell my call and then I'll attach it?
0: So far.
5: Punch the responder.
0: Yeah, 4.

0: to 23 King for the call, my beat, please, and thank you.
1: Some person be 647, Victor. Turn off 46, Westmore Hall Lane. On the street, red Mazda 3 sedan, unknown plate, parked and running for the past 45 minutes, unknown if occupied, known for contact, I copy units attached, 21 25.

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0: Meeting is up for 239 Hot Call, 1630 North 55th Ave, 81B. That's fine, you want to make a backup?
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0: 10-4.
2: A2-0, straight at Monitor.
0: 10-4.
3: Charlie, I copy your message for the 961 1318 West Wilson Avenue, the alley for unarmed vehicles to electrical pole, so the power is out. The duplicate call saying is a Chevy passenger car, unknown color, it's 2129. Is there another unit to follow to help the 508? Is there another unit from 961 1318 West Wilson Avenue to help the 508? Charlie, I'm getting a response for another unit to help with 508. I'll try again.
1: I can do that 508.
3: Never, thank you.

0: Lions Virgin Ocean, code 6. 2525 West Camelback, Lincoln 1, Lincoln, Adam.
1: Hi. That plate comes back negative to a Chrysler 300.
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0: 7/2016 at the Illinois at 425 North 36th Street, 2132 is doing its fault.
1: 7/14. 7/15, send that 47 in my beat.
0: 3/6/15 at 30th Street, Queen is tracking at 47 flown to the above 20, Queensway at 2548 North 32nd Street in a gray Chevy 12th grade. Sorry, no, wait there for contact. Pay with Tanisha, 2133. Is there
1: any other phone? 21K.
2: I'm still holding domestic 824 South 29th Avenue. Audible, 236 East Pima, then audible at 3201 East Avenue.
3: Our service is made at 551 Manuel Thomas, 821B. Anybody set for a 551 Manuel Thomas, 821B? Could you use the call to shut it off, 2133?
1: And you just set up for a 239 Hunker Plaza. 10-4, anyone to make a backup?
4: 10-4, India.
1: 10-4.
5: Hey, this is George. I'm out of work. I'm out of work. 10-4.
1: Hey, this is
2: Audible holding at 2121 North 83rd Avenue.

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1: For the next UAV, please.
2: The North can be addressed after 17,037 North 7th Avenue with the Goodwill. Now sleeping inside the store and the furniture section since 1400 hours and refusing to leave. White male, 35906 pounds. Such your police and weapons. Contact Victor the manager, 2135. Copy, units attached. Control 23, you, Jennifer?
3: Accident, I'm sorry about that.
2: No worries.
0: Raider 2.
2: Copy.
0: Error comes.
2: Copy.
0: 94, can we also, well, I have no security called, but can we want to make sure if there's the desired prosecution?
2: Copy, I'll ask.
0: Dispatch, can you also attach 21 King?
2: Copy. I put 10 Drive.
4: Alright, ready.
5: Can you get a lot of people turned up, Tyler, please?
2: Do you have 3-4-4-7-2-0-8 with the country?
6: Yeah, we have a rifle 140.
2: You're on air, copy, we have a rifle 140.
5: Yeah,

0: have remarried for 6.
1: Go ahead.
0: We're just be just east of 22nd Ave and Hunterford, Albert, Frankham, Adam, to Robert Young.
1: Can you turn down the beginning of that part?
0: Frank Sam Adams to Robert Young, and we're going to be right next to the Sprouts parking lot. And we might just get one more unit to slowly roll in and cut 647.
2: Sorry, words and uncooperative, says he's going to fly out to Arizona and 240 and 451 months. My friend Tony, looks like it's an ongoing issue. He has 21 contact. And if you could...
3: Air 4 on, Adam 2.
2: Air 4?
3: Yeah, I had minimal information, but a vehicle was taken off from a DCS officer. 7th Avenue and the 101 southbound black SUV. I'm trying to get make model. There was no plate that was given about 30 seconds ago.
2: I copy. Anybody near 7th Ave and Loop 101?
4: 2-3 King, I'm right here at 7th Ave and Westcott Rail.
3: All right, keep your eye out for anything 510. Trying to get more info.
5: And 7-2 King, show me going prior to 7319.
1: Counselor.
3: Yeah, we might have a 510 Frank on it. I think he did try to let it up, and he's not. He said it was yielding at one point, so there might be a 510 Frank.
4: I'm on the bench. I don't see anything coming down here.
3: And Air Force, sorry guys, DPS now is disregarding him again. It was, I don't have a plate, it's a black SUV, it was like 115 on the freeway, but they're cutting loose. So, in case you guys see something burning through the precincts, that may have been it, but I don't have anything else for you.
4: That's about it. It's not 510.
2: If he's going to exit the house or anybody's going to exit the house, just make sure you have keep that up ready to receive him.
1: Six 120 Drizzling.

0: At 222 Lincoln for info, are you able to 2122 ping regarding your call? Anybody to back up 222 Lincoln for that truck buffer, 1635 Whistle?
1: 221 Lincoln, I'll go prior.
0: 10-4.
2: 145.
3: Third shift is going to be below minimum staffing. Anybody willing to hold over any amount of time is appreciated.
2: 10-4. Third shift is going to be below minimum. If anyone's willing to hold over any amount of time, that will be appreciated. Any shot to patrol 45, Randy Sergeant.
4: Keep in the wind, John, if you want to fight. 8280 West Lower Bucket, the Walgreens occurred. 10 to 15, West Times call. Foot truck number one, Mrs. Kirk, my female, 58180, I'm born in 03. Apparently she left her ID, so we don't have a clothing description, but that's how we know who that is. And subject number two, black male, early 50s, 16 black shirt. They took stuff. They left on foot unknown direction. They want to turn the ID over and take a report. Lily's your manager for contact at 2141 Unit 12. Also be advised, there was a duplicate apparently. The one of them came back to get that ID and make a big threat, and is now waiting inside the office. So Unit 12 for the flight 8280 West Lower Buckeye.
5: Fred David, 263 South, should come back to us, Smith Wilson.
6: And so we're out with the subject. He's talking to us. We're trying to see if he needs crutches out here or not.
7: Can't come here with the subject. 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You're trying to see if he needs crutches or not. 72,
8: can I copy that? And just make sure that if anybody else in the house is going to be okay and he's not, I guess, threatening them.
6: Yeah, his wife and the children are inside the house. The door's locked. We have two other individuals out here who are suffering from the subject.
0: Good afternoon, Thomas. Be on the lookout for a gold Honda Accord LX 07 Adam 8 Adam 5. Start between lanes, left and northbound on 67 during the call. It's information 2140.
2: 3 and you want to make a backup?
9: Number 418, Tom call holding 11411 North 19th Avenue at Coronado Healthcare, room 314. Called in by the nurse. So the patient was discharged and he is refusing to leave his room. His name is Christopher of 1987, light complected black male, 5'8", heavy set, wearing a black shirt, no weapons. He also has his teenage son with him who is also refusing to leave. The nurse, Michelin, was like contact at 2144, is there unit 12?
10: 24 is not on.
9: Copy.
5: I'm calling on the North 19th Avenue.
9: 65, where you got some of the TV. Copy, 415 Frank, 7226 North 23rd Lane, which is a group home. His roommate is named Matthew. He's a Hispanic male in his 20s, also wearing a gray shirt. No weapons. He's playing loud music in his room and refusing to turn it down. So this is an ongoing issue. Christian would like contact at 2144.

0: this is the last place you saw him, and you haven't seen him leave. Or didn't tell us that they left either, so.
1: No, it's 2K, I copy that.
2: Breakaway come from my circuit of fights, 3338 North 63rd Avenue, 8 Newsy Beat. Sir, Stephen Rose, Chicago, we got a hot call holding.
3: Hey, to Georgia, copy. I need somebody to break away from a priority two. Take this hot call, please.
2: Prince Diggable, 2136.
4: King Francois.
2: My friend's the fight that you were just on the hot call. He gave a better 20 of 2128 West Devonshire Avenue in apartment 1.
4: Copy, I'll put it down there.
2: 7:13, 2128 West Devonshire reference.
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2: Houston, Bravo.
1: Marianne,
3: for a second, don't call.
4: One of the callers saying there's about 8 to 9 people on a physical, 33 to 49 or 63rd Avenue, a couple more minutes. It's on chart, it's 2147.
2: 25G, you can put me on that.
1: Sorry. It's a mess. Stick at 6233 North 31st Drive, 900 at 6131 North 27th Avenue, 102.
5: Yeah, they just shut the music completely off for the night.
2: 10-4, did you want me to send you that for disco?
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6: 222 Lincoln, I'm going to dispel this tonight, over.
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5: Five one, you
2: mean?
5: 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If you can dispel that call, Nora, I'll show us back to the office, please.

0: Anyway, thanks for talking about 19,920 North 23rd off. Copy, no response. I can go ahead and try city wide for you.
1: 32 Lincoln. If they don't find anybody, I'm still on BMP loading up, so I can answer it.
0: I appreciate it.
1: Talking to me at 5535 West McDowell Road, 820 Long Beach.
0: And 251.
2: Hey, Jason, all good. Reference rate 245, were you still 17 out there, or did you want me to update your status?
3: Take care of it right now, sorry about that.
2: Thank you.
0: In the front seat, vomit on the shirt, woke up in the drive-thru. Possibly 390 and curbs last need pulling into the Taco Bell drive-thru. It's information 2151, frequency is clear.
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0: Presence in Cambridge, yes, there is. Uh-huh. Your voice is following instructions so far.
1: Copy that, Destiny. I see you guys are giving commandments before you follow my instructions.

0: 7 for 16, we're 4, we have one custody.
1: No, copy, you're code 4. Any warning that's not well then, it's 21 DK.
2: We're good.
1: Sorry, 2K.
2: Time of work.
1: Okay. 21 54.

0: 51 Georgia. Corporal Vanilla doesn't have anything down there. Have him send me on the east side.
1: I thought.
2: Six 3 16, copy the next is a check welfare. 6850 East Mail Boulevard, apartment 3202. To check on the complainant's friend named Mark. He's a white male in his 50s, 5'11", heavy build, wearing a black shirt, black pants, no weapons. He was very 390 and said that this is the end of the road for him. He did not give any plan or means. BHU is in the routes, not already 23. Logan would like contact at 2155, 633 Lincoln attached for backup.

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1: 103 Kingman, Public Check Welfare, 333 Brent, Virginia Avenue, Unit 323. 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Because it's voicemail and callbacks, 2153 Unit 12.
2: 32 Kings.
1: 723 Kings, the domestic at 2601 or 3638. And Unit R's and Robert 104, verbal with mother and law. We have to remember she's in her 40s, Hispanic female, short, thin, no left. There's no 37 David or 390. But it's an answer contact. She's a Hispanic female in a green shirt and black shorts, no left. And with her son, it's 2156. Is there anyone to follow?
2: Yes,
1: and then a follow-up 723 King on this time, I said 2611 or 36th Street.
2: What's the ETA of the next unit?
3: 713, can you also update the address to 2601?
1: 10-4.
4: Holding is 647 at 7832 North 27th Ave. But no injuries. Just wants to get him 918 out. If you're going to contact Christian, it's 2157. He is well.
2: Coming.
5: Order a copy. Is there any GEO units? GEO units still on?
2: Is there any GEO units to start up for Central and Jefferson?
1: 2157, copy. You copy as well.
2: Is there any GEO unit to start up for Central and Jefferson?
1: 1660
5: North Central. If you want to copy, yeah, if you can keep trying that unit, maybe see if any southern rate is there closer.
2: Is there any closer unit for Central and Jefferson?
5: Put me on the
2: central.
6: Portable 7559, 41 in custody.
2: I copy code 41 in custody. Injuries to officers or suspects.

0: Back to my off-duty spot, 100 East Jefferson, I'm code 4, 1 in custody.
1: Alright, copy, you're code 4, 1 in custody, heading back to 100 East Jefferson. Were there any injuries to officers or suspects?
0: They have no use of force, no injuries.
1: Copy, no use of force, no injuries. 51 York, you copy?
0: Copy.

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1: Good.
0: 700 at 6131 North 27th Avenue, apartment 2062. Reference previous incident, complaints on 0390 or CIT, said that people back threatening him, did not specify how and hung up, no answer on call back. 20 is per phase 2. No one for contact at 2200 hours. Is there a unit to follow? Anyone to back up on this 900, 6131 North 27th Avenue?
1: Really good.
0: Copy.

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3: Sir, there's just AT unit for this boat for the fight at 3349 on 63.
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0: Perception. Perception being a preferred night driver, 675 West Michelle, 815 B.
1: Perception.
0: 15 King, you're back to phone, Charlie, 2203.
1: 812,
0: Charlie.
1: 81 George, I'm on earth.
0: Hey, boss.

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1: 10-4, so 415 over 425 Mark 36 Street, copy that info, 2030 unit 12.
0: 724 King.
1: Copy that, thanks.
2: Southbound 51, right about Cactus, there's a pretty big 961. I don't know if they have anything. I'm going to try to go back and do 508.
3: Problem.

0: 6:23. Just make me up a car and fire and put me out on it. It's blocking the HOV lane. I'm flipping around at Cactus. It's just a little bit north of Cactus, southbound if you want.
1: He said he's going to be leaving for a night, but he walked away for his property. She's probably going to be leaving the house as well. We're working on that just in case he decides to come back.
0: Can you also see if there's maybe more unit available? I can help you do this.
2: No, you can just 620 is looking for 508, SR 51 in Cactus. Come in, stop on that.
3: Take brave for you, 50s, tan t-shirt, tan shorts, and last seen southbound. We're in contact with that. It's 225 units, Paul.
4: 231, King.
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4: 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I'll be heading up there in about 5 or 10 minutes. We're just wrapping up here.

0: Domestic 24 South 29th Avenue. Plane was attacked and the ex broke their windshield. Complainant left that scene and went to location 41. It's 2206. So units follow.
1: We're looking.

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0: Thank you, Vic Sarge.
3: 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Can you also have a GPS for me to check the door, please?
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4: 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Six Lion King. Copy, 6 Lion King in your backup. It's going to be around Charlie 6, that's 2208. 7 is clear.
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7: I'm McKenzie, so we're just going to drive down the street and see what's going on.
1: I copy, you're hearing some yelling. You're going to drive down the street, see what's going on. Reference McKenzie.

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1: Go ahead.
0: 27th Avenue and Carriage with a gray Mercedes E550. Stand by for plate.
2: We have eyes on him. He's at in front of like 1747 West Hampshire. He's just on the phone right now.
1: Eyes on him in front of 1747 West Hampshire. He's on the phone right now.
0: Copy. You can just do what we're talking to him. Thank you.
1: So far.
3: Thank you, Mary. It's around Charlie. I signed you 10.
4: 82 King Monitor.
1: Charlie.
2: Okay, back up here. We're going to just contact him again, see if he wants, he's going to take a ride from us.
1: I got you. You're going to contact him, see if he's going to take a ride from you guys.
2: Okay.

0: 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Send you back that trespassing, 11,411 North 19th Avenue, at 2211 hours. Anyone to make a backup?
1: 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Tiffany
2: tonight?
1: 2-2014. 2-2014. Can you please send me the 236 MIB? 24.
3: 24. Getting on the 51 right now at Greenway.
4: I copy. Hey, well, so just after Thunderbird, stop traffic in the HOV lane. It's kind of a hump here for these blind.
3: You said stop it just south of Thunderbird.
2: Right avenue of the Aurora Behavioral Health, Suite 507 Phantom. You have Lindsay for contact, 2212. Do I copy you going out of the city? And what's the subject?
4: Yeah, I'm trying to apply a tourniquet right now.
5: Fire 17.
4: Fire 17.
2: 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Copy of the info. 2213 is their unit to follow.
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0: A34, I can have that. A32, can you subject stop?
1: Pass.
0: 51st from me. Yeah. Okay, south out too.
2: Have your autonomy is walking back to the house. He wants to go back to the house, reference McKenzie.
0: Take to me.
3: So, trying to take the kids out right now.
4: Alright, just let me know if you need me to stall with them.
3: Yeah, if you guys can try talking, maybe call them a little bit. Just, they're going to need a little bit of time.
4: Her and kids out, we can get the property out after, just get her and kids out and just move her down the street. We're mid-block on Devonshire now, so you probably have about 2-3 minutes.
3: Copy.
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0: 434 Marriott, send me a message, please. 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
1: All right, we're about to hang up, so she'll be up front.
2: Mercy Trans Pizza 311 is entering 2 North 22nd Place 725B. 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Seven two for King and Silver and Charlie 75, you're clear, 2217.
0: 726 King, send that back up.
2: I'm Charlie 7, thank you.
3: I'm taking him, not monitor it.
2: I copy, thank you, I'm Charlie 7.
0: This is number. Who's back, Minister Diddle? Oh my goodness. Jennifer, do you want to keep your hair switcher back to the Philly thing?
4: She's going to be walking away. He's back in the house.
2: By the way, he's very upset you guys are going to walk away, but he's back in the house, reference McKenzie.
3: Next to King, I'll switch it.
5: My friend Marquise, 195, also 390, weapons is yelling and being verbally aggressive. And the 15-year-old has a bruise from him pinching her. And he also does live there. There's going to be an Ashley for contact. That's 2219. Is there units called?
0: 6-1-19 for trespassing. 11004, there with North 19th Avenue.
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0: 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Ten ago was physical, now in verbal with husband Ishmael, 50 years old, born in 75, Hispanic male, 4, unknown clothing, unknown weapons. 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
2: You know, 3 Ocean, Code 6.
0: Yeah, 3 Ocean.
2: I-10 westbound main line at the 101 North on ramp, Arizona 0 Bravo Adams 6 and 6.
1: Audible 3201 East Harbor Drive. Coming in from the back and front door, it's 2221 Unit 12.
0: Yeah, I'll give them a call.

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1: Hi, copy for the alarm, 6119 North 28th Place, it's a residence. I'm from Hallway Motion, it's 2222, is there a unit follow?
2: 7-5, John.
1: Yes, I think.
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6: We have 647 holding 70,425 North 19th Avenue.
3: Just some info to relate to 815 King. So I got a work order for that apartment complex. So the number is 1336. The work order matches the SP's name and phone number. Okay.
7: Can you roll fire out here for someone saying that they have some shoulder pain from this accident?

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2: 2-1, King. Can you show me the next call, please?
1: So you said send you the next call, 10-4?
2: Yes, copy.
1: Purpose on 918 Tom at 16,040 North 29th Street. 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From 2001, Middle Eastern Brown Eyes, Brown Hands, by 645 pounds. Danger self, danger to others, also has a knife and brass knuckles. Taking the UPC. It's 2224, and I copy your background attached.
0: 425 King,
1: and back up through the Charlie 4, 2225.
0: 24, thank you.
3: Tough.
2: Where's Lincoln?
3: Tough.
0: 42 King, one.
3: Tough.

0: 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Supervisor, copy.
1: Thank you, King, I copy.
2: Can you push this call through as well, please?
1: Yeah, 415, Edward. That's what you're doing. There's no one here.
0: I copy. It's a 415 Edward, number 10 East Bell Road. In the pool area, you're 23, and it's a number 3. It's 2226.
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0: 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Stephanie Holman, 12th Street with Arizona 3, Mary Adam, 926.
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0: 50 Fifth Avenue in Encanto with Arizona Bravo, Adam Adams, 181.
1: Copy. Pulling a trespass, sorry, 1601 East Indian School Road.
2: Two 34 King, can we verify this 20? It's not valid.
3: Yeah, I'm sorry.
1: Hey, 32 Mary, copy. You want to fight 4410 in North Main and Avenue Building, 14 Unit 1055. Open line with one almost in an argument in the background. Negative TTY, and they hang up on callback. 20 for phase 2, prime number and caller's name are for 21 history. That's how we have anything, information. Sparkle, she called it in 2228.
4: And up your blue blanket around his waist, metal weapons, has a fork and a bottle. You're going to contact Eric the employee, 2229, is there any response? Sir, unit follow 732 King for the trespasser, 1601 East Indian School Road.
0: 732 King, let me clear my call on all that.
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4: Copy.
0: It's nose end near the liquor store, so we're going to pinch the back and do a check well for the driver. Last three are 442.
3: 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It's 22.

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0: If you're not too busy, can you run a OLN for me?
1: Sure, Scott.
0: David 112283332 should be for a Laredo Coronado Jimenez.

0: 64, that's okay.
1: Nice.
0: Is there, you, Tom 391?
2: 10-4.
0: Alright, it's a cleared one, but he's got a 51. And it does come back to order, or the name you gave me, 412 of 05.
2: Copy. Thank you. If you could just attach them and just pull this in here, please.
0: You got it.
2: Okay.
3: Copy, Echo 4, 1 to change, 2231.

0: sorry, 820 Camaro. Which one did you want?
1: Next one.
0: Please forgive me, John. Copy your message for the 900 3040 East Shea Boulevard, Unit 1039. To copy, it's a known subject. Who's elderly? He'll take care of it. 2231.
2: Okay, send me the next call, holding my beer, please.
0: 823 Kingan, for their incorrigible juvenile, 4305 West Bergen.
2: Yes, ma'am.
0: Thanks. Apparently, their 10-year-old threw rocks at the windows 15 ago and keeps threatening to run away. He's known to run away. He keeps turning the electricity off of the house. His name is Logan. Well, 10 years old, 4'2", thin dove, black shirt, camel shorts, barefoot and bald. Crisis had a 30 to 45 minute ETA. At the time of the call, Irma's calling this in. At 1950, we got a duplicate that reads, caller contacted guardian, juvenile has eloped, and caller standing by for PD contact. Going to be at a nearby vacant house. Frank is the crisis team for contact on that at 2230.
3: Go ahead.
2: We're going to be at 43rd and Bell Outlet, an X-ray out of a 72 William.
0: Copy.
2: Okay, I copy. Thank you.
0: Back negative to light me south to map.
2: Copy that. We have not code 60 yet. We're just here at the light. He's going to drive at 647. We're going to try and pull it over just northwest of 43rd Bell.
0: Can I get more units to 43rd Avenue? Copy.
2: Okay, I can go fire. Just down the street.
0: West exit motion for both of them at 2233.
4: 3 units call. We could back them off, but just keep our 961 set.
0: Okay.
4: All right, they're getting attached to that one.

234 King, will you make this building 4? 7-4. After your message for the check, well, for 1616 North Central Avenue, you have the info 2234.

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0: Calgary numbers for Mayo Boulevard, 12-85-847.
1: Sorry, thank you.
0: You're welcome. Austin 27 North Cave Creek Road, 233 Beats. Anyone for this 240 at 17,027 North Cave Creek Road, 233 Beats? Point of response, thanks, go. Tolling the Charlie 2 at 2236.
2: 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Adam Lincoln, Network 2, Sam Sam.
0: Copy.
3: Jennifer, Charlie 2, you can back up.
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1: 23, can you monitor?
0: Copy.
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0: 19 King for traffic.
1: Go ahead.
0: The 961 Henry for 3rd Avenue Home Road, just east. License plate William Queen 898 from a 2025 Rose. CRV versus gray passenger car blocked westbound traffic. The gray passenger car left on the 21. You have Iris for contact, 2241 and 914 King. I'll back you up.

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1: Several hundred west.
2: Clear traffic via Mastic 8514 West Pioneer Street, either going to be. Recess, domestic, 8514 West Pioneer, 831.
1: 831
2: John, you're back. It's on Charlie, 2242.
3: Lincoln, I kind of see that you're typing or chiming up, but you are super 10-1. Supervisor.
0: Good job.
3: Take off.

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0: Two six Pearson, Young Zebra Adam, 8 Edward 7.
1: Can you 10-9 the last of that plate?
0: Young Zebra Adam, 8 Edward 7.
1: Copy. Or ring the doorbell on a weapons compartmental contact with 2043. Is there a unit to follow? Anyone follow 703 King for the 647 at 378 East Golden? Seven oh three King, I'm getting a response on a backup standby.
2: 715 John, I can serve for ways.
1: I got you, thank you.
0: I'm out with 911 King. We're at 26 and High in Highland.
3: Talking Highland, I'm sure. Not seen on the east side of the complex. One white male in gray shirt, kicking pants, and a white female in a clothing, both on bicycles. Known for contact. 211 King, copy. Attached 2244.
1: 61 at 19th Avenue in Camelback, 613
0: King.
1: 613 King, you're back to center. We Charlie 6 at 2244. Are you freaking square?
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0: 10-4.
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0: 1014 North 24th Street, 725 feet. And units for 459 Tom, 27, 22, 47. Is there a backup for this 459 Tom, 1014 North 24th Street?
1: Can you pass a backup?
0: It is on Charlie 7.
2: Yes,
0: can I? So.
2: I appreciate you. I got a response from 9 and 6.
3: Hey. I'm going for it. Don't need to rush out of here.
4: Can you call a cop? I don't know where else I'm.

0: 22 Mario 25 King. Are you on the 17 or do you could also offer him?
1: I'm on it, but we're close for it. He's heading over now. He already got some tickets for the same stuff just recently.
0: I'm 34 George. We'll say 50th Avenue and Bell Road, King Henry Adam 95 George on a white 4Runner.
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1: Funeral fire to Celebrity Theater, 440 North 32nd Street. We have fire come in the back stage entrance off Fillmore. We have a gentleman that's maybe having a high blood pressure or a heart attack.
0: 10-4.
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0: 412 Lincoln in a backup, switch to Charlie 42052.
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1: 67th Avenue, Van Buren, out with one.
2: Copy.
0: Drew 24 King, can you please send me the 647?
3: We're 18,004 and assume we're 19,000 Sterling Falls. Others are all loitering on the east of the property near the parking garage. Must have moved along, but mail 30 is 580 and billed by Sheriff Taylor Shorts. Black shoes and weapons and bike note for contact to Lincoln copy attached to 2254.
0: Problem Lincoln, there is damage to the lateral railing here on 19th Avenue.
4: Okay, I copy that. Thank you very much.

0: 234 King, I also got voicemail and callback.
1: Thank you. If she ends up calling back, if she can make sure the side gates unlock for us.
0: Got me. I'll make note of it.
2: This is my tree in the area of 5835 North 15th Street at the Swizzle Inn. It's a 390 Davis broadcast. A patron just left in a red Mustang SUV, Arizona 288 Frank Bravo 2. A fan invited, they were drinking at the bar. They were last seen heading northbound. It's info only, 2056 700 years there.
0: Copy. So, 14 Drummond, we'll start repeating tonight, Matt.
3: Did you mind calling back to find it real quick? I can never treat the charge.
0: Yeah, so far. Emergency traffic to 901 at 4730 North 19th Avenue, 613 beat.
4: 231 King, can you go ahead and send me that 918 Tom on the 232 beat?
0: Can you respond to the field holding on Charlie 620 G57 70 clear?
2: 630 Lincoln, I'll start up.
0: Okay, thank you so much. It's on Charlie 630, let's follow.
3: 632 King. 630 King of Honor. 160 unit, 61 units are available to see if they can start down whatever.
5: 515 Ocean for traffic.
0: Traffic will do.
4: 614 is the half of it.
0: Okay.

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1: 512 Marion.
0: 512 Marion, anybody else? Mr. Charlie 52258.
2: Yeah, Info is just wanting to know if you copied the hit that you were looking for that they sent you.
3: We did, thank you.
2: So far, thank you.
1: Yes, yes.
4: Info.
1: Four 34 Mary, copy audible for 22 East Chandler. Coming from the front door at 2259.

0: 3 Mary, go ahead.
1: 3708 South 40th Street, L1.
0: That'll be David 0706 7113.
2: Copy.
3: And the BMW should have been parked somewhere close to the front of the store.

0: if I'm here for further, even though we should be more towards the east side of the front of the store by the dumpsters.
1: Is
2: there any more firefly actions in our area? It's probably just fireworks going off just south of us.
1: Copy. General Morris, can you check welfare at 87th Avenue and Canto on the northeast corner? Possibly standing down 12 years old, uninsured, possible jeans with a scooter sitting against the electrical box. I don't see anybody else around and thinks it's late for him to be out. Nobody for contact. It's 2203. Is there unit 12? Unit to make a backup for 22. I copy backup attached.
3: For the last 2 minutes. Nothing else here. It's information at 23. Okay. Let me check welfare. 13,015 North 19th Street.

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1: Copy.
2: I take their two subjects up.
1: Go ahead.
2: 270 Union, that was one on the bike.
1: Copy.

0: Did you get anything back for that, as far as I was?
1: Negative, I didn't get anything back.
0: Copy, thank you.
1: You're welcome.
0: Go first. Can you start me a slow roll? I'm coming forward by subject, it's been 46:47.
1: Can you get a slow roll started to 27th Avenue, Union Hills?
0: Okay.
1: Copy.

0: Nein, so viel Gesellschaft.
1: Assistance. There's going to be a Henry for contact. It's 22 Joseph.
2: A12, can you send me that 240 and 81?
1: Tell her. So 248, 10,401 West Thunderbird. In Sun City. Patient Aliana, 2007, checked in for 240. That occurred in Phoenix. And the ex-boyfriend assaulted her, and it's 20G06. Is there a supervisor to copy a unit going out of city?
2: 313, copy.
1: Okay.
2: Send out 3 King, you can send that trespasser, please.
3: Zona 3 King, your trespassers at 2715 North 3rd Street. Subject is sleeping in their vehicle, red Dodge Dart, license plate 838059 Union. He's a black male, 36 potential pounds. So for the description, none of the weapons, there is an ATA on file. He opened a fire hydrant. So he hides in the alcove of the building, not in the vehicle. And then there's just an injury in

0: Je peux juste faire un call en un avantage.
1: Ça va.
0: Make my own thing again.
1: He's trying to take him, could you come in?
0: Who did you say needed the backup? Was it 821 King?
1: It was 821 Lincoln. Beta.
2: We're good for it. Thank you.
1: Okay. 7th Avenue at Village West Meadows. Patrick sitting at the back gate on the north side of the property, black male, 20s to 30s, ever type and build, white tank top, black jacket. Black pants on a weapon. There's going to be nobody for contact. It's 22:09.
2: Perfect. Okay. It's 32
1: here, copy. 611, can you show us line for speed, please?
3: Copy that.
4: Hi, yes, ma'am. We're going to be just off of 15th Street in Jackson, East Lake Park. We have a 1418 Tom in the park after hours. Just wondering if there's a unit available to assist in IDing the individual.
5: Is there a unit for 205 East Jackson Street?
1: I copy. It's a trespasser, 3208 West Grand Avenue at Dirty Buffalo Sports Bar. Male 20s, 5'6", in a bill, white baseball cap, blue shirt, dark pants, no weapons, is driving a dark Toyota Corolla. My wife's plate was making threats earlier and wants them to leave. There's a West manager to contact. It's 23:10. Is there a unit fall?

0: 8215 from South Africa 3208, West Grand Island. 47 Victor 25th Avenue and Buckeye 412B. I copy 412 Lincoln and 411 Lincoln, you guys are 17. And anyone else, Mr. Charlie 42310.
1: 401K, the monitor.
2: K.
0: 10-4, it's going to be a 24-39 West Union Hills, Little Circle, okay, black male, 45, 410 pounds, white shirt, packs, brown pants, black backpack, took random food items, refusing to pay, still wandering around the store, you're going to contact Soon Play, KC, 2311.
3: They can go and request fire department, or somebody else can, we can go and have some other BAC come out, but this is not a police call.
4: Sent to the key. I'm coming 23. I was just out of resolve for fire.
0: So far.
4: City bus out with her right now.
0: 7-3-2-K, I'm sorry, 10-9.
4: Looks like the city bus is still out with her right now.
0: I copy.
1: 15 King, can you verify what that plate comes back to?
0: Quiet, can you repeat that?
5: Can you run a plate real quick for me, please?
0: Yeah, go ahead.
5: Bravo 4, Adam 5, George 8, please.
6: And if all 414 Lincoln, which is fire 2922 West Yuma Street in the 412 meet.
1: 4258.
4: Where was the MR? I'm already over there.
1: You on Hyundai.
0: Copy.
3: Maybe I'll show y'all an effort contact at 2312.
4: 65 Marion pushes through his report.
0: Copy.
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4: Hey, 25 King, code 6 for.
0: Hey, 25 King, go ahead.
4: What are you doing, Glenn Rosa? With Arizona Temp 22749 Mary Paul.
0: Cover.
1: It's 21 King. Put me up. 25 King.
0: Cover.
1: Not 15 King. Can you start me up all real, please?
0: Copy.
1: Okay.
0: Cover. 15 King. Also up. Plate, the original plate you gave me comes back not associated. The VIN came back on that Buick Investa. Running it as an Ocean, I don't get any return in it at all.
1: I think you got
3: 21-6030 West Renneke Avenue. 3-go unknown subject, no description, jumped into Clay's backyard and then tried getting in through her back door. Clay's dog was in the backyard and chased the subject's neck over the fence. Clint has no cameras and say this hasn't happened in a while. Nobody for contact. It's 2315, 3312.
1: Wait, 23 King.
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0: Go ahead.
3: 51st and Union Hills in the Walgreens parking lot. Arizona put Victor 5 Adam 2 Charles 1.
0: Copy.
4: Two 24 King, can you please send me the 415 Frank and Libby?
1: Nine,
5: 21, James, on the next. Complainant is refusing to leave her car seat for the 7-month-old daughter. Complainant's really outside, separated from him. It's going to be burst for contact. 11 King, copy attached. 23-16.
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0: Would you please add me to 211 King's call?
1: Yes, of course.
2: Ruby.
1: 7-3-3-King. 7-3-King, need a backup. It's over. Charlie 7-23-17.
2: 7-4-King.
1: 10-4-Charlie 7.
3: 10-4-Charlie 7.
1: Is anyone King on your info?
3: He's a little
1: bit. Thanks.

0: on 34 George. When's the registration expire on that vehicle?
1: Thank you. 414-87 Victor, Mr. Avenue and Zachary Road, 411. Can you just possibly behind a possible vehicle? It's going to be a dark gray Chevy Silverado. I don't have a full plate as of right now, but they're taking a 67th Avenue exit off of the 101. We worked on Charlie 423-19.
2: Yeah, 3 Mary, call 6.
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3: Perfect.

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1: Gene with a 20 Phoenix.
0: Domestic 4632 East via Montoya Drive, 212B.
2: I'll be here in a minute, in case you have 1 minute to sort this out.
0: Copy that. It'll be on Charlie 2.
1: Al's refusing to leave. The complainant's calling from next door. Nobody for contact. It's 2320.
3: Six 25 Mary, do you have a unit with a working printer that can come to our 20?
2: 6-23, 17.

0: Hey, Joe, I'm going to email you some paper. You can print that out for me.
1: Yeah, I got you.
2: Avenue in Maryland, outlet 9, William Adams, 080.
3: And the complainant sent her address in City 17 to her. Home is a darker complexion, Hispanic male, 24 years old, medium build, unknown clothing, short hair, no weapons. I don't know if subject has access to a vehicle or not, and complainant says subject's been harassing her. Is this area for contact? It's 2331 of Duty 12. To make a back for 8-10 came for the start, 5006 West Osborne Road.
4: Eight thirty-two, John.
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2: Thunderbird Road, there's a call in and 200B for 415 Frank. Can you please send that to me?
1: Yeah, 104, do you want a backup unit?
2: Yeah, if you can send one of the 200 dogs over, I'd really appreciate it.
1: I probably would, yeah. Your surface 91 with fire speed 2319 with 39 plane 824B. Other units spoke to me on Charlie 82323.
3: Any units to start for the 91 with fire speed 2319 North 39 plane 824B.
1: To West Carolina. Thank you.
4: Is able to respond to the call as well, and just have that 83 unit put the call back on the stack for us and connect with.
0: Fire was the 81.
1: Cover.
0: It's like 1K, I don't know, another one. Then we could just respect it.
3: 821 King, I'm sorry, could you turn mine?
0: That's only okay. If you just put me on that hot call, then just restack one of them off, please.
1: Cover.
0: Three general monitor, 82 traffic.
1: Cover.
0: Did 651 Lincoln get a backup?
1: Sorry, yes. We have 200 units, 17.
0: Copy, thank you.
5: King, is he just south of the 20, or is he at the actual 20 for the call? Because he's kind of mapping just south. I just want to make sure I'm at the right place.
1: Let me check with 600.

0: 6-9-1 Lincoln, can you advise of your exact 20 feet?
1: I'm on the east side of the park, located at 2319 North Thunderbird Road.
0: Okay, copy that. I'll let the Twitter do this now. Thank you. All right, the 600 unit is going to be on the east side of the park at 2319 West Thunderbird.
2: Thank you, Archie.
0: So far. Fine.
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4: Information for any unit in area of 92nd Drive in Lower Buckeye. There's a red Jeep Lincoln David Adams 77 Edward. It's in the middle of the road. It's not maintaining lanes. It's driving slow. It's left and southbound on 92nd Drive. Comes back to a 2020 Jeep Wrangler Unlimited with a 20 out of Phoenix on Hazelwood and 88th Avenue area. Information is 1326. Maybe a little bit home.
5: And the Isabella for 21, contact at 2326. Is there a unit to follow?

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3: 421.
2: Back up, this is Charlie 4, 2328.
3: 45 King. So far.
0: 42 King, different cloud. So far.
4: Is referencing your 508 call for SR 51 in Cactus Road. Do you or do you know if any of the other officers that responded to the scene have a driver's license of one of the witnesses or put it out there?
0: Check with 633 Mary, but as far as I know, none of us took anyone's license from them. We don't have the license. I think DPS was the only ones that took any licenses.
4: I copy that. Thank you. The 703 King for info.
3: Good.
4: Yeah, I know you guys just came 23 to your 6% Victor on Limbo, but we just got a call back saying that the vehicle did leave.
0: All right, copy. I'll dispo.
4: Jeffrey. Or heard. No one for contact. It's info only at 23:29 hours.
5: Long Throw Mary, can I get a message?
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4: I was actually just going to just blow it out. It was a number 3 per unit from earlier. Radio supervisor had me call her for contact. So you can test me.
3: More.

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1: Copy, domestic, 3432 West Gangery Lane Road. 11,100 North Block, the house there. No verbal with dad over curfew and being told it's being kicked out. No weapons, Matthew. When asked whether he started yelling at operator for asking, you Dave in for contact. It's 2331. Is there a unit to follow?
2: These are American.
1: Copy.
3: 2331. East Barrage Lane. You copy your unit to call notes with 2331. Is there a unit to follow? I need to follow for 647 Victor 201 East Barrage Lane.
2: 632.
4: No, he's just 390 so far.
3: 10-4.
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3: 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It comes back to a Honda Accord out of 1615 or 15 Second Avenue in Phoenix. 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

0: 7-3 King, you can see that 961.
1: Hi, Gabby. Is this Atlanta in Amsterdam for complaint by Tesla versus Red Jeep Sport? The driver of the Red Jeep is starting to be verbal, and the passenger of the Red Jeep is awaiting a heavy, short build with bags. They ran out of the vehicle towards the Super 8. Vehicles are in a turn lane to get onto the I-17. The plan has their hazards on. It's going to be Caleb for contact 2334. Very helpful since they're being verbal. Hey there, you can follow 703 King for this 961 at I-17 at Indy School Road with the other party getting verbal.
0: Thank you very much.
1: Yes, sir, thank you.

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0: Emergency traffic to 47 Victor at 8330 North 19th Avenue, 623 B.
1: 623 Lincoln.
0: 623 Lincoln, you're back up around Charlie, 62337-9, you're clear. We're back up to 47 Victor, 8330 North 19th Avenue, 623 B.
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1: Okay.
2: And 82, 1 and 81. First time for me, a 5775 West Roosevelt, 832 East.
3: 832, Mary.
2: Okay, 832, Mary. So I'll try 2330.
3: Okay, 13 to monitor.
2: Thank you,
0: Bob. 413, we're going to be really tight out, so we got the plate for follow-up. Maybe we can get you to go that way, but we're not going to be able to get anyone involved in this.
1: 4-5.
4: If everyone out of that plate comes back, a negative is suspended to a 2015 Infiniti Q40, especially to an Ariana Lozano out of Phoenix.
0: Fourth or King, two. Fourth or King. Are you guys able to get a look at a driver and get an idea? Go for it.
4: Go for it.
0: An idea.
1: Peace, Maddie.

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1: Copy that.
2: 4-3, Mary. We got to look to see if that RO matches your project. Yeah, that's RO matches.

0: some other things. If you guys want to just go ahead and do a write-up, and send it over to the Street User Detail or Street Crime, see if we can wrap up later. Where are we talking?
1: Did they possibly jump over the fence to access it? They were just like officers to check the area to make sure everything is close for. Hopefully that Claudia would like contact the 2341. There's no description of the subject. 6-13 and can attach for backup.

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3: Yes, sir. Could you start fire to my location over here on 1st Street in Moreland? We're going to be at Margaret T. Hans Park on the east side of the park. Out here with a male individual complaining about pain in his right arm going through the right side of his body. He said he can't get up. He requested to be seen by medical.
2: 10-4, I'll get him started.
3: 10-4, thank you, sir.
1: Traffic is a residential 8415 South 2nd Avenue, 424B, Witness Union's Ghost with the Charlie 42042.
2: Unit 71, this residential 8415 South 2nd Avenue, 424B. Unit set up on residential 8415.
0: About to handle that.
1: Dark pants, driving a dark Toyota Corolla, unknown plate, was making threats earlier. They want him to leave per the manager, West. Apparently, there's going to be a second subject in the vehicle. Unable to give a description. They're still watching through cameras. 25 Lincoln, after the call, original 21 Lincoln, he's going to 2343.
2: Park Ranger 7184, fire is going to be 17 to you guys. Sorry, it'll be in this residential 8415 South 2nd Avenue, 424B.
3: Thank you.
2: And I'm going to start up on our residential 8415 South 2nd Avenue,
1: 424B. For what's his girlfriend, Gabrielle, born in 1990, white male. 630 pounds of further description. Client will refuse to answer questions and hook up. The girlfriend does live there. Client wants her to leave as cardless for contact at 2343. Unit to follow.
0: Hold on.
2: 10-4, thank you.
0: So 13, Mary.
1: Copy that, thank you.
0: Right, she got me.

0: Parcel Mary 647, 1150 South 7th Avenue. 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Didn't see him enter. Hispanic male, 30s, brown shirt, blue jeans, men and weapons, 2345. Hey, Zia. Can 624 Mary give me a 21?
1: Six 624 Mary, 10-4.

0: 921 Kings River Rescue.
1: I'm 34 looking at crap your message for the trespasser. 1545 is Thomas Road at the PLS caching. Two transfers in the lobby refusing to leave. First one's an Indian male, 40s, 5'5.

0: they're saying his fat belt 21.52, thin belt, gray shirt, dark jeans, hat. Said he's been a 901 Georgian employee, didn't see a firearm though. Do you guys want me to send it over? Are you guys close?
1: I feel like we're coming 23, so keep going at it there for now.
0: Copy, he's coming to 23 boy right now. You realize your captain's got an upgrade up for 3308 with Grand leaving on Allendale.
2: Hey, you can't copy.

0: they did start locking the employees and the guests inside the building, just be advised.
1: 12:45.
2: Patrol 45.
1: Do you have any second shift units that are at 400 doing paper? Need them to come out to this 601 John over on CDIC.
2: No gun listing. The subject is still inside the vehicle on the property.
1: We're 23 George, coming on.
2: Santa, if anyone else can help out on the 601 John, 234 West 3rd Avenue.
3: Just reporting me in contact with the subject. And then if we have the unit able to put me in contact with the complainant to verify whether or not we have a crime or just 418 South.
2: 23 Main and Nails, it's going to be on Charlie 9, 2249.
4: Copy.
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0: At 223 and 3.
6: Affirmative. What's going on? We got 101, an older gentleman in the car. We're speaking with him right now. Let me give you the plate. It's going to be an Oklahoma plate, Tom Robert Zebra, 512.
0: Copy.
1: I guess I checked off. Are we talking at door almost 23?
0: Copy.
7: And check off for 2834 West Bell Road, the QT. I copy that. You copy info. It's 2350.
6: I won't make any expense, so I'll go speak to one of the bouncers.
0: I'm going to go talk to a bouncer, verify. Again, they're saying a dark Toyota Corolla. It's got its lights on.

0: They're saying the vehicle's parked in the front. 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Or Hispanic male, 21-5-2, gray shirt, black jeans, and a hat.
1: What's going on, Mike? And yeah, so this subject, they said that he left about an hour ago, and the subject has been calling, just threatening to shoot up the place, and they thought this red car here in the parking lot was the suspect's vehicle. But it is not. We're going to go forward here.

0: Kathy, something left an hour ago. He's been calling and threatening to shoot up the place. They thought the vehicle that's there now is the vehicle in question. It's not.
1: You guys are good for it.

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1: Over.
0: Go ahead.
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0: Fire 12 Marriott to check welfare at 1201 South 7th Avenue. One woman was rambling about a corrections officer and hung up. She said she was outside of the facility. It's 23355.
1: Distance 1, 2355.
2: Copy. 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

Information feeds in the area of 4401 South Stone Avenue. Subject Jimmy. Born in 98, a black male, skinny build, gray hoodie. Walked off with drinks towards the park, Houston 418 Tom, it's 2356.

734 Lincoln, I copy your message to a trespasser, 2715 North 3rd Street, Pesateros Health. Referenced an earlier call saying the subject is back again on the left side of the building. Black male, 46, a heavy built nose shirt, green pants, and a white Dodge Dart, none 11s. ATA on file, but also one contact is 2356, copy 733 Lincoln attached.

0: 632 pound 7.
1: Copy for the audible, 12,780 on Tatum Boulevard at Lululemon. It was received from the checkout counter. No answer with any RPs yet for the alarm company at 2358. What are units to follow?
0: 632 John. We get that same one from the checkout counter multiple times per week. I'll just dispel it.
1: Copy that.

0: 7-6, can you do that shot fire in the alley just not free?
1: Yeah, 10-4, good morning, that's 2046 North 29th, please.
2: Okay. 21 King. Hold on the porch. Security guard is now standing at the clan's front porch and is refusing to leave 2059.
0: But I did see the muscle flash.
1: Probably you're not seeing anyone, but you did see the muzzle flash.
3: Wasn't going to be on the same street that you're on for your call.
0: It's going to be closer to Oak, so it's 29th Street and 29th Place in between Oak and into the which is where I'm on.
1: My complainant's neighbor, Husavio, he's saying with complainant to be away from his wife, named Jasha. She's a white female, 35 to 40 years old, 5'4", medium build, and no clothing. She's persistently knocking on the complainant's door, trying to get in. No one has any weapons. Says that the 101 is 390. Complainant does not want a confrontation at his house and would like her to leave. Eric would like contact at midnight. Is there any call?
4: I'll advise the 600 unit. We're coming back in and grab her.
2: 611, limit copy. Can you unlock the cell?
0: We'll set up on Monta Vista, facing north.
3: Can we have 3 units coming up right now, approaching the Monta Vista Street?
0: Yeah, let's just put containment in the alley between 29th Street and 29th Place on Oak. It's going to be closer to that side. And then let me just get another unit down on Monta Vista with me. Heard about 4 shots, 12 muscle flash. Like I said, northern part of the alley. Probably on the west side of the alley. Didn't hear anything before or after.
2: 721-722, I'll go to you.
0: Southern activity in the alley.
3: So, if you're doing anything, they're going to be all the way north or east or west of me.
0: It's going to be the alley. It's directly north of my car, so it's between 29th Street and 29th Place, and it's going to be the alley that runs north and south between Monta Vista and Oak.
5: I mean, it goes down to 29th Place in Monta Vista with a 720.
0: I'm not with you drinking.
1: 7.
0: We'll stand by for the air unit right now. Not seeing or hearing anything. We'll stand by for the air unit to come overhead.
1: Drop your gun. Stand by for the air unit.
6: NR4, the alley running north-south between Monta Vista and Oak, is that correct? Between 29th Street and 29th Place, is that correct?
0: Yeah, 10-4. And I'm going to exit the outlet 214.
3: Seven, two, three, King. I'm going to be on Oak in the alleyway.
1: Copy, you're on Oak in the alleyway?
0: You from here, so just keep clear of them off the alley since we have Oak. I have my rifle pointed north.
3: Copy that. We're just going to be containment. I do have my rifle down here as well.
6: For a minute out.
5: Sorry, two King. If the north team on Oak Street just goes and make sure they watch 29th Street. And then the south team is also, if you could please watch a 29th Place, just be kind of more towards the east. And then I think we've kind of got it two-pointed, so wait till your unit gets overhead.
0: Once we start getting more units, let's just get some units on 29th Street and 29th Place to make sure that anybody that went back into one of those houses doesn't go out the front of the house.
7: Precinct 7, Media 601, John 40th Avenue, Clarendon, 823B.
1: I copy. What was that? 7301?
8: So I thought Mary looked like a white, older model, 4Runner. Is going probably about 100, 120.
3: Can you change something on that?
1: Charlie.
3: Where's your Mary?
1: Charlie.
3: Hey, you're going to bring something on.
1: Charlie.
3: Hey, two can I'll switch over to monitor.
1: Thank you, boss.
3: Well, at this point.
7: Well, I'm getting the backup from the show 9, 4th minute.
1: And we're back up this 533 West Camelback Road, New 12 feet.
3: 622 Mary St. Jeff.
1: Got it.
3: 65 Mary Frank, but we never got behind it enough time to be able to establish 5-turn Frank.
9: Can you sit around 200 so they're aware of it, please? See the air units not too busy. They want to fly over and scope out the area.
3: Where did they call from?
1: They just called from 29th Street and Oak is what they were saying it was coming from.
9: 931 Lincoln, put me on it.
1: Copy.
3: I think it's people down the
1: copy.
9: Can't hold the air until he's code 4, please.
1: Copy code 41 custody and 3402 West Campbell, midnight 6. Andrew, is the suspect or officers? 200, you're clear, 006.

0: 31 Lincoln, were they fighting with just one or are there multiple?
1: Can you work out for just one?
2: On the west, there's one vehicle that's super hot, almost near the far south side. I cannot clear underneath those, but I've got nobody or anything to point out to you in the alley that looks clear. As far as first.
3: And just for information, the area is 10-6 currently.
2: Air 4, on Charlie 7, or Adam 7, what do you got?
3: This is for a very high 10-6, 120 miles per hour, northbound from 7th Street in Hadford. No fence has been established, our units cannot catch up to it. It's like a 3-minute time delay now.
2: That are on that from Oak. Just there's only one car in there that's super hot backed in, almost all the way to the end, far south, the west side facing me. But I cannot see underneath any of those carports. Just for you guys, if you need to clear those, I can't see anything to help you out.
0: Yeah, we copy that info. We're holding back out of the alleyway because the south team has the alleyway with the rifle pointing northbound for cops. So.
2: However you guys want to do it, like I said, I have no bodies in any of the backyard. Nothing to point out to you. There's a bunch of structures, guys, all the way down. It could be any one of these houses. So I'm going to step outside, shot some rounds, and went back in. I've got nothing else. 647 for you. To help you out.
3: Copy.
0: Did you get any heat signatures off any of these trash cans?
2: No, they have to be in there for a pretty long time for it to start kicking, but as of right now, no. Most of them are closed.
4: The description is going to be a man in a light-colored shirt, gun and weapons with a green shirt. 2909 useful. Tom 604 South 16th Street.
5: So it looks like some canines are going your way. So if you could just have a couple more units, maybe start up. If your units that are arriving are going to call, we cannot ID the actual shooter.
2: Therefore, did I miss something? I'm not seeing like anything 647. Do you have a specific address you want me to look at? Do you want the whole block perimeter? Because I don't, there's nothing to call out.
0: I'd say, yeah, let's take the whole block from 29th Street to 29th Place until we can figure out, because we'll have to collect that fence eventually. So that way, if we get anything moving, anybody in between houses, we can address it.
2: Okay, well, you need four more units. 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You need 29th Place in Monta Vista, 29th Place in Oak, 29th Street in Oak. That would 4-point the entire block, and you have 2 units on Oak, and you have 3 units on Monta Vista.
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0: And video calls for that commercial 2120. What's the Adobe Traffic 11 beat?
1: Alright, Duke King. Just let us know which Charlie deck you want to switch to, or when you're ready.
0: How far? We're working on it. I'm going to back up for commercial 2120. What's the Adobe Traffic 11 beat?
2: Well, I don't know if you can speak to anybody this tonight.
0: Copy that. 231 King or 234 King, are you available to help out for the commercial? 2120, what's Adobe?
3: We can head that way. We're coming from south of 23 area.
0: I appreciate it, Charlie.
2: 21 King, I'll be wondering.
0: Copy.
4: And can we take Oak out of play, please, because we're still seeing cross-traffic control.
5: Hey, you don't have any perimeter units for 29th Place or 29th Street at this point. When they come on to play to take those perimeter spots, they'll have them stop that traffic, but you don't have that yet.
4: Hey, just be advised, we got media showing up. They're going to be down from you guys. Just trying to get them out the way.
0: Hi, media is showing up. And we have Charlie 13 ready.
6: 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You switch over to Charlie 8 as 012 hours.
7: Nothing, Mary, so there's up.
0: Go ahead.
7: 28 works for L1, if you like. Sorry. 28
0: works for L1. Mercy traffic, it's a flight call 312 East Windsor Avenue, 735 feet. Any fair flight call 312 East Windsor Avenue, 735 feet. Holding over on Charlie 7 with no response, 5 year clear, 013.

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0: Hello.
1: Charlie.

0: 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Are you 101 miles? My location, 24/7, 809.
1: 73 King. I'll respond as well.
2: I copy 73 King.
1: And I'm Charlie 7.
2: It's Charlie 7.

0: That's right.
1: Thank you, Lincoln. So, Dixon.
0: Go ahead.
1: Seven Street, Dunlap, just north, Alice 2.
0: We got Alice, back up for Seven Street, Dunlap, just north. Yeah, the US Department will call 4 for 7th Street and Dunlap, just north.
2: 6th Street, Mary.
0: Copy.

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1: Go for it.
0: Okay.

0: Yeah, okay, I copy. Just make sure the first thing that comes out of 23 is states. Make sure we have enough here before we go try to contact on this.
1: Hey, that's over here, boss. I'm out of Nickel and Mess.
2: Copy. 433 Mary. 415 Edward, 11,000, 221 South at 1st Street. The pool for the last 4 hours, like, to turn the subject, having a gathering, barbecue in the pool area. It's loud. It's midnight, I think.

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25 room passes for the order to be served. Correction for Kiddo Swap. 3352 West Culver, pick up 14-year-old daughter from Dad Luis, born in 89, Hispanic male, 5'7", medium build. Cars parked 4 houses away in the Silver Ford Explorer, Alexis. Is your contact 21 after unit's ball?

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1: Lincoln.

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2: Can be 5'10 to 6 foot attached. With the information that the subject also owns a gun, was sitting in a black Jeep Cherokee with a missing front bumper. Antenna windows, Mary Adam, 3 Tom Victor. We didn't get any return for that. The subject gets in and out of the vehicle frequently. And I believe it's 237 David activity. It's midnight 22, units follow. I'm going to follow 420 full encounter 647 Victor, 5th Avenue in Fremont.
3: 4, it's only down the federal.
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0: 31 North, breaking time at 18,405 North 29th Avenue. Black male, 5'6", early 20s, tan pants, white shirt, blue jacket, backpack, on a bike. In the back of the building, was seen setting plants on fire with a lighter. Fire was to put out to put it out, refusing to leave. You have Teresa for contact at the end of night 24. Sir, you have to follow. Happy night, everyone. Let me go back him up.
1: Miles at 024.

0: 6, 32 King, subject stop.
1: Okay.
0: Southeast corner of 15th Ave and Northern, out with 1.
1: Got it.
0: Do you want me again?
1: Do you want me again?

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1: Go ahead, sir.
0: I guess supervisor's approval for courtesy transport to 15602 North Hayden Village.
2: Hey, 13, go ahead.
1: That was Hayden Village 10-4?
0: Hayden Village. Your crossroads is about 91st and Peoria.
1: Sorry.
0: Hey, 2 King, that's fine.

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0: Hey, can you send me a message, please?
1: Central Bus. Aura?
2: What?
1: You guys can 22. They got that guy off the property.
2: Come for it.

everyone very happy in a message. There's gonna be a lot of noise, 4325 North 23rd Avenue. Pool closed at 2200, but there's six adults and one child still in the pool making noise. It's 0-30 hours.

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1: Okay.
3: Any need for trespassing, 4430 North 19th Avenue?
4: $422 King for traffic.
3: North 19th Avenue, you get 205. The transient squatting in a vacant apartment. Identifies door was unlocked. Number is no. 30s or 40s. 5'6", average build with a white hand. Dark shorts and a green bag on a weapon scene. If no one ever contact 033. Anyone to make a backup?
0: 611 Lincoln.
3: 10-4.
1: Me 601, 2008, or 50 North 19th Ave, the late E. Vice. Yemi Martinez, born in 98, Hispanic, small build 5'5", has personal weapons. Has not answered her 21, not in the hospital or jail, and does have serious medical issues. Can be charged for contact. It's 934.

0: 1415 North 43rd Avenue. It's coming from the Motion front exit. 35 after your spell.
1: 2014.

0: 25 Lane Coffee, you're going to the Cave Circle, 3402 North 35th Ave. Trespassed before, but now he's verbally aggressive with customers. Hispanic on 40s, 5'6", 130, gray shirt, blue jeans, shorts with a backpack. Tyson's the employee for contact, 35 after Unit 12.
1: It's supposed to be hot if the suspect's still there.
0: 35 Ave.
2: 8.45
3: Likely, it's going to be at 2845 East Marsh Ave. Hoping it's going to be 964 Tom Spanish, and approximately 10 ago was outside taking the trash out when a white male, black shirt, shorts, all weapons pushed complainant down, throwing him against the sidewalk. Suspect is still going to be by the trash cans. Complainant sounds 390. It's 936. 201 King, copy you, attached.
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0: 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Flankline for any nice switch on the help out for a fight over in 2845 East LaMarche Avenue. 8025 North 21st at Building 3. Swimming black sedan, 4 minutes out of the vehicle standing, wandering around the area. Complaining this vehicle is disabled, how no visible damage, said it looks 647 Andy for contact there at 038.
1: 23 King Monitor.
2: 10-4.

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Four, 21 Lincoln for traffic. 22. 22.

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0: We're getting a duplicate on your guys' call. I'm saying it's going to be a Dustin. In a dispute with the neighbors, mother, Brenda, and her daughter, Hispanic females. 215, the complainant and their partner who are trying to move out. Saying they have a maroon Odyssey, partially blocking the entrance. And they're threatening them, trying to get the white work up a bit.
2: Flying call for 925 George.

0: Merci.
1: I'll take the 962, please.
0: Alright, 5555 West Thunderbird. Info's in the call, saying it's not on my threatening. We said it's not just a minute, 22.

0: from the complex. The top site security call defendants, 42 apprehended call.
1: 821 King.
0: 10-4. And is there a unit call 825 Lincoln referencing the kiddo swap at 3352 West Culver? They got flagged down.
2: 824 King.

0: 72nd.
1: If there's any more units in the area, if they can just meet me out in front of 2229 North 29th Street, please.

0: important, John. I'm with Ripper. 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
1: John, just give me a minute. I head up to the front of that house. What do you got?
2: This is going to be the address where the cases are going to be in front of. We're just going to go and see if they heard anything. 647. Looks maybe unoccupied.
3: Who's walking?
4: 19-7 Peoria. Oh, what's going on? Code 4.
3: Code 4.
5: And that vehicle is going to come back with the license plate Edward Sam Paul Henry X-ray 3. Registered to a Maria and Ruben, negative current. So a 2016 Dodge Ram 1500 to that address.
1: Okay.
0: 751.
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1: Drive South 75th Avenue, Unit 1044. Unknown subject, Adigo, broke into the car's unit from the back door. All they saw was a flashlight through the unit. Came out to check out who it was, and the subject ran out the back door. Car's missing a screen to the back window. They don't have

0: going to, because we're going to put some of this out, set up all of our containment on this house, and then, so that the units in the front can be done with.
1: I think we're making essential contact. We've got two residents in there.
2: Car 59 Frank, 1630 East Baseline Road, 425B.
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0: 325 Murray Foot 6.
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0: You've got 7th Street in Michigan with like a little pit bike. And we'll go for it for now.
1: Copy, go for it.
0: 6 switch to make a place out with number nearby.
2: Air 4 and Adam 6, 7th Street, and Mission.
1: Air 4, they said they're out with a, like a small pit bike, Air 4.
0: 6 light, front area, we're code 4, we're out with them.
2: 4 copy, thanks, Chris.

0: I'm thinking we may need some contact. I think we are just collecting some cases, or anything that will be done.
1: We were making contact, just checking for show casings, and you'll be done.
2: Alright, casings have been collected, so we'll clear it back.
1: Cases have been collected, we're going to go ahead and clear it back. Reference 24629, please, 051.
3: Edward 1210 East Bethany Home Road, apartment 211. Now there's loud music coming from that apartment. Your caller does not want me contacted. 052. Is there unit 12?
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3: Copy.

0: subjects, 21 camera subjects of. Ten, two, three, three, four, 19, the phone.
1: 16 came from my 47, okay. 824, can you send me a 312 from my B?
2: King copy for the stolen 1801 North 83rd Avenue. Caller in maroon, 2015 Crested 300, and caller's girlfriend, ex-girlfriend, took it without permission 2 days ago. The vehicle's been asking to place it as a stolen report. Is Dennis. David's the renter. That's who you're contacting, 54 after. 2014 copy 312 at 2102 North 39th Drive. Marcel, your contact information is on the call for four after unitfall. I copy for the audible. Top of Black Rifle, 4126 Descending School Road, coming from the dining drive-thru. Also, activations for the north and east entry doors. It's 054 hours. Is there units to follow?
0: 715, John.
2: Stanford, thank you. T 3855 North 75th Avenue, 14-year-old woman walked in saying that somewhere, or she needs somewhere to stay, ran away from home. She's got a flashlight with her, won't give any further information. Wants to make sure she's good. She's currently with security. Any green long gray shirt, blue shorts, a black backpack. Amanda, the employee who contacted 55 after. Need to block. Salt Lake, I see attached.
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3: 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Haven't been able to contact anyone 055 hours with their unit fall.
2: To reassign, midnight 56 units full. Very loud noise, 5535 West McDowell Building, 13 unit 2131. 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
0: What about you?

Link, have you taken the theoretical 5006 plus Osborne referencing a previous incident that 834 of Christian East 23 Bravo already handled this morning? Talking to somebody through a random phone number, said he's on his way over. Dark complexion, Hispanic male, 24 medium build, unknown clothing, short hair. No, or unknown if access to a vehicle or not. He's been harassing her. Sarah's your contact, 57 after. Subject's previous call, or the previous call says the subject is when he gets home from Vegas, and he lives in Tempe. So unknown if he's currently 17 from Vegas or Tempe. And anyway, 57 after usual. He's off a threat call, 5006 with Osborne. No response. Stand by while we're coming back.

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2: Give me a copy. And you can put me on 21 Kings, falling off of this.
1: Oh, Black Brown 5-3, 160. A knife is listed in the petition to mark access to weapons. Note she will possibly be in her birthday suit, endangered herself and others. Yep. You're taking the UPC, I'm assuming, 1201 South 7. 12 o'clock, 12.

0: 234, King, that other call on Lamar, the suspect we have in custody matches that description. Are you able to call that complainant and see if he's wanting to meet up with us so we can get his story?
1: Penalty for flight 727, West King.
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0: And then I back up on 239, 727 with Camel Max 64 TV.
2: 64 Charlie 6.
3: 63 Kingdom Armor.
1: Emergency traffic, commercial attempt 9646 North 11th Avenue, 624 Main.
3: 624 Main.
1: 6149 Avenue, Emergency Charlie 6, 101.
3: 62 Marger.
2: Separate. 2681 North 43rd Avenue in the unit across from Adam. Occupants are playing loud music with an ongoing issue. She told them to turn it down. They refused. Got no contact otherwise. 102 units left.
0: Emergency traffic is a shots fire. 4415 North 23rd Avenue, 731 B.
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4: 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Can you show me prior for my call?
1: 10-4.
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4: Thank you. Check welfare at 4328 Chandler Boulevard. Now walked in with a 9-year-old child. He's found at 43rd Street in Chandler. Nokia, black male, blue shirt, blue shorts. He lives close by. Lives with the dad and girlfriend, a serial sister. And he just leaves because he doesn't like it there. It's 103.

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0: We got voicemail for that complainant.
1: 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If he calls back, if he can give us a unit number and everything so we can find him.
0: 10-4. And did you want me to just go ahead and relay the calls?
1: Yes, please. Copy that.
0: Copy.
1: Okay.
0: 3-5 is looking for you in reference to a 415 George.
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0: Copy, 3-0-8-1-0-4.
1: That plate comes back negative to a Ford Mustang. 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

0: 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It's a 647-4402 West Paradise Drive. 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Taking pictures of vehicles, license plates, and houses. Last thing going westbound on Paradise. No one for contact. It's 106. So you need to follow.
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0: Are you showing up at 101 Juvenile? I'm going to take her back home to 7707 West Weldon Avenue. I'm just copy 101 miles, 638.
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0: Well, I can go for it.
1: Okay. E314, if you're in the next new area, 3901 up in Canto to the west. We're not sure, but there's a lot of music being played. I'm not sure if it's a party or just a speaker or band practice. We'll contact the white phone zone in Hughesville. Unit call for possible band practice, 3901 west from Canto to the west somewhere. All right, 824 King, stand by.

0: 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Have you or any of the other units out at 2334 West Orange Drive heard any 415 doors in the last 10 minutes? Travis Evans asking.
1: 613 King. No, we've been out here for like an hour. We haven't heard anything.
0: 10-4, thank you. I'm Charlie Ely, you're back to 110.
2: Charlie Ely.
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0: 224 King Copy message for the trespasser. 2439 was Singing Hills with the Circle K. Complaint on homeless person trespass. They were asked to leave and they're refusing. White male leaned over, has a hat, black shirt, pants, and own weapons with a backpack. And a white female, 40s, pink shirt, pants, backpack, was seen by the trash cans. Contact Casey, the employee, 113. 223 King Copy attached.
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0: B26 and Elm, just south in like the alley area. I was in a black Nissan sedan or station wagon.
1: Oh, my 67704 West Clinton, then 8130 West Indian School in Elmwood, guest lane here, Western Canto, trespasser 3402 North 35th Ave.
2: For the time being.
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0: A 9-12 link in your plate comes back negative to a Nissan Rogue.
1: Okay, 10-4. Did you, do I have more units coming to me? If not, I can get it. There's none yet.
0: 9-14 King, what's your ETA?
2: Hey, I'm coming to 3-3.
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0: 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Copy your message. This is 415 Paul at 43rd Ave in Peoria, just south. Possibly a car meet with 20 to 25 vehicles playing loud music, causing nearby apartments to rattle. We've no longer contacted the 117.
1: 230 4 King, my extremely 390 male wants to speak to my sergeant.
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0: Panache Welfare, 5333 East Thomas Road. 6 in Aurora, copy here, 23 from the 261 supplement, 5716 North 10th Street. Unit Adam, it's 118.
1: Black male, 35-40 years old, average height, medium build. A bright orange shirt with a black string backpack on a weapons. Was watching, complaining, walking around her vehicle. Going for contact at 119. Anyone to make a back? 515 came. 10-4.

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0: 31 North. Can I get more, please?
1: Living on the at 5760 North 10th Street. Need another unit, 5716 North 10th Street, 615 Meek.
2: 613 Peen, put me on that.
1: 10-4, 601 R, you could.
0: I believe that call was a no contact, it was just to see if the vehicle was there. Can we...
3: 61 R, I'm on the 21 panel right now, the similar vehicle is here. I'm just trying to verify the plate. The two-door Caddy CTS is here, so I'm just making sure it's the right one.
4: Be on 53rd and McDowell with Arizona. For Sam Adam, 864. He's a little slow to stop right now.
1: Copy, is there any for 53rd McDowell, slow to stop?
3: Hey, Charlie, can you not with him right now?
4: All right, we just stopped on 55th and Almeria.
1: I started at Circle K. The subject came in and took two packs of gummies and told the complainant he will take whatever he wants. He's a black male, early 30s, short build, black hoodie, blue pants. He was left at a bus stop and complainant does want him trespassed from the area. Rocky for contact at 123, driving as well.
0: Thank you for your chat. Send that check welfare. I'll copy info.
1: It's going to be at 5333 East Thomas Road, apartment 157. You copy info at 123. Info.
0: 21 King.
1: 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You copy the info. It's 123.

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1: 736, can you reference my call? Can you show me just a follow-up at Banner?
0: 10-4.

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0: 432 King, your backup Charlie 4, it's 126.
1: 433 Mary, switching.
0: 10-4 Charlie 4.
2: 432 King, switch monitor.
0: 10-4.
1: 431 King, put him in the Hawk on 432.
0: Okay.
1: Please hold on. 10-4. 7-3-16, that includes code 4, it's not my trail.
0: 10-4, thank you.

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1: Okay.
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0: Fine, call for any officer that has a report for the 601 John for Jasmine Rendell, born in 2008.
1: Fine, call for any officer that possibly made contact with the 601 John Jasmine, born in 2008.

0: Your age is taking up. You're 23 for the unwanted guest living here in Western Canto. Maybe the cameras are solving to meet minors at her house. She has 17-year-old friends and about 3 or 4 other subjects that she wants to leave. Or just got home from work. Were you made her contact? It's 129. You just always took her for.
1: I'm thinking, I'll be close for her. Contacted her. She said they already left. I'll go see if I can find them and talk to them.
0: Okay. Referencing a previous incident, the subject now at the bus stop threatening to burn down the business. He's already been trespassed before and verbally aggressive with customers. Spent now 40, 56, 133 shirts, jeans, and a backpack. Please, employee, to talk to you still. 130 units,

0: Hey, 14 Paul, copy, happy, mystic, 7704 West Crittenden. Heavy, copy, info, it's 130 unit 12. Can you call for the domestic 7704 West Crittenden?
1: It's over.
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2: Can you show me out with
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1: Copy, one running, more units, 5760 North 10th Street.
0: I don't know, I should tell the house here, but I think he thinks we're looking for him.
1: Copy, thank you, Pete. 5760 North 10th Street.
0: Four, I talked to Al. Right now, we do not have PC for this guy, so.
1: Copy, code 4, spoke to Pinal. No PC this time.
2: 660, can they get him identified, correct?
0: I can identify this kid if I saw him. Let me call Pinal back, but it's giving me 647 for someone to run. It's probably going to be this guy.
2: If you can copy, we're not chasing him.
0: No, we're not chasing, it's Rambo.
1: Copy, not chasing.
3: I thought this guy wanted us to help look in the area, or what was that?
4: 613 team, yeah. They just took off running inside the house when we knocked. It looks like they ran and hid upstairs in the house. I can see them in the upstairs bedroom.
3: Okay, I can really barely hear you, but I think I heard the door somewhere.
1: Copy, one in custody, right up here, West Cactus Road, 136.
4: Six, 13, yeah, I think we're good here.
3: Okay, no problem. If anything changes, this guy's on hotline.

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2: Copy. Any more units to help out for this fight?
0: 24 Lincoln.
2: 422 King.
3: 413 Lincoln, you can put me on that as well.
2: Alright, 10-4. 422 King, did you want to be put on the call?
0: Yeah, please.
2: Okay.

0: 634 John.
1: York.
0: So check welfare, 34 East Shea, apartment 39. Acquaintance says neighbor in the unit above is banging on floor and throwing items. Saying PU was out earlier, but is requesting us back out to check on the neighbor. Okay, it's 138, is there unit control?
1: 632 John.
0: 10-4-6. 4, it's going to be that 415 per settlement, 14,230 North 19th, as related to a previous incident. Covenants in Yuma, supposed to watch the niece, the older daughter, 17, refused to ride back to Yuma with the dad and is home by herself. Complaint is concerned for her. Mom got arrested. And that's why I want to contact Rosa. It's 139. Units follow.
1: 223 King.
0: 10-4.

0: Victor Ten King.
1: Victor Ten King.
0: East Bravo 6 and you want
1: to Yeah, he's good for he's on info.
0: Copy. I'm getting a duplicate call. You're 20 for a subject with a 415 William pointing a flashlight into the house that is that you guys.
1: 6-13 King, yeah, that's gonna be us.
0: 10-4, thank you. Nine 21 King.
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0: I copy, you're 101 miles, or 545, 141. Avenue 141.
3: Oh, George.
0: 934 George.
4: And can you sign me back on since somebody signed me off and status me back at Cactus Park, please? I'm still on my same incident number. 1286424, please. Can you open it back up?
0: Copy. It's an audible, 8436 West Florence Avenue. Came from motion detector at 1:33 hours. And it's 1:42. Can I get a unit to follow? I copy.

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0: it's a Lincoln. 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

0: That's fine, man. You guys working anything over here? With the GMSB cool sort of slop or smoke to stop or something like that?
1: Is there a code for the vehicle to stop on 35th Drive and Baseline? Thank you.
0: Okay, you're welcome. We'll be there.

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0: Let's have one.
2: Yeah, there's a older model, maybe like a 2000, either a Suburban or Tahoe, tan in color, eastbound on McDowell from 43rd Avenue. I got a delayed hit. I think it's possibly a wrong license plate. I'm not sure if there's any units in that area. I can verify if they see it. I just flipped around. I'm going to see if I can catch up to it.
3: Can I get another unit, 43rd Avenue, McDowell?
1: Super.
3: Copy.
4: F5, we'll speak you later. We're coming from 400.
3: Copy.
2: Hey, 2 Kings, the plate that I entered was Bravo John Adam, 8 Robert 1. It's possible that I got the wrong plate, but that comes back to a Jeep. Sounds it probably could have got to 35th Avenue.
3: The 301 at 27th Avenue, Hazelwood. Clients are there about 10 to 15 301s in the area making loud noise. Been hung up and unable to call back. No one for contact at 150. Any units follow?
2: 912 King. Copy. And then it had like a little ball hitch on it, on like the bumper, and I think like the license plate was kind of damaged or bent in a little. But I'm at 35th Avenue and I don't see it anywhere, so I don't know if there's any other units in the area.
3: I copy. It was tan in color, the wheels extended outward. They're kind of sticking out from the base. Had a little ball hitch on the bumper, and the plate was possibly bent or damaged. You're at 35th Avenue at McDowell, and you don't see it anywhere.
4: Center 5, I apologize, I was talking. What is the make and model? I copy the tan color, the wheels, so what's the make and model?
3: It's an older.
2: Hey, can you have like a 2000s model, either a Tahoe or a Suburban, tan in color? And the wheels were sticking out more than normal.
4: Okay, and when you say tan, is that like kind of gold tan or like matte?
2: Yeah, I'd probably say, I guess closer to, like, gold, maybe.
4: Okay, we'll be over in the area. We'll check into, like, the different hotel area.
3: Copy.
2: Copy. I just took a gas out on northbound 35th Avenue, but it's been a few minutes now, and I don't see it in the area, so.
4: Okay.

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1: Reference, you're off duty. We're getting a 415 upward over there at 718 North Central. Christine is coming from one of the apartments with loud music, no speakers.
0: You can just pull that call, Nora. It's still business hours. Let's go for
2: it. Pressure 4578, her unit. Information on runway driver, possibly eastbound and westbound lanes, last seen around 43rd Avenue in McDowell. It's going to be an older model, gold, like 2000 Suburban or Tahoe. Again, eastbound and westbound lanes. It's information only 153.

0: the location for that vehicle. It sounds very familiar to the one I actually saw.
1: Eight to King, that was me. I was broadcasting out on 4 and 7.
0: I copy. Yeah, you didn't. Yeah, I didn't see him going the opposite way of traffic. I got his license plate. If I got the right one on the vehicle, it comes back to a different vehicle.

0: 4728729 North Noble Road.
1: Yeah, Air 5, I kind of checked from 27th to 43rd, like McDowell to Thomas at this is number 3 for us, but we're still in the area looking in case someone else picks it up.
0: Copy, you checked 27th Avenue, 243.
2: Hey, Bruce Johnson, the next.
0: Copy, the next is an illegal parking, 7230 West Hess Avenue, and puts us on the call, it's 154.
3: Just have one more unit. Do we have duty pull the car? But we're good for.
0: Copy. Can we get one more unit to 51st Avenue, Union Hills?
4: Okay.
0: Copy.

0: 614 King for the next.
1: 614 King, it's set for 15 or 65, 16 or 17th Ave. So approximately 5 people in the pool. Loud music, known for contact, it's 155, so you need to follow. 611 King, you can put me on it. The board, thanks. Anybody sir, for domestic 615 within transport lane 833B?
2: Don't try that 155.
3: 33 Mary for info.
1: Good.
3: Yeah, we do have an open door on this unit here. It's a vacant unit. Nobody's supposed to be inside. Security desires prosecution for anyone inside. We have enough units here. We're going to have some commands and we're going to clear it.
0: The suspect's complaining of any specific medical issues?
4: Negative. We just like her checked out because we were fucking with her.
0: Tampa.
5: That's not a rule.
1: Vehicle no plate 43rd Avenue, Virginia.
5: 14-4.
1: Okay, 14-4.
5: You put me on 14-4 call.
1: Okay.
5: I thought it was
1: you. Okay.
0: So far.
4: Angel Link, code 6. 365 West Glendale Outlet, George 9, Adam 8, Tom Sam.
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3: 2230 East Broadway Road for an open line with 2101 at Purple. They gave the 20 the Family Dollar and then didn't answer anything else and hung up. It's 2 o'clock, units call.
4: Torrance,
3: 516 King for traffic.
4: Go ahead.
3: It's going to be a 647 at 922 North 6th Street. The complaint is a white male, late 20 to 30s, 5'7 skinny build, black or gray shirt and pants with a small handgun. Break into the boss's white Chevy Silverado, license plate Bravo 4 Adams, 6 North 4. The complaining of the employee went out and the subject flashed at 4:15 a.m. Subject left eastbound on Roosevelt on a bike. They did not want prosecution for 2:45. I checked out. It's 2 o'clock. Units call. Sir, units call 516 King on our 647, 922 North 6th Street.
4: That's still there.
3: Temper, thank you.

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Shots for air broadcast. One to go. One shot heard on Firefly. No further info. 201.

0: Information from the area, 48th Street and McDowell at the 7-Eleven. A Hispanic female, 26 years old, that appears 390 in a white Toyota Camry with an unknown plate. I'm planning to think she's 390 because she's nodding off eating hot Cheetos. The information, the 202.
1: At 245 675 South 1st Avenue at the light rail platform, 515B.
2: 515 King.
1: 515 King, a couple more units. Looks like our subject has a 450 William over on 2203.
2: I told Mary Pryor if you can also put 516 King on there with us.
3: Right, whoever's on Virginia, that's you. 43rd Virginia, that person on South Side of the street. What pick her stop?
4: Copy, thank you very much. I think he's one of the auditor TikTok guys.

0: approved the 415 site 5151 East Guadalupe Road, 433B to 9200 South. Anyone for this? Domestic 5151 East Guadalupe Road to support 9200 South. I copy with his units to go over on Chase 204.
1: You set up on the domestic 5151 East Guadalupe Road, 433B.
2: We're okay. I believe all 33 is going to be tied up on that call on baseline if there's any of my units can help out.
1: 41 units set up on this domestic 5151 East Guadalupe Road, 433B.
3: Or the D-Link, and you can put me on
1: that. 10-4 units, make it back up.
4: Okay.
1: 7 pursuit, Blizzard, monitor.
2: 41K, I'll monitor.

0: B-32 and copy strange car, 801 North 44th Avenue. Off camera, they are seeing a silver truck parked in the parking lot of the business for 5 minutes. It's still running. Nobody's exited the vehicle, so we don't know how many occupants. I've been asked for the speaker to leave. 32 John 32 King, if you go into it, it's 207.
1: Welfare 230 South 12th Avenue, 647 922 North 6th Street.

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0: Conference Fight 1855, folks. Five left. Come back if anybody has left lethal. Same one such has a gun. It's going to be worked on Charlie 6, 210.
1: And left lethal 1855 is coming back.
2: Just 21 kill.
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0: 224 King Copper message for the Check Welfare Morningside in Black Canyon just south. Checking on Clinton's grandmother, Maria, 66-year-old Hispanic female, more or less. White on t-shirt, black personal weapons, and grandfather, Jamie, 78 years old. Hispanic male, 5'8", hat, glasses, white shirt, and weapons, or lost, have memory issues, speak a little bit of English. For taking the bus to the store around 1700 hours, they contacted the grandma on Facebook, and this is where they're located.
1: Grand 21, contact Diego.
0: It's 212 Peninsula.
2: Hey there, King. You can chill me out with them. We're code 4, fire department's here.
3: Hey, 34 Mary, without driving.
4: If it's going to be a 12 to 12 hours.
3: If you're done, Mother.
4: No. Is there any interlude with the suspect to the hospital?
0: Cool. Known for contact, it's 213, really. I copy your background test.
4: Is there any unit off 3606 baseline to ride with the suspect to the hospital?

0: 10-14,
1: can you
0: just update at 20-2515 West 49th Drive, please? Jumper. 10-214, Mary, I'm getting voicemail sent to phone call back to complain it.
2: Copy,
0: Max. John
2: 32,
0: can you guys come up
2: 22
0: the subject
2: left? 8-32, John, copy.
3: 32, can I copy?
0: Do you want the strange thing for 834 North 112th Drive? Ring any other bell box, possibly related to 237 David House nearby? Assuming it's a one on smaller side, that's the best description we got. 214 unit phone.

0: Anyone vibe on the 5735 off Sweetwater? Anyone have a little breakaway and start from one to back up for the state? 2735 off Sweetwater?
1: 9-1 Lincoln.
0: Yeah, thank you.
2: Randy, if you're down, I'm already on C-Bank. I'm on today.
0: Sapphire.
3: He was gone 8 ago. They threw beer at the complainant in her door on undamaged. They do their prosecution. They left in a maroon GMC. David Tom Adams, 7 John 8, towards Indian School Road. Contacted Leona, 215, through the units follow.
4: 732 King.
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4: 211 Lincoln.
5: 211 Lincoln, back up, Charlie 2, 216.
0: You need to back up for the 459 Frank, 24,685.
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0: Copy, Charlie
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0: 315, Union is 613 King. King, did you guys recover a firearm?
1: Six
0: forces here. No. 15, can you advise this Hispanic man will have a firearm?
2: Copy, Hispanic male might have a firearm.

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1: 82.
0: 45th Avenue and Thomas Road. Looks like there's 3101. Also, 101 is 390, and then the other two are kind of chasing after her. It looks like they're walking back to the vehicle right now. Can you see if there's another unit in the area? Just going to do a check welfare on them. Make sure they're in.
2: Hey, sorry, with you. I can head that way from 51st and we go.
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Black Chevy pickup truck, 3 Young Adam, 1 John.

0: Scusami, non mi chiamo via, dice che...
1: A2K, I'm code 4 over here. They're saying they're fine. They no longer look 390, but they were just, I guess, messing around in the roadway running after each other.
2: Copy, code 4, not 390, running after each other in the roadway.
3: NAT over DPS. Black Ford SUV, unknown plate, swerving and almost at the guardrail, unknown direction of travel, information 222.
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0: Jim, quem está na recompra?
1: Sixty-seven thirty-five West Hollyoak, crew 30 Eagle. Patient left with an IV and arm confirmed. 62 have returned home. Joanne, born at 57, white female, medium height and build. Requesting check officer to have said item removed. 23 with husband Robin. It's 224 Unisville.
0: Should be 400.

0: 714, any first calls in Indian Tucsona?
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0: Diesel Blink copy going to In and Out. 9585 West Camelback. There's a white male, 5'9", short blonde hair, light gray shirt, blue jeans, boots in the parking lot, refusing to leave. 30 minutes with staff when told to go, currently sitting outside the restaurant, possibly 237 from 390. Richard is uniformed, unarmed security contact at 227 Unitville.
1: 823 King, Virginia.
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2: 203 King, and can you check to see if it's not going to be that hazard?
3: Just going to be for 2120 East Atlanta Drive. To be used for a subject name, my life is Ashley, so it does apply. I need to switch over to Charlie 2 at
1: 238.
3: 232
1: Lincoln, you can put me in that traffic.
0: 10-4.
2: 23 King, monitor.
0: 10-4.

0: Send it.
1: 247, 922 North 6th Street. For the white male, 27-30s, 5-7, skinny. He flashed the handgun and broke to the complainant's bosses. White Chevy Silverado. They don't want prosecution for 245, left eastbound, 231.

0: don't do that. At the 245 at 1221 North Central, allowing your 736B.
1: 736B.
0: That unit and a backup, a couple more units. Looks like that the subject shot a complainant. It's going to be over on JC32.
1: 10-4.
0: Copy.
1: Right.

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0: 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It's going to be an unreadable license plate. It's got a code on it. It's going to be a black four-door sedan.

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0: Ja. Mal.
1: Check on the husband, Timothy, born in 66, white male, 6'5". Missing their right ear. No 237, date with 390 in the weapons. Has not come home for about 24 hours. Has issues with their memory. It is a 235. You need to follow.
2: 515, Jim.
0: Primary Adam Robert Fulton.
3: Primary Adam Zero Fulton.
0: Okay, thanks.
3: Not 15, King. Can you run and attach a plate?
2: Going to be Frank King Adam 8 Henry. Hey, Henry Victor.
0: It's negative 2A Dodge Avenger.
3: All right, I'll go for it.

0: Ricky Charles, you made the mistake. 6241 on 27th Ave, 915 beat. Emergency traffic, you made domestic at 6241 North 27th Ave, 915 beat.
1: 9-3, coming down 23, that'll switch.
0: Temporary charger switch over, Charlie 9 at 237.
2: Can I do anything you put me on?
3: Copy.
2: Anyway, moderate.
3: Copy.
2: We put me on that hot traffic.
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0: Sample.

0: 25 Mary Maker, so they are 647 Victor at 513 East Hatcher.
1: Copy, this way.
0: Yeah, we actually have someone came with us.
1: Okay.

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1: Caller out here does not want us to go through her house to check her backyard. She says she's her backyard and there's nothing back there.
0: Caller there.
2: 23, you can hang up with that. Thank you.
0: Somebody wanna come out with her Indian school.
2: 10-4.
0: Alright, you're on it.

Information for units in the area of the 51 and Indian School Road. 6-1 Adams, 6-4 Young. It's a gray pickup going eastbound and it's crossed into oncoming traffic. Last thing going eastbound. It's information at 241.

0: Information for 600 units. A wrong way broadcast. Yes, I could go to Union School. Let's see, eastbound. Gray pickup. 61, Adams 6, Tom Young. Going eastbound across the oncoming traffic. Information at 242.
1: Tom Young, last and going eastbound. Was closing into oncoming traffic. It's information at 242.
0: 3, 4, 6. Pick up going eastbound and has crossed into oncoming traffic. Information only, 243.

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0: Loud noise, 358 East Rozier, coming from a vehicle in the rear parking lot, 244 units call.
2: Alright, so
0: far.

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1: Arthur King.
0: Our subjects can be transported on Rescue 32 to County for precautionary.
1: Copy, being transported on Rescue 32 to County for precautionary.

0: 924, keep it out of Hopple, please.
1: And we'll 7146 North 35th Ave. Coming from the Duncan's RC. It looks like it was a glass break in the front. No one for contact. Looks like the responder is ETA and a 5 out in a silver RAV4. 247, third unit to follow.
2: Customer out here is not very satisfied, so if she calls us again, it's going to be business as usual with another hallucination.
1: I got it up.
3: Grand Valley 2055 been billed. Very long sleeve work shirt. Blue jeans, he's 390. He was previously trying to leave in a vehicle. Now he's refusing to leave. Currently on the bench out front. Uniformed unarmed security Christopher is your contact. It's 248 21 Lincoln 24 PNC going to.
4: You also attached 23 and 2, please.

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1: Okay.

0: area to Matt David, 817 North 2nd Street in the alley, by GMC Sierra X-ray Zebra 1162, occupied by a Hispanic male, 20s, medium height, thin build, black jumpsuit and a weapon. Sitting in the driver's seat, vehicle running for 10 minutes, appears intoxicated. 251.
1: Copy.
0: And I have one more.

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1: Go ahead.
0: In reference to your previous call, we're on the line with the complainant right now. He's saying he couldn't see you guys and wants you to go back.
1: Where is he?
0: We'll double check right now.
2: Unfortunately, guys, stolen before his return to taking more items. It's blackmail, late 30s, small build, short, white shirt, brown sets, and weapons. On a bike refusing to leave, we're going to contact KCD employee. Has 259 units follow.
3: 224 King.
2: Yeah,

0: two points. Can we confirm if they want prosecution for the theft?
1: All right, I copy. Can you put me back on that?
0: Stand for.
1: Frankie and Victor and George 74.
0: Go for it. Can you send me a message, please?
2: Go for it.

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1: Go ahead.
0: 14 Tom, 4225 Woodstocker Road. On the west side of the building, white male 20, short white shirt, black pants, unknown weapons. It is 301, units follow.
1: Go ahead.
2: This east car is uncooperative. They give this as an approximate 20 for 1081. Male's possibly working on it. Refuse to answer any questions. We have zero descriptions. Only the one called 302 units.
0: 823. Invite Samaria Talk 647 Victory, 2nd Avenue, Fillmore. Northwest corner sees three subjects, all wearing white. Coming to and from a gray car, can't tell if they're breaking into it or not, or if it's their vehicle, the alarm keeps going off, it's thrifty.

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0: 7-Eleven John for shop.
1: Yeah, go ahead.
0: It's going to be a domestic, 3525 East 10 Shot Avenue, Unit 101. Complainant's boyfriend, a Hispanic male named Brian Ramirez, born 2-16 of 84. Blue in shorts, long socks, is in living with the complainant outside refusing to leave, banging on the door. She had contact at 305, Unit 12. WN 12 for this domestic, 3525 East Pinchot.

0: 322 Liquor, going to be number 3 west at 27th Avenue.
1: Copy number 3 west from 27th Avenue, reference Circle K.

0: still are in King. I just made contact with the clerk. He said he actually went east.
1: Copy, clerk. Is nothing you want?

5 Till Mary Domestic, 609 North 2nd Avenue. 390 child's father, Paul, was able to complain to the kids, wasn't allowing them to sleep. Complainant did call back and advise that the subject had already left. It's 309.

0: Processing frame 3038, North 38th Street, 714D. Go ahead. Nine.
1: 715 John Tower.
0: 10-4.
2: 71 John Monitor.
0: 10-4. Go ahead.
2: Can you attach me to
0: Yeah.

0: That complaint comes back negative and canceled on Alexis. Registered to a David Elock, 20 Mesa.
1: Weird. That unit address was overcharged 2-3 times.
2: Anyone to back up for that fight? 2220 East Ridley, 234B.
3: 232 Lincoln.
2: 10-4-2.
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1: Sorry, I can't update my location to the Shell gas station, 1 mile 35 yards, just south.
2: Chandler.

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1: 12-6.
0: 421 Lincoln, go ahead.
1: 6832 is South 16th Street with the template. 21 William, 369.
0: Fortune 5, can you come the Allison?
2: 10-4.

0: Tom 392, item 9.
1: Tom 392.
0: Could you send me that 961 on Dunlap, please?
1: Yeah, 10-4, so it's over 4-door Lexus. First up on the side of the roadway, the airbags are deployed, no lights on. It's facing the wrong direction. We have a bunch of duplicate things. A vehicle versus the pool, unknown injuries.

0: Is there anyone that can follow in Tom 392 on this 961 on 29th Avenue in Dunlap? One of these dupes says that the driver is supposed to leave 390.
1: 9214.
0: Thank you.
2: You know, 802 King, is there a 964 time for my stop?
3: Lincoln for traffic.
1: Go ahead.
3: 47 Victor, 4811 South 23rd Drive. For four complainants, white, 2021, so I got a Highlander, Charles David Victor, 4329, missing in the driveway. He left the door open and unlocked. It is 3-0-0.
4: Anyway, so I had a monitor.
0: Okay.

0: Michael for 8964 Tom for 802 King at 56th Avenue in Indian School. Indian School.
1: Yeah, 802 King, looking for 964 Tom, 56th Avenue in Indian School.

0: Who's this referring? I just forgot.
1: Is this King at 56th Avenue in Indian School?
0: I got it. You can text it.

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0: so should the P3 in the 93 area.

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1: Go ahead.
0: It's going to be a welfare, 1834 East Apollo. It's got a complaint, it sounds 390 and says they're getting 451 threats from a mutual friend. It is 324 units to follow.
1: 45 King.
0: Tomorrow.

0: 36 Mary, we're code 4736 King Cobra, we're code 4, we have one detained.
1: I copy, code 4, one detained. I'm from Hoover at 335.

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1: 9-23 Mary, code 6. Blundell, just west, out with a Honda Civic, unreadable license plate.
0: Copied.
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0: Okay.
2: You made me a subject stop for the subject I just ran 10th Street and Dunlop, code 4.
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1: 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Can we hear
2: me? Plus 4 activated.
1: Okay, first 6519 drive said there's an older male came out because males in the pool were being loud, so they're up 239. One was in a security uniform, other was in towel, son of muffins from first contact 328, unit to follow.
2: 611,
1: let's get. Copy.

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1: Got it.
0: 5820 North 27th Avenue, in line, voice negative 2 to Y. No answer on call back, it's 328. Is there a unit to follow? Any units back up on this 901 Henry, 5820 North 27th Ave? Copy. Copy. Glenn.
2: William Zebra Adam, 7 Zebra Adam.
0: Copy.
2: Nick, can we get a tow for one, please?
0: Copy. Thank you for working that plate comes back negative to a Lexus IS, gray in color.
2: Six and one King.
0: Six and one King.
2: You have the floor for a question of her location. She's complaining of pain from a pre-existing hernia.
0: Okay.

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0: It's going to be an Envoy at 1825 33rd Avenue. 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

0: 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Put me on subject spot 2715 West Northern, please.
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0: 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I'm a flash repo label switchover being worked on Charlie 2342.
1: Any last repo hop off of 4723 West Bell Road?
2: Mm-hmm.
1: Okay, Charlie, thanks.

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1: 611, can you send something?
0: 647, 6333 North Central Avenue at the house. Started at 237. Complaint has a video of a male, possibly 390, stumbling on her front driveway. That video is now disabled. It's a white male, blonde hair, unknown clothing, no weapon. Complaint's asking PD to check the front driveway just in case he's sleeping in the front. We have Christy for 21 contact calling from Texas. It's 344. Can you get a unit to follow?
2: 1418 Tom, I'm a park after hours. If there's any unit available to assist an ID email.
0: Any tapped to make a backup for the 647 6333 North Central Avenue?
3: 401 left in Kansas for an ID at a park after hours.
4: Mr. Mayor, we're wrapping up over here. You can attach us.
3: Okay. Thank you very much, John.
4: Can you assess me as well?
3: You got it. Thank you very much, John, for traffic.
5: Thank you
3: very much. And a 9615 West Tamworth for somebody ringing the doorbell on the door and then walking away. It's been going on the last 15 minutes. There's no camera activations on their Ring camera, so it's too dark for description. Nobody else should be there. Everybody who lives here is already 23. Huntington wants to talk about Ding Dong Ditcher. It's 3:45. Can you call?
6: Copy. It's the site. It's 4545 West Bates Road, building 4, apartment 2028. Here's mail to 101. Neighbors yelling at one another. No mention of weapons, but here. Complainant banging. No one for contact. It's 345. Copy 903. Mary will back you up.
3: Hey, there's your Mary for traffic.
6: Oh.
3: 8114 West Piccadilly. Here in verbal with an open line in Spanish. Mail gave 20 and then put the phone down. While on the open line, it seems to have calmed down for call taker. 346.
7: I've recently went to the area located in 10 30th Street, apartment 1115, into overdose broadcast. I'm feeling someone is overdosing, but 17th and following at 346.

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2: Copy.
3: 62, can you copy that? For the King on the phone.
1: Over.
2: Alright, 14 Paul and 13 Mary, I'm going to send your traffic over to Charlie 8 from the zone of Pistola.
1: Copy, okay.
4: And I'll be riding the back of Rescue 7 to the hospital at the 1043.
5: Four 33 Mary Audible, 15,240 South 15th Avenue. Family motion, it's 348. Four 21 Lincoln for traffic.
4: Well,

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0: Start with you.
2: Pink Drive. 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Unit 341, no other info. 349, city of Tala.
3: Yes, ma'am. You go ahead and 22 that call. I appreciate it.
2: 22 Mary 21 Link Happy. 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

0: So if you can, you send 900 to me? I'm going to advise PHU about this, and we're not going to go out to this.
1: Turn off the next two.
2: Susie, can you just have some people be over at PT so we can remove it?
1: 7:22 p.m. Sorry, can I?
2: Have some 24 can meet me over at CT so that we can just handcuffs to the front.
1: Seven 24
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0: working printer to head over to 4811 South 23rd Drive.
1: Open a minute ago.
2: Here, I'll speak with him again.
1: Okay.
2: 18, we're on.

0: Porter, came up there. John? 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
1: I am on my

0: 9:13 Lincoln.
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0: Yeah, you put myself in 9:13 King on a 14 Tom at 2521 West Elm and copy Nevada plate. Lincoln Vicker, 5 King, 07.
1: Can you 10-9 the last of that plate?
2: Seven. I don't know about that.
1: Copy.

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0: Mr. Jefferson. I'm on trouble 5530 North 17th Avenue, 614 Beat.
1: 611
0: came to back up. Give me a Charlie 6, 405.
1: 6:30.
2: Charlie 6. 6:00, what's the matter?
1: 10:00. Copy. So I'm calling for any crime gun liaison to set 29th Avenue, Belmont Avenue.
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1: 416.
4: 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Give me the 36, please.

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1: Center, if you can copy your message, this is an audible at 14,240 North 43rd Avenue, the Purple Heart Church. Coming from the entry exit, it's 407. Is there a unit to follow?
2: I don't remember.
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Five 16 King for traffic.

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1: Five, 11, King, you can send it to me.
0: Criminal damage, 16th Street in Van Buren. Black male, Daniel. There's something in the complaints. Windshield breaking in. It occurred at 1533 East Adams, approximately 5 minutes ago. No weapons. The complaints were in the parking lot. It's 410. Unit to follow.
1: How's it going? How's it?
0: Sympathy.
2: Yeah. 690. It was Crittenden. Her phone history. If I stepped up, they just go, but we don't have a time frame or a name or anything else. They hung up and we got a voicemail call back. It's 4:10.
0: 4:33, I copy for the audible. 3620, East Broadway Terrace. Camera from the kitchen. 4:10.
2: Copy, it's 411, 30 minutes, 4:30. 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

731, can I copy your message for the 647 1502 West Linwood Street, just north of the alley? Copy info, 412, code by the unit 12. Okay, unit 12, 647 1502. 24.

0: reference is Chuck Wolfer. I see the address on the call. 6908 West Crittenden for phase two, and then the complaint address is 3045 North 67th Avenue. Are we just kind of guessing where he is?
1: So the 20 is from phone history. So they looked up the phone number, and that's where that address came from. The 3045 North 67th Avenue is from the cell phone tower.
0: Okay, thank you.

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0: That's fine. What James goes yourself.
1: Ron.
0: Yeah, we won our bike.
1: Copy, you go for
0: it? Go for it.
1: Go for it.

0: Keep it pink, you have you on the trespasser. It's Gate of the Circle, 2840 North 75th Avenue. You got 6 men and females hanging out. Doing the parking lot, Frankie says we gotta go. Page 14, pull sequence, 422. Toronto King.
1: He's probably having a heart attack, one in hospital.

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0: That's 601 on the stack on Bobby. That's going to be related to our 963 that we had at 92 last night, or this morning.
1: So far.
0: That would be yesterday morning.
1: Okay.

0: Park Ranger 7196 dispatch.
1: Ranger 7186.
0: Yes, I'm at 1135 East Dunlap, Palmer Park. Is there a unit that can come red tag a vehicle that has been parked here after hours for a couple days? It's also taking away three spots. I can give you the plate number.
1: Good.
0: It's Adam George Adam 9 David 0. Nissan Altima, silver.
1: Coming up for 917, 135 East Dunlap. Excellent, can you copy for 415 Edward 160 on a Stenton Lane at Park 12? Tower of those planes can still come on the floor. Ongoing issue, can contact Stefan. And unit 12, it is 425. 615, I can copy touch.

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0: 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Can you give him a call and see where's at, please?

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0: 431 King for traffic. Check off here, 4023 East Purchase Lane. Complaints the Uber driver has a passenger in the back of a black Chevy Traverse who's passed out and won't get out. 429, unit to follow.
1: 43 King.

0: 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It's only the 3 so far, so I'm at 3 and 4.
1: Copy, intention 22 North 44th Street, I copy the phone number 3 and code 4 at 4:30.

0: 25 Lincoln.
1: 825 Lincoln.
0: 585. I spoke to the semi driver. He gave an estimate time of 7 o'clock because his brake lines went out, so he's kind of unable to move at the moment.
1: I'll not leave you on here.
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0: 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I told him the timeline, so 682 King, quick touch on that call.
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2: 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Yeah, we can 1022 that. Thank you.
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1: Sam?
0: I'm just having fire come 17 to us. We might just have a one-on-one. Just having 737 David related issues.
1: Sam, 4 of it, I'm 17.
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0: 3321 Kathy for the trespasser. 1042 North 51st Avenue, black female, a black shirt. 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I'm not sure if they're together, but I'm going to see if you can contact at 47 years old.
1: Serving.
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1: 832 John.
2: You girl, roll fire. One of my drivers complained about some leg pain. We're going to be closer to, put us out at 5400 West North, okay?
1: 10-4, can I get a slow roll? 7-7 unit in. School.
3: 7-3, Lincoln.

0: 413 Lincoln. 413 Lincoln.
1: Yeah, I 21 432 King three times, and it was going to voicemail.
0: So he has to head over to his last known location, 43-2080 Chandler Boulevard, to welfare check on him.
1: Where is it, Murray?
0: Chandler, thank you. The 43 King, do you copy?
2: 43 King, I do.

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0: He's having radio and comm troubles inside the hospital there. He's code 4.
1: I thought he's having radio and comm troubles. He's code 4.
2: 43, right. We got eyes on him. He's all good.
1: Sam, we're thinking.
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0: 931, Johnny, send that 611 for you.
1: Jaguar. For 15-year-old Ariana Beckhall needs to have her 601 John report removed.
2: Her contact.
1: It's 458. Is there a unit for backup?
0: 931 John, I'm going to take it over to 21.
1: Backup, you'll take it over to 21.

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1: Seven zero zero two, India, please.
0: 35 North 35th Ave. At Mariposa Apartments, number 29. Is this a possible gun? Ex-boyfriend Mario, Hispanic male, 24 years old, 5'6", 160 pounds, unknown clothing, possibly on 287 David. Owns a gun, but unknown if he has it now. He's banging on the windows and keeps calling, complaining. He's at the apartment to the right of the entrance. No hurry for contact. It's 501 hours. The fire unit should make backup.
2: 912,
0: copy, thank you.

0: 82 King.
1: 82 King.
0: We're getting a flag down at 43rd and McDowell. Reference 418 Tom. They just want the subject gone. I think just passed out in the parking lot. So I'm just going to make contact with them real quick.
1: Can I bring you roll in on the unit so far?
2: I'm out with you.
1: Perfect. 81 King?
2: 21.
1: Continuing 21, the 911 supervisor, 602-262-7028.
2: 10-4.
1: Thank you. 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

0: excluding its travel fare 2606 West Belmont. Copies of check welfare 2606 West Belmont. 101 gave the 20, then hung up. Voicemail callback times 2. And per query, that's on its possibly apartment number 2. No for contact is 505 hours. Is there a unit to make backup?
1: 923 Mary.
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1: What?
0: Yeah, is there a CSO that we can meet? Probably maybe here at the location or at 10 o'clock.
1: Any CSO over here for them? 2440 West Bethany. Any CSOs 2440 West Bethany? 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
3: Crap, right, did you scan, please?
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0: 4-6-17.
1: Okay.
3: Could you also push this call on the wrong message, ma'am, please?
1: Copy, I'll load them up before I come in.
2: Okay.
1: 624 Mary.
0: 624 Mary.
1: Is that info good?
0: Go for it.

0: 9-12 King for info.
1: 9-12 King, go ahead.
0: River's your domestic, you guys are 17-2. We just got in a duplicate. It says the subject is still 23 banging on windows, going around the apartment, trying to get windows open, has not gained access. There's no known weapons inside the apartment, and it says the male drives a blue VW Jetta, walking back and forth between the vehicle and the apartment. Just for info.

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1: Patrol 75.
0: Asking 72 King, give me a call when she has a chance.
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1: Nice, okay.
0: You know, if I can play at the description of what the boyfriend has on.
1: We're not 2254 West Center.
0: Can you do that, please?

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0: 9-12 King Purple.
1: What?
0: Mom says she thinks the boyfriend left in his vehicle. She does not know what he has on, but she will still take contact.
2: Oh, King, we're knocking on her door right now. There's quite a few people walking around with us getting ready for work, so we're unsure who it might be.
0: I copy your knocking right now, and there is a few people walking around getting ready for work and stuff.
1: Davis, would you check with her?
3: Davis, 3830, Lakewood Parkway East, Unit 2009. His boss is calling in to check both are on Robert, white male, 58180. He's got a CIT history. He sent a message to a coworker saying that he lost the battle and that he's done and he's been drinking since about 2100 yesterday. I did find a call from his phone number where he did a 911 x-ray on August 18th saying he was going to drown himself and that he had his feet in the water at the lake there. On that day, the wireless phase 2 was 38th Street, Lakewood Parkway, just north at the north side of the lake.
4: B716 Drone 9 West Glendale.

Hey, sir, Mayor, we can take care of that. Just coming from four different baselines.

0: emergency traffic is SS 340 North 5th Street, 518 B.
1: I've told Mary,
0: anyone else that's over to Charlie 527-7
1: Okay, no matter.
0: Just don't keep up.

0: Michael922, David?
1: Hi, Charlie Dick.
0: Hey, are you code 4? We got a mic click over on Charlie Dick.
1: Yeah, it's code 4, thank you.
0: Copy, thank you so much.
1: Bye.

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1: Emergency traffic is at 417 George 7th Avenue in Kansas 734B.
2: 734.
1: Say your name, your backup on Charlie 7 at 532.
2: 7013, I'll be responding.
1: 10-4.
3: Yeah, I'll take a look right now.
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0: 51 X-ray. We had one take off southbound across northern. He is going to be in black. Unit coming westbound, that's him. On the south side, there was a backpack.
1: There's a unit approaching. Do I get him?
0: They're taking him into custody now.
1: Copy, they're taking him into custody. 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Come on over to Charlie Rick 6. Need a couple units, I think they have a new Mountain View. 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

0: Detective Robinson, I'm done loading up and fueling up. 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
1: Copy. Emergency traffic stuff flight 2236 West Davis Road at 16100 North 221 Beach. Anyone? 221 Lincoln, someone over it. Looks like the DB. 536, Charlie 2. Yes, we're back up on the 239-2236 West Davis Road, 221B.
2: 223 King.
1: 223 King, Charlie 2. Supervisor to monitor?
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0: 734 Bravo, can you send me 647 Victor?
1: I copy. Sending over to 647 Victor, 821 East Cherney Avenue. Vehicle parked for 4 hours, no one around. It's a white Mercedes, license plate 24, David Ocean, Lincoln Ocean. The passenger front window is broken. There's no contact, 538, unit to follow.
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0: It's going to be a 418 time. 2515 West Glendale. It's a circle K. For Hispanic male 40s, 5'8", heavy build, white hat, gray jacket, duffel bag with unknown 101. Complaint hung up on callback, unable to say. She took items and is out front. The employee for contact is 540. Is there a unit to make backup?
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0: 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It's 918. She said she wanted to be arrested.
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0: Yeah, reference the 236 on Carter. Is she physically 23, or is he just reporting another harassment call from her?
1: She said she's 17, not 23 yet. I'm not sure where she's coming from, though, or how far off she is.
0: Okay, copy.

0: 647, 2616 with Bloomfield.
1: Six forty-seven.
0: 2616 West Bloomfield. Looks like there's a neighbor that has a blocked call. There's a homeless guy there with a shopping cart in his camp set up. 544, one more unit.

0: I copy your message, sending over to check welfare at 611 West Indian School Road, Unit 603. 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Her 21's listed in the call, and this information came in from Veterans Hotline, and they're marked for telephone contact. It's 545.
1: 731 Edwards, can you start that call and put us on 731 Lincoln's call for away?
0: 10-4.
1: Bravo, hold back, come on.
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3: Okay, she's calling back saying that she thinks someone's upstairs in her apartment and that she's waiting for CRN.
1: Yeah, we copy. She just came out from her apartment, but we're here anyways.
3: Thank you.

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1: Right.
0: Columbia 459 Adam 4925 North 40th Street. And 16, which is west and south glass breaks. Our piece of information is in the call. It's 547. Unit to follow.
1: It's important, yeah.
0: Timber.
1: Okay. 42, thank you for responding.

0: Preference of 96200 would be more centrally direct for 16th Street and Riverview Drive. If we could get a couple more units to detect the area, the vehicle outstanding is a white Chevy that left southbound to the Charlie 4 at 548. Riverview.
1: Six 24, David.

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1: Information is very 67 and Camelback. Multiple vehicles speeding on 67th Avenue. Black Beamer, Dodge Ram. Just an anonymous call of people going too fast. 521.
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0: Anyone help out 16 Shirt Riverview for the 62 Henry and 41?
3: For 13 Lincoln, yeah, I can go help, see if I can circulate for the car.
0: Thank you.
2: What do I can do for that?
0: Thank you.

2016 street review of the white Chevy truck. Unknown plate. Mary?

0: is still there.
1: 10-4.
0: Okay, she's calling back saying she doesn't feel safe, wants the 911 x-ray, but it looks like CRN has an extended ETA. She didn't say how she's going to 911 x-ray.
1: Copy. She is requesting fire now because she wants to kill herself. Can you roll fire, please?
2: Are they answering another call, reference that 918 text we had a little bit earlier, same location? Am I able to go ahead and just broadcast?
0: Got anything medical going on, like 390 or?
1: Negative, she's just requesting fire now.
2: Given information only, it's about 53 hours.
3: Seriously, if I have a question, hurry the report, please.
2: Okay,

0: going to be at 651 Adams, 7941 West Devonshire, E13B. Any what's up on 651 7941 West Devonshire, E13B? Yeah, it's sick off that got attacked by dogs, Charlie 8556.
1: Excellent units for the 651 Adam, or 651 7941 West Devonshire. Any units for the 651 7941?
2: Okay.
1: 821 Bravo, 10-4, thanks. Charlie 8, units follow.
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1: 22 Bravo, 10-4, thanks. Charlie 8.
2: 81 Palmar.
1: Okay.
4: Holding 4, priority 2, SIN 22, and 2 and 23.

0: Emergency traffic is on 6151 East Quadra Loop. When is the answer response to Trovator Charlie 4 at 559?
1: 34 David.
0: 34 David, 10-4, can I get a backup?
2: Do a wagon for 222 Lincoln. Everything's done right now.
0: Do we have a unit to make a wagon for 222 Lincoln? 51 East Guadalupe. Any unit to make the wagon for 222 Lincoln? Or maybe a first shift unit that can get it back for 51 East Guadalupe.
3: 4-3 to Mary.
0: Thank you, Mary. 10-4, Charlie 4.
4: David.
0: Okay. Valley End.
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0: 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Good 88 North 4th Street and 647 13th Avenue, Sherm.
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7: Check 4, 16-2959 Avenue at Walgreens, white female 39, blonde hair, light blue shorts, no shirt, red bra, with brass knuckles, selling drugs. Big shot on parole, hiding from PD since she was running through traffic at 63rd and McDowell Prior, 601. You can follow?
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2: To Charlie, can you send me the 962?
1: This is Charlie for the 962 at Cape Creek and Greenway. A man said he was hit by a truck and is not sure where the truck is. It looks like that caller was actually a passerby. Somebody called in and made a fire at 17, 4 after 6.

0: 9:13, Lincoln. Just making sure you guys are code 4 and still 17.
1: Yeah, code 4.
0: Copy, thank you. 2 Bravo.
2: Yeah, Tom said he would like to come up for precautionary measures, just to check him out for his bites.
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1: Hey, could you just make me up a found narcotics call for my off-duty location and just this one and I?
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0: 932 Bravo, you're trying to clear?
1: Yeah, I'll take my 900.
0: Copy. It's going to be at 3935 West Glen Air Drive. It's a possible CIT situation. Police grandson Toby Mitchell, born in 81, white male, tall, medium build, is somewhere in her home and trying to force her out of the home. Carolyn for contact. It's 608 hours. Is there a unit available to back up?
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1: 13 Bravo, I copy. 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
4: And just information units in the area of I-10 and University. DPS should give us a broadcast on a black Dodge Ram, partial plate, 01 Adams, Arizona. So they were going about 70 miles an hour and holding up traffic on the freeway, not allowing anyone to pass them. And they exited unknown direction on University. It's information only. It's 09.

0: the 960 West to holding 91st and Lower Buckeye, the 647, 4860 North 83rd Ave, the theft or stolen vehicle 7912 West Napoli, a trespasser 2840 North 75th Avenue, or an audible 3223 North Algodon.
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2: I'm getting shot for a good Sam by Rescue 1, questioner.
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0: Fire is taking your victim to JCL Dunlap to trauma.
1: I want to say, do we know, is he a pedestrian or a driver?
0: The call's not very clear and we've only had one caller, I think. It sounds like he's a pedestrian.
2: 813, Adam.
3: Good morning, man. Can you send the 647?
2: Yeah, 4860 North 83rd Avenue, self-storage, subject standing in front of the gate, male in a black hoodie, black pants, no description on the other one. Looks like it's off-site security that happened at the bottom, 610, beautiful. I think 812 Adam cleared out to me. Are you going 12 Adam?
4: Yeah.
2: Okay, 12 Adam will go 14. Now, so you guys can grab the next one.
5: Send me over to 647-1139 East Palm Lane. It's between two houses. Complaint call back for a white male, 60s, thin build, jeans, no weapons, in between two houses in their driveway by the public water line. Appears to be on 237 David, is passed out, fire 17. There's no contact, 612 hours.
2: West Coast Chief Drive.
6: 928-7.
2: 647-3131 West Cove Cheese for black male short laying on back on ground sleeping with a bike and belongings and no weapon. Complaint upset with ongoing issue about verbal refuse to answer any question. No offer contact at 612. Is there you drink backup? Yeah, I can try. Do you have a 29 number or a phone number?
7: Phone number is going to be 480-329. 6831.
2: 10-4. 10-4. What
4: side are you on? Outside of the overpass.
8: Me too, David, and I'm back up. We got a mail on in the street. Come on, we're going to call it at 9:15.
2: I'm able to get a backup for the 927 and 43rd Avenue and Carroll, just east 9-2B.
6: David, I'll have to go prior.
2: Copy prior, Charlie 9. Is there a surgeon to monitor?
9: 96, and a surgeon monitor.
2: Copy, thank you.
0: Copy, you'll take that 961 Henry at 2516 West Bell Road at the Waffle House. Complainant's parked silver Camaro was hit by a gold Dodge Durango, 3 Victor Tom 01, that was last seen west on Bell. Your contact is Roosevelt at 613.
2: It's out of all entry, exit, back room door at the Elgadon Center at 613.
10: Is there a sergeant that can peek at incident 7217 to see about a broadcast?
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0: Nightly Rival copy. 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
1: 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Are you over there?
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6: 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They're looking for a single cab white GMC truck. 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

Section 1 x-ray thoughts. She had been in a verbal with partner, wasn't sure if she could stay safe, and then hung up and not answering on callback. Her 21's listed in the call, and it came in from the veterans hotline, and they want telephone contact. 6:20 hours.

24820 with Jackson. Stolen 22054 with 7. That's going to be a gray Tacoma as well. Not really, just at 60 for Henry. We got a threat call 1915 West Carter. 961 7th Ave Tamarisk. Audible number 888 North 4th Street. No trespass 630 is Bradley.

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0: We got one running.
1: Okay, any more units? 513, everyone has one running 13 Thomas Sherman.
2: 5-1 Bradley.
1: More units, 13-5 Sherman, please.
2: Can you put in that 647 back?
1: Description?
3: Okay, what do you have?
1: 13-5 is one running, 13-5 Sherman, southwest corner. I don't have a description yet or direction of travel. Threaten for telephone contact at 6:43. Is there a unit to make backup?
4: Range 58.
5: Copy, thanks.
2: 65126 Charlie. Then you'll push it through the top, please.
1: Turn 4. You have your hands now. I'll see you sales in a clean up.
2: 11 North Bravo, approximately 45 seconds out.
1: 45 seconds out.
5: Hey, 22 David, I copy. 63rd Indian School, 624.
1: Officers or suspect?
6: Roll fire for him. I guess he asked. Little scared boys, huh?
1: Got it. 924 David, got my click. Are you trying to clear?
7: No, it wasn't exactly.
1: No. No worries. Thank you. 21 entry, 1 exit as of right now. Parked located on the southwest side of the street. Okay, 13 over to you. Those are code 4, no entries.
6: We are code 4. We're going to be at Sherman and 13 Avenue.
1: Okay, I got you, and we'll get units on the way in for our community. Okay, no injuries to any units.
2: We can just trap in the air for a roll for precaution, correct?
1: Yeah, first scrape on the air.
2: Oh, what the?
1: 11 bubbles with them, and fire's rolling. I said you want Dean Puppy to scrape on the arm to the suspect.
2: Yes, ma'am.
8: Send the 14 up.
1: It's over 6647 East Camino Santo. Construction site, motion activated camera showing 2-3 miles into the gated area. Because the gates were open now. At 626, is there another unit?
8: 33 unit.
1: Okay, look what you're supposed to be at, so we'll pick up this there at 626.

0: Keep that number 20 was Jackson at the season guy. White male 30 to 40 gray shirt, black jeans. I'm not sure if it was him or a security guard. It was 2:45 a.m. About 4:45, fire was already out. It's 6:26. They're back up.
1: 316.
0: 316, copy. Thanks.

0: Forgive me, but I sent the wrong one. Hang on. For 14 of 1915 with Carter on an X. Mom of the child threatening to forfeit on the complaint that says she's on her way over. Didn't say from where though. Amber Hernandez, Hispanic female, 5'2", 150. Says she drinks, uses 237. David, I do have a 2 month old in common.
1: Holding in 918 Henry, 1111 East, McDowell Road. I'm holding a 418 George, 5969 East, Orange Blossom Lane.
0: Yep, they are doing what you need here.
2: Yeah, all right, person here is saying that he allegedly saw Donald Potter before he was contacted by PD.
0: I'm sorry, say that one more time.
2: Our subject is stating that he allegedly swallowed fentanyl powder before being contacted.
0: Yeah, he's awake.
2: Yeah, he's awake. He's responsive.

Holding at 647 85 68 North 33rd Avenue. Hi, Will.

0: 622, David.
1: 5.
0: Hello, 647 at 12th place in Pelly at the pole. This is Samuel, no short green shorts. This is going on a lounge chair. Apparently, he jumped over at 630. One more unit. Can you back up 12th place in Pelly? Can you make his back up? Thank you.
2: Lady here was refusing to leave, refusing ambulance to the hospital. We're on 2324 West Marconi. We appreciate a unit out here, please.
0: Carter. Somebody out there? Do we have any unit available for the 647 at 2324 West Marconi, 221B? Copy, thank you. Available at this time. We'll get somebody on it.
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0: I see a 12 18 with Solano, 647, a white female 40s, medium build, gray hair, blue shirt, multicolored pants, seen walking in the yard, possibly impaired. At 632, one more unit.
1: 611, brother.
0: Thank you.
2: We're going to take off a description of the lady. She's wearing black shorts, gray t-shirt, long brown hair with a tattoo all on the right side of her arm.

0: and two thirds. We're at an audible at 2340 Spirit Place Suite 100. It's commercial. The Arizona Exotic Animal Hospital. From the perimeter zone east hall door at 633. Is there unit 12?
1: Two thirty-three, David.
2: .411 Bravo, can you send me that 459 Charles?

0: 快超载200米，一起查询。
1: 635。
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0: one, bro. 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
1: 4301 West McDowell at Cash America Hooper Pond, 2 Hispanic males, 1 gray tank, navy blue pants, other than a white shirt and tan pants. Contact the manager, Adam, at 337 Unifo.
0: 823 Bravo.
1: 10-4.
2: Yeah, we're going to be out at the site near the car. Arizona license plate, Bravo Charles Adam, 7791.
1: Hi.
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0: Code 4 workers.
1: Code 4 workers. 6647, Camino Santo. Suspect QT, 4502 North 19th Avenue, on a subject reviewed in the lead. He's Hispanic, gray shirt, blue shorts with a black backpack. 638, another unit.
2: Five thirteen Everglades.
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2: 10-4, give us a few minutes.
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1: Over Buckeye, I don't know if we got like a verbal 239 going on.
0: So I'll come back, keep trying.
1: Hey, D2 Bravo, I got Norse Mode for the backup. If you want a 1012 or just let me know when you come 23 if I need to pump up the jam and find somebody.
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1: Thunderbar.
4: Hey, Adam, let's have 283 area officers go to that, please.
1: 10-4, I was just waiting for him to sign in.
5: So what? There's no one for contact. Can you take a peek and see if that could be overcast?
6: Maybe when I'm over it.
5: Thank you. 40th Street to Olive Oil with no description. It was tripped at 636. RP's information is in the call. It's 641 unit to follow.
7: 2-4, Edward.
5: Come on.
6: 91 Edward. Yeah, that's broadcast. That's easy.
7: How's that?
4: Problem.
7: Heading.
4: I thought the info.
7: Mom said ongoing issue. 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No one for contact information, only at 641 hours.

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0: Probably 12 Edwards on the feeder anything.
1: Turkey wasn't in here, and it's Circle K. It's a customer refused to pay for a drink and then threw it at another customer. Still standing across the street, white female, 50s, black sports bra with a pit bull with a green shirt. Is on a leash. The customer left. 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

0: Planet 418 Ocean, 1022 North 25th Street, and this is 47 at 2770 East Van Buren Street.
1: For 647 Supplement 4935 West Granada, civil standby 7250 West Lower Pukai, and Audible 8409 West Crown King, or 961-4842 North 71st Ave.
2: 234 Adam, I got an open front door here. It's, I'm not sure if there's cleaning staff around or not, but I'll just stand by for my other backup.
0: I might copy of an open front door. You're not sure if it's cleaning staff. You're going to stand by for your backup.
3: Bravo. Please advise 51 Bravo that our subject can be transported to Goodham on Rescue 903. Caution air.
4: Bravo, copy. Do we have somebody riding down with them?
3: No problem. Yeah, the other half of 513 Edwards is going to roll with them.
4: 51 Bravo, I copy. Thanks, guys.
0: 6-3. 6-3. You're the info, is it okay? 6-4.

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1: Adam, we just had an update saying there's a new signal, the front motion, in case that was you.
2: Yep, that was me. That was...
3: Bravo for the 900, it might be.
1: Adam, would you like some more units, sir?
2: No, just one fine. There's no first entry or anything.
1: Copy.
4: 233, David, open it up.
1: 233, David, 5 out.
0: That hazard doesn't apply to the apartment number 640. Is there a backup?
1: Anyone back up 433 Davis, 51-20, Guadalupe.
4: 403 Adam.
1: Okay, I'm off, thank you. 45th Street.
5: All right, Charlie, can you push my call through for me one as an A for accident?
1: 10-4.
4: Can you send me the next?
1: Seven 14 Adam, I copy. I'm sending you over the check welfare, 59-32 East Hollyhock Street, 3100 North. Complete Zorbo ring camera shows 5 minutes ago an unknown elderly male at front door talking crazy. Thinks possibly dementia. White male, thin, 80s, unknown clothing. Would like someone to check on him. There is no contact, 650 hours, units fall. 35th on Broadway.
0: Four fourteen Bravo.
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0: Going to be the wreck. 35th Broadway. It's the Phoenix Union High School bus.

Everett. 814 Everett, I copy. It's going to be 4842 North 71st Avenue. White Camry and a gray Acura at 651. Here for the 6269th Avenue area, or trespassers 12th North 51st Avenue.

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1: 10-4, 69th in Almeria. We got a white truck, gray Mercury, and a wall. I guess fire's going out to check for one of the kids who said they're neckers at 652.

0: 31 Everett, I copy. 8409 West Crown King at 653.
1: 42 King to Tom 218.

0: Central Elwood, Town 218 is on hot one saying you might have a possible facing westbound just north of SCS.
1: Trying to communicate with him. We're going to bring him back to ADEC.
0: Okay. Can we get more units for Central and Elwood District? Network 3 to 647, 2324 West Marconi Avenue, about 15,800 north. A female was knocking on the complainant's door and then had been dozing off or passing out in the front. Fire was also 23, they've left. Complainant wants her removed from the neighborhood, unknown weapons. Engine 42 said the 101 was in black shorts, gray t-shirt, long brown hair with the tattoos. At 654. It is missing a GMC emblem and it has a little damage.
2: So I'm going to be at the Central and Victory Street, so just north of SES.
0: Okay, Central and Victory, just north of SES. Did he stop for you?
2: Negative. I'm unmarked. There's a light on it right now.
0: Okay. Any info on the
2: head that way?
0: Any info on the plate?

0: Okay, 8 Young Adam, 9 Edward King, he's just parked Central Street, and it's missing a GMC emblem. In what direction is it occupied? Golden for 900 Bravo.
1: From away.
2: It's a possible minor damage to the front and is missing the GMC emblem.
0: Okay, it has minor damage on the front. It's coming out of negative out of Glendale on Sierra. And a 101 RO Angelita is on Maroon.
3: Where's your brother? Can we have an officer who has some spare time to start digging into that place, please?
0: Thank you. So when you're done.
3: 224.
0: Edward on Adam 9. Ten four. David 938 South 17th Avenue, on a check welfare unit number 9. Caller says that she was attacked by ants, and the neighbors and local business owners made caller fill 647. There's some 918 quick history in the house right there. 658 is a backup for the check off. Over. 900 West. Complainant's been seeing posts on Facebook on friends who usually talk daily to her father, but haven't been able to reach him. The father is Jeff Larimore, date of birth in 57. He's diabetic. We have his 21, but his phone might be dead. And the caller doesn't know anybody with a key to his home. The daughter, Lindsay, is in Colorado and would like phone contact at 658.
1: Kayla for contact at 658. Is there a unit to make backup?
3: 924 David.
1: Copy, thank you.
4: Road unit 1203. Complainant son Jordan Childs, born 2010, black male, 5'10, medium build. Was punching holes in the wall yesterday and said PD never showed up. Public priest for contact.
0: 759,
3: he's yet to fall. That's from Victory. Whoever has that original photograph of the vehicle, see if there's a sticker in the rear view window. One right in the middle looks like a cross.
0: Who had the original photo of the vehicle?
5: I'm taking a look at it. There's a glare from the window. The best I can tell is it's the rear window is tinted, and I don't see any sticker, but it's also a bit blurry.
0: Okay, it's a bit blurry, didn't see a sticker.
5: For that plate, let's see if we can get the officer at Cactus Ops to switch over and assist us with that.
0: So far, I sent a message over to Cactus Ops.
3: It might have been an emblem, and there's no obvious sign of a 63.
0: Okay, so missing the emblem with no obvious sign, 63.
4: Blind call for Cactus Ops on Adam 9.

0: 731 Edward.
1: 731 Edward.
0: Yeah, we got broken glass in the front. It's a pretty large building. You should check for one or two more units to help clear it.
1: I'm just trying to step out to 201 West Indian School Road.
2: Roger,

0: Police Force, can you send me that picture again?
1: Chihuahua.
2: Sent it to his workshop a minute ago.
1: Texas officer, if you can work the plate on a possible 60 sand vehicle and a GMC. Yeah, they just gave 8 Young Adam, 9 Everett King.
3: Okay, what were you looking for on it? My associate doesn't work yet?
1: 10-4.
0: 4-2 Bravo, we'll hold on this vehicle, but I don't think it's going to be it.
2: Can you send me the address and a message so I can have that to the worksheet real quick?
0: Telephone 514, if you haven't already, can you push those call through as an accident, please mark me on it.
1: 515, 10-4. 433, David, he says we went to work.
0: Copy.

0: I'm going to say it's not going to be it.
1: I'll tell them the truck is not going to be it.
2: The domestic 8326 on 21st Lane, 414 meet.
0: 414 Bravo.
2: 414 Bravo on the backup Charlie 4702.
3: I'll take 647
2: is going to be at 8568 North 33rd Avenue in the alley. For a black male vet set up an encampment in the alleyway with a mattress, unknown clothing, no known weapons, no one for contact at 703 hours. Their units make backup.
3: I'll take care of it.
2: My copy, you'll take care of it.
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2: Anyone break clear to a prior for 8326 South 21st Lane?

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2: 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All right, supervisor monitor.
1: Six two Bravo, switch to monitor.
2: Thank you for attaching. No backpack. No weapons with blue canes. Additional units are heading that way. And it's 705. West Lower Buckeye Road. Pick up his 8-year-old son from mother at 7121 West William Street. Mother's name is Raquel. She's a black female, 5'6", 200 pounds, and the weapons. Planet is waiting in a white Ford F-150 with paint splatters in bed in the parking lot of the school. Also has a 1031 with him. You have DeMarcus for contact, 705, unit to follow.
1: 43D, call my booth.
2: 32 West Indian School Road. And holding a trespasser, 3435 West Deer Valley Road.
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4: You can take that for you, Tom, on the 51st. 15 Edward.
0: 10-4.
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2: Okay, David, I'll follow.
0: Copy. Check welfare at 2630 West and East School Road at the car wash for a black medium-sized dog tagged with tree nose pooled with water. No one seen around him. Unknown who he belongs to. Francesca, the employee for a contract at $710.
3: Pardon. Document 1855 East Jones, the mainline warehouse. They have cameras facing west towards 18th Street. If that vehicle went north, you might be able to get it, but you can't access it until 8:30 when the manager gives in.
0: We can't access those cameras until 18:30 when the manager gets in. Holding a 415 for 4236 North 35th Avenue. Holding a 459 Adams 5512 West Alameda Road.

Just general information for units. Adam Deck 4 is still looking for a 963 Henry suspect vehicle. It's a white mid-2000s GMC or Chevy truck. Extension cab last seen southbound on 16th Street in Riverview. Ran over a bicyclist. Information only at this time. It's 7:12 hours.

0: 6-2 and
1: Adam 6-4-7. So Muppet Central, looks like it's going to be a female in a feminine CVS parking lot. I don't even have a description of her. At 713, one more unit.

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1: Six Bravo. I'm back up.
0: Okay.
2: Did you get any 647 or no trouble calls in our area? Reference might be related to our 70-year-old male wandering around.
3: Maybe
4: 2901 West Aquafria at the PetSmart. For white male 30s, medium build, orange hair, black shirt, black shorts, black shoes, no weapons, looking behind the building. On 912, he threw a rock at the security vehicle and cost 415 Bravo. Prosecution is also desired on that. Dakota security in uniform, unarmed for contact at 714. Is there a unit to make backup?
3: Nine 34, David.
4: Copy, thank you.
2: I'm giving our complainant a call back, let her know that we're still in the area, and seems like he's left her residence and she's okay for now. We'll come back and talk to her in a minute.
0: 10-4.

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1: Hour. Can you roll fire to our location? There's a male in the back room down. He has an open door. Did a welfare check. And advise fire that there is a large dog guarding the individual.
0: Poor Robert, 1573.
2: Do we have a 14 Tom card here in my office? You'll be good for this. We'll just get somebody trespassing when they show up.
0: Sounds good.

0: time forward, is he breathing conscious?
1: 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He's naked, breathing slowly, barely moving. He's not responding to our commands.
0: Let's go Bravo for traffic.
2: Right.
0: It's going to be 585, 2527 West Montebello Avenue for a gray semi. Adam Mary 58931, blocking the street on Montebello, hard to see oncoming traffic. Lizette for telephone contact at 772.

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2: I can head fence, yes, and get it.
1: Copy.

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1: Emergency traffic is under the Hill 2045 East Cactus Road, 634B.
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0: I'll make sure any other third shifters need relief.
1: Any of the third shifters need relief for 60 Street? Anyone else need relief? Can I take a look at yourself?

0: Agency traffic, set site 2140 West Thunderbird. Up on this flight, call 2140 West Thunderbird. 221 Edward. Anybody else? Charlie Deck 2 at 723.
1: Point to Adam Monitoring, Charlie 2. For tomorrow, it's going to be 1287355.
0: Area.

0: 6269 Avenue Marriott on a white GMC truck versus the wall versus a gray Mercedes. No one's 23 yet.
1: 14. What SWAT area is that in?
0: A15.
1: All right. I'll give 81. Was that 81 Adam? Call? 81 Bravo?
0: They should be Adam, but let me double check. Yeah, 81 Adam's on.
1: Phone number for me.

0: Sir, do you want Edward, I copy your message, sending over the 647 State Route 51 Indian School Road on the northeast corner. Three transients to normal, then Smith Strangers and races, 1937 David on the side of the road. No contact, 725 hours.
1: Please, on foot.
0: Fine, bro. I copy our message, sending over the 651 at 4901 East Mulberry Drive. Neighbor's fitful, no collar, running loose, barking, and seems aggressive, ongoing problem. Complaint does say that RAC has been contacted before. It's 726 hours, unit to follow.
2: Sure, I'll do it.
1: Robert 403, from set.
0: Robert 403.
1: We just ran so this is VF 3511-2. I'll just start it on Adam Deck and portable 6755 is our V and approve the tail.
0: I was pretty sticky.
3: Nice one.
4: Looking for all the GMCs in Browse, but 817 North 2nd Street, 512 Mary went out about 250. On a white GMC Sierra X-rays, 1162, Hispanic male 20s. Thinville, black jumpsuit, sitting in the driver's seat, vehicles running for about 10 minutes and appeared heavily intoxicated, super disoriented. That was number 3.
1: I got me, thanks. Well, vehicles are minor damage. I'll have them pull into the Fairfield. The Fox driving bell if you want to let them know.
0: Thank you.
5: Seven thirty four Bravo.
1: Yes, 714
5: Ocean and attached 735 Bravo.
1: Elementary school.

0: brown eyes, brown hair. Has a purple scorpion tattoo on the left shoulder. Known to use 237 David, possibly 918, and known to carry a knife. It's 728.
1: She has a bridge down south going to Illinois. Got some scratches on her.
2: Bull will pass by Steven for contact at 728. Is there a unit for backup?
3: From Oakland 41.
4: We're going to try to do it with what we have. Maybe if one of you guys can start heading over here, I think we might need that. And then if someone can wave down the barricades guy and get him to start up blocking south or northbound traffic at Illinois. And then for you, Riverview, once we get all the traffic on the bridge shut down and move out, then we'll move those barricades and we'll shut down that east and west on Riverview. But we'll wait until we get on, I can care of.
1: No, you know, to block traffic.
3: My copy. If I can have a single man head that way for now to help him out, and then let us know if more needed from there.
0: 411, do you want
3: it
0: that way?
5: Thank you.
6: Well, I just want to verify they want a hard closure from Illinois to the freeway, 10-4.
4: Illinois to University.
1: Nice to meet you.
6: Over here on Illinois.

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1: How you doing, Adam?
0: Yeah, you got 62 on Marietta out next in 81, Atlanta related to 63 and 4.
1: And if I can go to the 962 to 69th Avenue in Almeria, it's 63 and 400.
2: 51 Bravo, we'll take that 647.
1: Eighteenth Street Garfield, about 15 teenagers. Mixed race females yelling profanity, speaking on the complainant's door. Have previously thrown things with complainant. Caller was uncooperative. Said to take care of it, but doesn't want contact. Oh, one David, I copy your going at 7:31.
2: Sorry, one David, go ahead.
1: It's going to be a 962 31st Avenue in Glendale for a white SUV versus a black SUV, one child out of the vehicle, vomiting, fire 17. No one for contact, it's 7:31.
2: All right, give me a hand.
1: 910, Charlie. When is units control, Eric? 7:32. Can you start for the... Copy, 31 Edward, Charlie 8, do I have a supervisor monitor?
2: 83 Adam, monitor.
1: 10-4.
2: Yeah.
1: 412 Edward, 4825 South 35th Drive, attempt to serve Heather Walters. Black female, 36180, brown and brown. Blood tattoos, she may be violent towards PD. Known to use 237 David, possible CIT issues. And known to carry a gun, it's 732.
3: Ethan O'Dollar.

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Albatross Passer 4402 is outbound.

0: emergency tele kind of grid of a 962 31st Avenue in Glendale, showing 910 Shirley and 921 David. Coming over to 69734.
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0: This man reference Hotel. You let him know we're at 4704 East Paradise Village Parkway. Going to be just west of Katie.
1: Okay.

0: domestic 4236 North 35th Avenue, domestic 3333 West Thunderbird, a trespass 2727 West Bell.
1: Can you guys confirm that for me? I can't see that far over the bridge.
2: We're 21 Bravo 10-4, I'm on 16th Street and Encinas.
1: Okay. Well, since we've got that taken care of, we're going to shut down Riverview, east and west, and we'll just have to make them the vehicle do U-turns and figure out a different way around.
3: 236 car here for my off-duty at the school. I'm code 4 right now.
0: 10-4. From North. Sound 11 David, stand by for a backup.
4: Let's drive. There's a red Hyundai Veloster with a possible plate 5 Lincoln 1 Tom King Nora Tom speeding on 10th Street. It's an ongoing issue with that vehicle. Information only at 737.
5: Hurry up, pull through the parking lot for contact 737.
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0: 222 Adam, I copy. You'll take the trespasser at 1728 West Bell Road, the west side of the building. The subject is a black female, 30 to 40, medium build, in a black shirt. Also a Hispanic male in his 30s, medium build, gray shirt, black pants. And then one more male in his 30s, thin build, black shirt, blue jeans. They're hanging out on the west side of the business, no weapons seen. There's an ATA on file. No contact for the property manager. That's 739. I copy. It's code 4 there.
1: Hello, would you send me a message, please?
0: I copy.
1: Can you go for
0: it? Go for it.
1: On the CCTV Henry call, is there additional units I need?
0: First, you're already for unit.
2: Forger, bro. Well, maybe try between Encinas and maybe Riverside. Just a good place to stop vehicles from going north or north down that street. There, 16th.
0: Hello.
2: Yeah, Elwood.
1: 4-2-5. Copy.
0: Haven't tried to call yet, or standby.
1: You can put me on the phone.
2: That's a final detention.
0: Copy, thank you.

0: Tom 218.
1: Tom 218.
0: Reference is a 1963 Henry. The unit that is with the bike, can they send a picture of that bike to us?
2: Roger, Bravo, I'm over here. Just send me your 21.
0: 602-526-5844.
2: Can you send that,
1: please? Gotcha. This is 931B. For flight 2840 West Cactus, 931B.
3: Be 9 at 2840 West Cactus, do we have a unit available?
1: I got one to the wall. Plant's daughter's neck hurt with fire 17. The white GMC does match a possible for a vehicle related to 63 and 400. And then we'll go answer on callback to get complaint to try and get the plate of Giovanni for contact, 741. It looks like we have 214 Edward 17. This audible 5549 East Indian School Road.
4: 715, over, we're finishing up, you can touch us.
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1: I can come from away. Copy from away, Charlie 9, Sergeant to monitor.
5: Nice, bro.
1: 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Heading for Trespasser, 2727 West Indian School Road.
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1: 331 Bravo, I copy, you'll take the audible. 3242 East Bell Road. It is commercial at the front step, and it's from the front door at 743 Utah.
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1: Adam.
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2: Or 21 Bravo.
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2: Sam, you're going to have a bus on 16th Street in Illinois picking up some kids. Those officers should be advised over there.
1: We know that 16th Street in Illinois, they're picking up some kids with the bus. And also, others on his hands, rest of the black vehicle, license plate. King Young Adam, 80 William, is known 237 David and Hank Winkler, possibly 918, and known to carry a knife, 744. Anyone for this? 488 Vector, 31, Verline West Northern, 921 meet. Leave unit to go. Complaint was found as 47 Vector. It's a red Cresta mini chopper, and the suspect's trying to start it. It'll be worked on Charlie Vic 9, and there's a unit to go, and a response, 744. Am I able to get any units to start for the 488 Victor, 3101 West, Northern 921B?
2: Seven
1: 13, David, submit 4591,
2: please.
1: I'm Charlie
5: Vic, somebody there. 21 answer.
2: Anyone problem on it? Is there anyone fault on it?
1: 10-4.

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0: 10-4.
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0: 10-4, can you 10-9 the address for me?
3: The address? What address?
0: At where were you 17-2 at?
3: 2-800.
0: Oh, 800, copy. Was there a notary to meet 813 Adam at 800?

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0: play abroad for the state of 1943. 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
1: Yeah.
2: Is your transport complete to 2815 North 48th Street? 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

0: 239. It's an ongoing issue. Unknown name for a neighbor. It's a black male, tall, no further description. Complaint not wanting to give any further info. Maybe Jim for contact. 752, unit to follow.
1: All right, copy. Just making sure they didn't follow me in. Thanks.
2: Reason being, just to reiterate here, we need everything shut down on 16th Street between University and Illinois.
1: Copy. We can try later on.
0: 10-4.
1: Copy. I'll redirect them.

0: forever. 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I believe it's 227. There's an open door.
1: 23 Bravo, we copy. We'll go over and secure that room right now.
2: Copy, room 227, open door. 723 Bravo is going to head over and secure that room.

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1: You guys got an F1 Silverado going north now. We're trying to stop them. Actually, there's a couple of businesses that are open, and you got people leaving going northbound on 16th Street.
2: Still on the northbound. Who has a GMC?
0: Denver.
1: Put in 16th Street to make sure no one goes north of this bridge.
3: Would you roll? I believe we are unit 17 for that position.
0: Stop
1: the GMC. Yeah, fortunate action. I got them flipped around, but you got another truck going northbound over the bridge.
2: Okay, what color is that?
4: Damn.
1: It's not the same for him.
2: Okay.
1: Yeah, for the most part to the south, though, you're going to need a vehicle that's blocking mid-block. Because there's people leaving the businesses north of the blockade, and they're just going northbound.
2: And the subject fire leaving that, just go northbound.
0: Excuse me, the 585 83rd Avenue in Van Buren. No secondhand information from Tolson PD. The traffic signals out, signals has been advised. Nobody for contact, 755 hours.
4: All right, 32, I got it.
1: From the north side also heading over here.
5: It's an unknown trouble, possibly a 491, 2211 East Southern, 425B. Anyone to start up on this unknown trouble, 2211 East Southern, 425B? When there's a unit, we'll be holding on Charlie 4756.
3: 42 Bravo, 42 has two units. Everyone's tied up on this, 63.
0: Copy.

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1: Question Bravo.
0: Yes, ma'am. Can you stand at 586 on 35th Avenue, please?
1: Go for it.

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1: I'm sorry, who talked up?
0: 914 Adam, I'll take the call holding.
1: Is on 237 David, history of DV, left eastbound on Glen Rosa in a blue VW Jetta, want to go? Noah Lisa for contact at 758 and 915 David, thank you for attending. I copy code 41 in custody, 2901 West Agua Fria, 758.
2: Okay, 12 auto, the next is going to be that 647, 8902 West Devonshire. Hispanic male, 20s, average build of that clothing has spiked and is yelling to himself, possibly on 237 David, in front of the house near an electrical box. Nobody for contact, 758 hours, unit 12.
3: Shelby County, ER room 35 with the victim. My partner's still on scene.
4: I copy, that was ER 25?
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4: Room 5-5, I copy.

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0: Gabby, thanks. Have you checked with hotel management to see who occupied the room?
2: 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So,
0: 72 Bravo, do you copy?
3: 73 Bravo, I copy. Thank you.
0: You're welcome.
2: 73 Bravo. Boss, I can give you a 21 in a little bit here, just getting some more information.
3: Yep, no worries. Just trying to verify the validity of this 361 and see if we're going to need detectives out or anything like that.
4: It's at Match Market Bar. It's located in the hotel to serve Lawrence Gibson. There's no 6116C, Black and Brown, tattoo on his neck, goatee, violent towards PD, zone 2. Use 237 David, heavy drinker, and known to carry a gun. It's 801. Start back up.
2: A couple of towels that look like maybe she wiped up some vomit. 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
0: Copy, sending over the 418 Tom 309 East Osborne Road, Circle K. Change back from property and refuses to leave. White male, 458 bin, bald, blue tank top, black pants, and the weapons. There's 4 others that complain that also wants the 418 Tom. Got in a duplicate that a different male just took a 12-pack of Budweiser beer and is now back on the west side of the store. Has a pink and white bicycle. Hispanic male, 5'8", slim build, black shirt, tan pants, green backpack. Walking with a bicycle southbound. And it's 802.
4: Section letter 101 North 7th Street, number 263. Caller's dad said he wants us to check on his son. They text him a screenshot about 9-1 Ocean now. He's not answering the phone. He's an alcoholic. Jeffrey, white male, 50, 61180, brown hair, 803.

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1: Lincoln 612, Charlie.
0: Lincoln 612.
1: Good morning. I'll be 17 out to the scene at the 16th Street University.
0: Step 1993. Line out 5785 pounds. Possible 918 off probation. Run weapons at 804.

0: with 11 Greenway, just south on the west side of the street. Comment, possibly your juvenile chasing after dogs that possibly got out of the house. Unknown impact 20. They're on the sidewalk of the front end road. Concerned since the 101 appeared young enough to require adult supervision and she was alone. Unknown for contact is 805.
1: I'm sorry, is this at 35th and Greenway or the I-17 and Greenway? There's a front end road over there.
0: Pretty fair thing, Greenway, but unknown why they mentioned the petition.
1: We'll just start over at I-17 Greenway. We'll just go to 35th at that point.
0: I copy. Thank you.

0: What's the name of our little bit of fortune expert?
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in Marlow, copy for the fight. Call 2072 West Shipman. Second evidence, also 2390 are fighting in the house. Kyle, Charles, and Leo need to be removed. Might use your contact at 8 0 12 0 I copy your following it.

Report today with trespasser 6055 South 11th Avenue on the north side. Black male, ski mask, thin, gray shorts, tan backpack, the black mic, and Hispanic female, about 95 pounds, 40, tan shirt, jeans, at 830.

0: Hi, Charlie.
1: 961 at 8th Avenue in Thunderbird. A black Hyundai Palisade versus a white Toyota RAV4. Plate Ocean Robert Adam 981. No injuries. Vehicles are pulled over on 8th Avenue. And your contact there is Mark at 83.
2: I copy accidental.
3: Fortunex.
4: Yeah, I know it's been mentioned. If we can, just minimize vehicles physically on 16th Street. From what I was told is that there was the bicycle was drug all the way to Illinois, so just to minimize any footprint of vehicles on 16th Street.
2: Okay, if we can minimize the footprint of vehicles on 16th Street, the bicycle was drug all the way to Illinois. 809, is there useful?
5: Just over 10, 12 of them. We'll take care of it once we're done here.
2: Everyone will take care of it. Thank you.

0: 10-13, do you wish for traffic?
1: Seven 11, David. Can I get my numbers, please?
0: One, two, eight, seven, five, four, two.
1: I copy, thank you.
0: A333 West Thunderbird and a 961 2701 West Bethany Home and 4P3 Home. It occurred in the street, but they pulled into that 20 white Volkswagen versus gray Jeep Patriot to be definitely involved for contact 810.
2: You
0: said an I?
2: Yes, please.
0: Copy.
3: It's going to be a fight at the light rail, First Avenue of Van Buren, 518.
0: 601 West Indian School Road at the Fry's. Mail was working Tom yesterday and is back again. By the front door panhandling, it's Matthew Garcia, white male, and 5'9", skinny build, brown shirt, brown shorts, black beanie with long hair. Unit Giovanni, security guard, uniform and unarmed for contact, 8-11 hours, so units follow.
4: Folding chair, for safekeeping after my shift.
0: Copy. Was there any 822 Bravo to the 6601 West Indian School Road?
5: Yes, North.

0: 231 Davis.
1: Go ahead.
0: 418 Ocean at 13401 North 18th Street. You're going to attempt to serve an injunction against harassment to James Montilla, date of birth in 64. Hispanic male, 6'2", 265. He has access to guns. He's on house arrest. And Mason would like phone contact at 813. You would follow?
1: Give it a round while I text in a second.
0: Copy. Apartment building, 18, unit 2128. Client's trying to get her stuff and...
2: I just passed her, please.
0: Sixth Street, Elwood. Anyone needs a relief and Lincoln 620 on Charlie Street? Sorry, 612 Charlie. Ten four, reassign at 813. Six double Charlie, under response so far.
1: Not a problem, ma'am. I found it. Thank you.
0: Thanks.

48, Bravo. Or 42, King. Sergeant Simple for units, reference at 69th in Almeria, 812 Ocean have advised that all the vehicles left prior to their arrival. They didn't have any clean info on that white GMC out there.

0: 6-7-3, or can you send me a message?
1: Copy. Copy.
0: This was a call that 623 Edwards on. We're not going to go off that call. It's 0918. We can cancel that call.
1: 623, are you copy?
2: You copy.
1: Thank you. 4849 North 83rd Avenue. About 7 transients on the property, shoplifting and camping out using 237 David. Known on weapons, it's a mix of males and one on ones. You have Vanessa, the software contact, 8:16 hours.
3: 36403 South 7th Avenue, 424 B. Renegade, it's a complainant's husband at 21 years saying he was going to drive into a wall and has access to a vehicle. It's a white Hyundai sedan, unknown model, Charlie 4 at 817.
1: Okay. Any units for 6437
3: Free wing custody, Mosola.
2: 31, Bravo, I can start up.
1: Thank you. Any backup? 6-2-4-3 South 7th.
0: 432 David.
1: Actually, it's over. Thank you. Charlie 4.
2: Where's your bottom order?
1: Uh-huh. 10-4-8-17.

0: 713 David Granville.
1: Go ahead.
0: Avenger 961, they called back and said they sorted it with the other driver in PD 1022.
1: Alright, shall we take, please?
0: 10-4,

0: 51 East Pueblo. And 3221 East Central Avenue. Said transients and 11 cylinder in the area with bikes and belongings on the south side of the property near the sidewalk. There's no contact. 819 Unit 12.
1: Well, there.
0: Denver. Are you? I was just advising the complainant. You can 22.
2: Copy that to me.

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0: David Ranch Circle on the way for 1091 Black Green Black Jeep Grand Cherokee found out facing eastbound 820.
1: Sure, David, I was going to play you back, but my car mic is not working.
0: 35, David, 10-14. 34, David, ticket.

0: check for 11, I can check that.
1: Hey, 11, I put you on the wrong call, Sam. 345 North 5th Avenue, number 26, on a white male, 50 Houston build, 7, gray hair. He has no clothing and was touching himself inappropriately. He's walking around the complex. He lives alone with his dog. So he's crossing on 237. He was acting erratic recently, and he went back to the apartment. And he's yelling at no one. Contact the manager, 822. So back up.
0: X-ray, 801.
1: 801, pass me. 10-4. Two, eight, seven, five, one, seven.
2: All right, copy. Can you display that in I, and then just put me back on my off duty?

0: Hey, little puppy 23 up to that. Straight and palm line, 723B. Hotel Vigor.
1: Hi, Silver.
0: Hi, Silver. Negative. I was looking for a 4-kilometer or a 413 Bravo.
1: 4-kilometer.
0: 2729 West Chanute Pass for a cycle. 5300 South. Time ago, thinks another parent from chat school. Black female, gray trailblazer, 5 Adam, 6 King Adam, was following her and cut her off. Last name was about 27th and fractures. Once contacted, 825. 13 Bravo, I copy.

0: Emergency traffic, the residential 11,041 North 16th Avenue, 621B. Anyone that is straight up on this residential 11? I'm 621, Adam. I need a backup coming over to Kodak at 826.
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0: Okay.
1: Good for.
0: Temple.

454 going to be a 3333 West Thunderbird, 318, apartment 2128, complaining she's trying to get her stuff, and the child's father is not letting her. His name's Tyreek, born in 2000, black male, curly hair, basketball shorts, gray shirt, no weapons. Monique for contact. It's 828.

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1: 711, David.
0: It's going to be referencing the 961 from a little bit ago. 4201 North 24th Street, EZ State Bar. Complainant is in a 2019 silver GMC Terrain versus a black Mercedes. They pulled into the parking lot and are waiting for contact there. It's going to be Adriana, the involved. 8:30 hours.

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1: Sincerity to Bavali, copy, you'll take the 647, 916 East Waltham Lane. 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
1: Okay.

0: Adam, can you push out call through as an R, make it a 236?
1: Sure. Company. Caller works at that 20. So there was a male knocking on the main door at 6:30. He looked shaken and mentioned he had lots of info saying that he saw everything involving the wreck and kept trying to come inside the door. Caller has footage. If there's anyone that can check again, 3626 South 16th Street.
2: John Cat, and I'll let Sergeant Smith know, and we can protect the city for help with that.
3: I'll take the 418 on 6649 West Thomas.
4: I'm just Randall. We're doing a drill at my school, if you get any calls.
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6: Hey, 33 in the right, can switch as well.
1: I copy, Charlie. And 822 Bravo for your 418 Tom at 6649 West Thomas at the Circle Pay. It's a male refusing to leave the property. Hispanic male, gray shirt, black basketball shorts, brown hair, and unknown weapons has been wandering around the parking lot since last night. The manager for contact, 835, is there a unit to follow?
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0: Mile 11, 11th Street, Broadway, with a dog running around in the middle of the road. Can you see if you can call, control or someone to help me with this?
1: Are you taking 11th Street and Broadway?
0: Be okay. He's kind of running away from me, but he's just causing a big traffic jam here.
1: They ran away from me.

0: 421 X-ray, boss, I copy on that, 16th and Broadway.
1: I'm okay, I don't need another unit, just see if you can give, animal control, see if they'll come out or not.
2: Comfort. Transcription.

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1: Of course, it's our problem.
0: Yeah, there's a white Silverado coming south on 16th Street. He's going to need through that tape that you're next to. If you could let him through, please.
1: Copy.
2: Copy your message. Sending over the 962 44th Street, East Plum Lane. The black sedan versus white sedan. 838.

0: to Flight 3424 North 27th Avenue, 825 East. Anyone for Flight 3424 North 27th Avenue, 825 East. Hundred units is on traffic at 839. Any unit for this flight, 3424 North 27th, 825 feet.
1: 823 Bravo.
0: I copy 823 Bravo. Also, 825 Bravo is on Charlie Deck as well. Supervisor monitor.
2: Hey, wall monitor.
0: Thank you.
1: And he went running north into the neighborhood.
0: Huh.
1: Beginning.

Control Seeker, the complaints are like a Tahoe. Looks like there's like Kia Optima involved. That flood last thing was got on Bethany Home, 3040. And the parking lot north was 4.

0: information for units in the area of 19th Avenue and Union Hills. Reference a vehicle heading northbound. That vehicle is a black Ford F-150 with plate Edward Tom Adam 1 Victor 2. The driver had a small child about 1 to 2 years old in somebody's lap, not in a car seat. Information only at 8:40.
1: Gulfraser is missing, making a list of missing items as well. Robert for contact at 8:41.
2: Search for the 961 2701 West Bethany Home Road at the elementary school. The other parties refusing to exchange info at the parking lot 961. Complainant's white Toyota Highlander versus a black Kia sedan. No injuries. Veronica for contact. And it's 8:41.
3: Can you roll fire that we roll up on?
0: Okay, I'm going to get another unit first night at 62 7th Street and Center.
4: Well, then I heard that for you.
0: Thank you.

0: Manager Charlie.
1: Sorry, as I was giving that info out to you, we got a duplicate. The drivers decided not to go through insurance or make a report of damages minimal, and the drivers are no longer 23. So, you could 22. Am I able to cancel this, or do you need me to leave you on for body cam or anything?
0: Manager Charlie, go ahead and leave me on for a body cam, and I'll just pull it out.
1: Copy, thanks.
2: Timmy Teresa for contact 842. Unit to follow. Additional unit to follow for this 418 Ocean, 1022 North 25th Street.
1: But then I have a return number sent them to school. Mom's Brianna has been a female 25 or 190, red hair. Boyfriend is known to carry weapons and might have some warrants. Adrian Ortiz, Hispanic male, 42, tall with tattoos and black hair. 13 Bravo, copy your following in, 843.

0: 出去玩吗？
1: 欢迎处理距离的老板在玩里面的人。
2: That was a group at 5125 West Myrtle. It's a sober living just outside of Glendale. Vehicle is 47 Bravo 2. We used to go with the white Honda, 08 Honda Accord, Arizona, George 8, Adam 505. Vehicle is left in the area of 35th Avenue and Bethany Hill Road. Native place and the tracking device. Use Baldo for contact. It's 843.
3: 11 Bravo.
2: Well, was there anybody else about 420 Sir Edward on that 962 they got a victim in their car at 7th Street and Southern?
4: What do you guys, 47, 685 North 47th Ave.
2: You got a victim from the 962 or from the previous call?
3: Yeah, it's reference to...possible 491 we're dealing with. It's probably going to be a 487 Fisher. And he's in the backseat of our car when we rolled up on this 62.
2: Can we have 830 Street Roosevelt, 725
3: East? Thank you, Bravo.
2: 722 Bravo Prior and a backup, Charlie 7845.
5: Additionally, you have to make backup for this flight on a bus.
6: 35 Davis, switching prior.
5: 10-4. Prior for this flight, 30th Street and Roosevelt, 725 beat.
6: 31 out.
1: Switching Edwards.
2: Okay.
1: 64 David, I got it.
2: 24 David has it.

0: Hey, Juno, I'll take that 647 Victor. I'm glad.
1: 10-4-4-6-47 Victor. 4935 West Granada in the alley behind 15th Victor in a mobile home, unknown license plate. They're in the alley using 237 David, soft oil pipes and smoke, and company can smell it as well. 847. Three units follow. To follow for 647 Victor at 4935 West Granada Road.

0: Metaphor 18 to 1535 West Roby. Looks like some company spit up some belongings from an ex-partner. And the guy in the owner's own handgun. He's renting a few houses down in White Santa Fe. That's 848.
1: Approximately 5 to 6 subjects. Male subject in a red and black panel. 101 in a white shirt, gray shorts. And 101 in a black shirt. Walking in and out of the restaurant and hanging out behind the property. Have bags, no weapons. There's no contact in 734 Bravo ICU attached. It's 848.
2: Roger, 738.
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0: The domestic 5010 East Cheyenne at the apartment is 433 B. Anyone else up on the domestic 5010 East Cheyenne Drive, 433 B?
3: 423 David.
0: 432 David in the backup, trying at 4849.
3: Bravo, I'll switch to monitor. We need backup.
4: Yeah, answer units following 5010 East Cheyenne.
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1: Pacific. Unit number 6. Alexander, born in 83, black male, 40s, 5'9", 5'10", skinny, no weapons, white shirt, but pants, has been staying in compliance department for about 2 to 3 weeks. Now established residency and is currently on the couch and refusing to leave. Simulation of contact, day 51.
2: Ten four.
1: Everyone, I'd like to copy your message. Thing over the 647 6th Avenue in Clarendon. Should be between middle 40s by 10, heavy set, white shirt, gray pants, and tattoos all over with a shaved head. Crossed the street, walked directly towards the planet and his dog, pulled a knife, and then continued walking. Didn't make any past 236 and declined contact.

0: 647-234-7. He's pulling into the driveway right now.
1: Thanks.
2: The four-door sedan, the driver's a black male, appears to be smoking something out of a glass pipe, traveling southbound and holding a pipe out of the driver's window. No one for contact information only, it's 853.
0: Shire Drive, in a 647, 1300 North 12th Street, and a 961, 32nd Street, Camelback.

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2: 1919 West Bethany? 14, everyone. Once we're going to start calling, we can see you back.
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1: The 33rd Avenue, park near the Starbucks, just in case you have any trouble finding them.
2: Yeah, copy. I'll be out with them. Thank you.
1: Copy that.
3: I copy. Sending over 1300 North 12th Street. On the side of the building, found a male who was unconscious. Staff assessed him. He is awake now. He's yelling and hitting himself and laying down. Possibly on 237 David. White male, 40s, 5'9", red shirt. Red shorts, no shirt, tattoos, and none of weapons. Going to be Ryan, the security director, for contact. 8:55 hours, units follow.
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1: Angle 1 is going to be 1016 North 2nd Street. Two males, two females sitting near the entrance blocking the sidewalk. 857, they're back up.
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1: Come on. It's going to be a 418 Tom, 2727 West Bell Road at the Fry's. For an unknown white female, 30s to 40s, holds breasts, no known weapon, doing 237 David in the restaurant.

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0: 720 Charlie, go ahead.
1: I got 4 occupants of this 962 being transported to Valley Wise by Rescue 13, all precautionary.
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4: Just Central 700, got a 647 Victor call. 1121 North 44th Street, a male in a white pickup, William Frank Adam, 16 John. Circling the neighborhood looking at park cars last seen westbound on Bellevue. Is negative to a white Silverado, 4561 East McDowell, number 200.
3: Copy, I'll take a look.

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3: 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Holding at 1081 at 19th Avenue in Camelback. Got a trespasser at 1142 East Bethany Hill.
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3: 1030 North First Street, 401. Car just got home, said that he keeps raising his voice at the complainant, throwing things around, is trying to kick the complainant and get out. Beyond Shea Lynch, black male, gray shirt, shorts, braided hair. Car is blowing a neighbor's phone. Car is in black and red pajama pants and a gray hoodie, and they're going to be waiting out front. About two, there's a 3-year-old at 903.
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0: record a copy of your message. It's going to be that 647, 658 North 47th Avenue. Black male, white, baseball cap, black tank top, black shorts, black shoes, no more weapons, is on the northeast corner of the property, and he's using the water hose to shower himself. Nobody for contact 904.
1: I'm going to check welfare 42.
2: 14, Adam. Can you say that 961, please?
1: 714, Adam. I copy. Sending over the 961 32nd Street in Kimmelback. It's a two black sedans that are involved. 6. Been passerbys that have called us in so far. Not seen anyone stay for contact. 904 hours.

0: 6610 South 23rd Avenue. MCFO called us that a male called them that someone tried to enter a neighbor's house and then hung up. MCFO tried to call him back a couple times. I tried calling back and just getting voicemail at 905. This is backup.
1: 13 Bravo.
0: Thank you. Beach Island 4535 West Troy.

0: 267 Sam, looks like he didn't attack you. What number?
1: Seems in my vehicle.

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1: Negative 10.
0: Can you copy the 21?
1: Okay.
0: 63980-2839.
1: That's 4-2-8-3-9?
0: 2-8-3-9, yes.
1: Thank you.
0: 742 East Bethany Homes, can be the trespasser. Apartments are on the back side. Complete notes like your dog can see in the office in the gravel on the private property. Black male, flannel shirt, jeans, backpack. They want to remove along. It's 8 minutes after nine. One more unit.
1: 6-4, brother.
0: Okay. Unit one was the back motion detected at 908 hours and unit for backup. He is back in Tutsal David, 28,255 North Tatum.
1: Tutsal, problem.
0: Copy it.

0: Columbia Triple, for 8107 North 14th Street. Fifth 47 Victor Bypass, 4570 East Cactus, and a dark blue Mercedes, 74 Adam, 9 Robert George, Trevor's Hispanic in the 60s, medium build, registered a firearm to complain who doesn't want any contact, and then continued unknown direction to travel. Again, 4570 East Cactus, except for Meach right now at 0909.
1: Hey, Tom,
2: 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Can we have a unit check that out?
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2: It's a motion advised. He's claiming that it was a group of 4 African-American individuals.
4: Vegas 911 X-ray, 3230 East Roosevelt, 726 feet.
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1: 10-4, you go 4?
5: I'm told 4, no injuries, 961.
1: 10-4.
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6: Go ahead.
4: Brian, to your check, welfare for Witten Avenue. 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Doesn't need PD.
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2: Hey, Travolta, you claim that it happened about 45 minutes ago.
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0: Holding at 415 Frank 27th Avenue in Maryland. 8130 North Black Canyon. Holding 418 Tom 23550 North 36th Avenue. And holding a 647 17115 South North 51st Avenue.
1: Northbound, no contact at 9:13 hours.
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5: I'm with it.
3: Oh, I'm wrong on that 261. She's going to get them.
5: Get your umbrella a copy.
3: Thanks.
1: 418 sounds going to be at 4141 North 35th Avenue at the Plaza for a black male, 55'6" thin build, black hat, black shirt, black pants, none of weapons, living in a white and gray space arrow on the unknown plate, and it's parked in the parking lot. He's been told to leave, PD has told him to leave, and he is refusing. Gary, security, uniformed, and armed, in a security truck for contact. It's 918 hours. Is there a unit to make backup?
5: 516, David.
1: Thank you. Just past 4141 North 35th Avenue.
2: No problem.
1: Copy that, thanks. 101, homeless subject from the side of the building refusing to leave, no known weapons. Nobody for contact, 918 hours, units follow.
5: 102 more.
1: 10-4. 29 North 44th Lane.
6: 15 data for their call, my name.
1: The priority 2 or 3?
6: Pizza.
1: It's going to be a domestic. 6501 North 27th Avenue at Early Steps. And just be advised, the subject is anti-PD. Complaint has been in a verbal with husband Michael, born in 96. He's a black male, 35'7", thin build, all black clothing, no known weapons. He's very anti-PD and will be aggressive and violent and irate with PD per complainant. He does not do well with officers. Complainant wants him out of the car. He is in her white truck in a parking lot with newborn baby in the truck. Lisa for contact. It's 919 hours. Is there a unit to back up?
4: 901-1710 North 35th Street.
1: Is there a unit available to back up on the domestic 6501 North 27th Avenue?
2: 963 on 16th Street. For the units on the north side on 16th Street, if they want to collapse it down to Elwood, so have everything closed south of Elwood, we're good up here on Illinois. North of Elwood. Have everything closed north of Elwood.
3: Copy. If everything can be closed north of Elwood, they're good on Illinois.

0: by the corner for a few hours, they could see a small black pit bull mixed dog attached to the vehicle by a leash. It's 920, end of the unit.
1: 622 Bravo.
0: Okay. Emergency traffic, separation from Victor, 15625 North 25th Street, to the UPB.
2: 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And a check left for 216 West Cody.
0: And four.
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0: emergency traffic, so domestically 130 North Black Canyon and LMV. Anyone for domestic 4130 North Black Canyon and LMV?
1: 911 Bravo Friar.
0: Copy 911 Bravo and backup Charlie 9 at 922.
2: Can I get a unit for backup for the domestic 4130?
1: Bravo Friar, yes.
2: Copy Charlie 9. Sergeant monitor.
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0: 9, 3, 4, Dave, you can send me the 14, maybe I'll be 23.
1: Access invaded. Any luck on the 21?
2: I just called the early step business, and she's in there, so he keeps knocking on the door. There is no child in the vehicle. His name is going to be Michael Caesar. He's in a Trailblazer. Date of birth 6/30/96, and wife says he doesn't have a weapon. No crime has been committed today against her. Just a verbal, but she does not feel safe.
1: I copy all that. Just keep 10-12 and since your backups broke off for the hot traffic, okay? 10-8-67.
0: Nine post, go for it.
1: Thank you. Your 23, it's a white male, no known weapons, with 237 David items and other miscellaneous items sleeping by the dumpster. No one approached. Nikki, the park manager for contact, is 925. Is there a unit available to make backup?
3: Is there anyone ever?
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0: 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Did they open up?

0: 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Negative. So anything from Elwood South, where you're at, Juan, we're going to be closed.
1: David.
2: Got another wreck, 5631 East Shea, New Church of Phoenix. I actually threw out the street. It's Toyota Sienna, Sienna, gray in color, and a black Denali, at 826.
3: You can turn to my back up.
4: You can 22, the subject's leaving. Reference that trespass.
5: All right, my call is should probably be upgraded to a P1. This is a daycare, and from the employee I spoke to, he is like knocking on the door, and he's irate.
6: I'm sending you over the 647 Victor, 1121 North 44th Street. Unknown male in a white pickup, license plate, William Frank Adam 16 John. Driving around, keep circling in the neighborhood, looking at parked cars west and westbound on Bellevue. Signal contact 928.
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1: 32 David.
2: Looks like that vehicle was repossessed. Stolen.
1: So the vehicle was repossessed. It was not stolen, is that what I'm hearing?
2: Yeah, it was repossessed today.
1: Copy. No letter complaint. No, thank you.
2: Copy.

0: Any unit 17 to the 450 in Frank, 6501 North 27th Avenue. They are working it over on Charlie Deck 9, 928.
1: We don't have a copy for you, sir.
0: Copy, thank you.
2: I'll be honest with you there. If also from get less lethal, rolling that way, please.
0: Less lethal to assist, 60.
3: Bravo. I'm still trying to make my way back to the 900. 504, you can put me on it.
0: Copy that. Thank you.

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I'm lucky, found Broadway, it's information 929. Your message for the 418 Tom. 8130 North Black Canyon. It's a job site. The 45 transients camped out in front of the gate needs to have moved along. Jason with the City of Phoenix for contact. 9:30 hours. And a copy of the advice.

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1: where's this info? Can you let my partner know he's out with someone for 52? We're still cool.
0: You never did him. First Avenue at a 260 GN, 4535 West Troy. Where's Bethany?
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1: Town 41,043, North Cape Creek Road at Leslie Pools. There's a male, black baseball cap, black ski mask, black long sleeve, dark pants, and a weapon, carrying a large black suitcase. Pull the door handle earlier, now wandering around the plaza. 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
1: 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Thank you. 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
0: 10-4.
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3: 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It's going to be a 918 Tom, 16,040 North 27th Street, Unit 207, to pick up the subject on the call. Middle Eastern, brown hair, brown eyes, 5645 pounds. 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
3: Thank you. Officer.
0: Hey, 34 Adam, it's going to be the 418, 104th Lane in Hughes. Picking up items at 10,509 West Hughes from ex-roommate Rudy. On the weapons, you have man in a gold to a Highlander. 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
3: It's going to be the 61 Henry Combs, a white Chevy Tahoe, but a white Kia Optima that fled Los Angeles bound, or westbound Bethany home. Combs is waiting in the parking lot of 1550 East Missouri at
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0: 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I'm sending it. 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
3: Next is going to be a trespass, 4141 North 35th Avenue with a plaza. Car black male, 55'6", thin build, black hat, black shirt, pants, no weapons, lives in a white gray space, arrow RV, unknown plate, parked in the parking lot, has been asked to leave, is refusing. Gary, the security guard, armed, in uniform, for contact, it's 939.

0: Alpha 20.
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0: 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Copy.

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0: 822, David.
1: There we go.
0: It's going to be that nice. It's 11-44-26, North 66th Drive. Head across 67th Avenue. We have a white Nissan Altima versus a white Camry. No injuries. The vehicle does have a flat tire. We have Daniel for contact, 944 hours. And just for info, it doesn't look like the two drivers were in a verbal but calmed down by the end of the call. And the other driver called and said that the first driver was acting erratic.

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0: 934 David, I copy your message to the 418 George, 4038 West Cielo Grande. For ex-friend Scott, he's a white male, 42 years old, medium build, black shirt, black or gray shorts, turn of weapons, is outside ringing the doorbell, refusing to leave, has been harassing the caller, arrived in a silver Nissan Altima, unknown license plate. Casey, contact is 946, is there a unit joint backup?
1: Six 21 David. Send me the 47 on my beat.
0: Okay.
2: Reconfirm from
0: 27th.
2: I'm going to take a moment.
0: See from a little bit of a ways. Thank you.
3: Okay. Yeah, I'm sent my call my beat.
0: There'll be a trespass. 4249 West Glendale at the Walgreens. A transient pacing in the parking lot, harassing customers for money. He's a Hispanic male, 20 to 35, worn unknown weapons, steel shirt, black pants, keeps coming in and out, won't leave. He's been asked to leave 3 times. Chris, the store manager for contact, it's 946. Is there a unit to make backup?
4: 912
0: Copy, thank you.
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0: Copy, so 647, 2516 West Bethany Home Road at the bus stop. I copy your 23 and move 4. No one for contact is 947.
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0: 10-4.

0: front row. We can tell if you speak up.
1: Through the door.
0: Absolutely. Go for 150. 2322 is further. Double door for contact in the parking lot in a gray Toyota Tacoma. It's 948. Is there a unit for backup? Five. I copy your advice. Charlie 749, is you on a card made?
1: No, it's fine. You can just ask me after you're done.
0: 10-4.

0: 721, David.
1: 721, David.
0: Yeah, can you clear for a unit with a digi-scan for 901 Henry, please? 725, David.
1: 725.

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0: negative of 2730 if baseline smart stop self stores. A red F-150 parked on the east side, 5 North Adams, 4 Tom 7, white male 40s lawn, bent over, vehicles off. No 2370s or containers seen. Caller attempted contact, but getting no movement from the driver at 951 is our backup.
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History of 19 issues. 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
0: Were we able to get a digiscan for 725 David?
1: Anyone for a biker down 3507 North Central 7th and Chibi? And I have no direction, no vehicle description. Charlie 7, 954.
2: 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Can we work on relief for 421 Lincoln, please? 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
3: For it's like there we have for it's Bravo 17.
1: This 9:55. It's
4: 9:55. India 449.
1: India 449.
4: 1072, wrong channel, sir.
1: Okay. What happened?
4: India 449. Airport, can you tie incident number 7985 to me? I'll see if I can take care of it via 21.
1: 1288139. Making it a report.
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0: information for units walking the area 12th Street in Camelback headed eastbound. The 390 David broadcast white unmarked tow truck unknown plate serving eastbound. Information only 59 hours.
1: 59 hours.
2: Only 961 4237 West Thunderbird and two truck welfares in 93, one's at 20,000 and 20 number 44th Lane, one's at 14,827 North 29th Avenue.
1: Respect vehicle is going to be a white Alfa Romeo Stelvio 2021 model. It's a station wagon type vehicle last seen northbound. Information 959.
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0: and backup Charlie 6 at 1003. Need a backup.
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1: 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I'm monitoring. 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
3: Oh, 834 Bravo 22. Your next is going to be that loitering call, 1111 North 67th Avenue. 7 subjects, multiracial males and 101s with backpacks, bikes, and a shopping cart. None of weapons, other than 237 David and 390. 03 hours, do I have units to follow?
4: That's for guys.
3: 10-4. The black male, 60s or 70s, medium build, wearing a red over blue plaid shirt, blue pants, no known weapons, is refusing to leave. And also walking up to customer cars and being verbal with complainant. Sherry for contact at 1004.
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0: Send me that 14 Tom on Central. I'm 23. So far, 73 for our subject.
1: So far. Gonna be at 20,029 North 44th Lane. Has not been able to reach brother for a few days. His name's on Medford at 99. Usually contact him through Facebook Messenger, No 21. Complainant will check back in an hour or so. Out for dispo, because he only has a direct of 21. And Cactus off the AR on here that the subject is currently booked. No one for contact. It's 10-06. Did you need a backup?
2: I'll take care of it. Cactus off says that Ray Pichols is booked.
1: Copy that.
2: Yeah, no problem.
1: Copy. Thank you.

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1: Negative, I got 22.
0: Copy that. 14 Tom, 4926, East McDowell. Oh, can you just update your status when you get a moment? Thank you. 7 Victor 60, 324 North Black Canyon. Complain that tried to get his black Chrysler 200, license plate, Adam Charlie, Adam 8 Tom 7. We have Muhammad for contact, 1007 Hour, Gina 12.

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1: Go ahead.
0: We got a call back from Brandy saying that they were able to get in contact with the subject and that she's okay in PD 1022.
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0: Charlie 915.
1: Yeah, did anybody instruct to come to 100 West Washington to sit on the guy from an incident 900?
2: Niger, Bravo, we're taking care of that right now.
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0: for the fight, 3822 North 32nd Way. There's a vehicle in the cul-de-sac, the homeowner or the contractor is refusing to move a large forklift parked on the city landscape property. Workers are unable to finish their job, known for contact. It's 10 hours, is what you're going to follow.
1: 15 ever.
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0: Information for units in the area, 27th Avenue and Mariposa Street, I 647 Victor, broadcast for a blue van, license plate, John Victor, Zebra 112, Alaska, was swerving, complained that they needed to get off the road and hung up. 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
1: It's in number 82. Excuse me, I'll see if I can take care of it at 21.
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0: 10-4. 14 Tom, 148 North 48th Street. It's going to be a Hispanic male, black shirt, and white pants on the north side of the fence line and the dirt lot signs that are posted. He was tossing west of the fence. Now he's sitting down. There's an open lot, but it's owned by the same company. Vince is for contact. They did call back for an ETA, so the subject is drawing. Was drawing on the wall with a rock around 9:34 hours. It's 10:14. Is there a unit to follow? So fight 1602 is Roosevelt, fight 13 meets.
2: Five 13 beat. 512
0: Edward. 512 Edward, anyone else? Charlie, 5-10-15.
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1: Always the 245 with the Golf Club, 1716 West Grand Avenue, 734 B. Any units that can start up or break from away for 1716 West Grand Avenue, 734 B. Important, any unit to make a backup for 722 Bravo for the 245 with the Golf Club, 1716 West Grand Avenue, 734 B.
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1: Avenue or 7777 West McDowell Road.
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3: So the units that are south of the bridge, the detectives are condensing from Riverview to University, keeping it a hard closure, but east and west on Riverview, and then north and south over the bridge is now open.
4: Can you dispo my call on R?
1: And we're keeping hard closure on east and west.
3: Yeah, from 16th Street and Riverview north to University is still a hard closure.
1: I copy 16th Street and Riverview north to University is still a hard closure.
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1: You show me out with the 1091 at 19th Ave and Southern. I believe it's going to be a unoccupied vehicle just parked on the roadway. Can you run a wheelchair plate, Lincoln Charles Adam 5 Paul Sam?
0: And vehicle 4?
1: Negative.

0: And that flight's coming back to Hangar Tucson, 2026, registered to Frank Joseph at 2605 West Park Street.
1: Pitching West Indian School Road, the Dean of Students, Jeffrey, was wanting to talk to you regarding a dispute between two students.
0: Out around there and want to move along. It's 1024, is that unit 12?
2: I will 459 Adam, 14th up. 1442 East Villa Maria Drive, 18200 North. Coming from the entering exit zone at 1024, unit for backup.
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4: 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Information for any units in the area of I-1048 Street going eastbound. Step 510 broadcast. ATL from DPS. 5 minutes ago, several Toyota Tacoma. Partial license plate, Bravo San Victor. Driving erratic and not using turn signals. 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Travel one day. Took the exit. Just info 1025.

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10-4, 10-4, 10-4, 10-4, 10-4, 10-4, 10-4, 10-4, 10-4, 10-4, 10-4, 10-4, 10-4, 10-4, 10-4, 10-4, 10-4, 10-4, 10-4, 10-4, 10-4, 10-4, 10-4, 10-4, 10-4, 10-4, 10-4, 10-4, 10-4, 10-4, 10-4, 10-4, 10-4, 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
2: Put me on the subject. Sweetwater 32nd Street. I'm going to be in the northwest corner.
1: I copy.
3: 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And I'm choosing a gray Mercedes versus a yellow Hummer. 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It's Larry at Lane.
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3: 6429 West Lariat Lane, the 26,000 North, to notify mother of Margaret about son Sean, 901 Henry and Prescott. Prescott PD for telephone contact. It's 1039. God will take care of it.

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0: 10-4, negative 51 or 52.
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0: emergency traffic is a flight 19,000 Camelback 613 beat.
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1: Rescue and welcome westbound. Car wanted to move along, so they left on their own. That's information only at 1034. Anyone to break free? 1937 and Camelback. Quick on Charlie 7, but I do need the unit to switch for about a 1937 and Camelback. Copy, thank you, Supervisor Roger.
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0: Denver.
5: 63.
1: Got it. Run left, eastbound on foot. Times happened within the past couple hours at 10:36 for unit solid.
5: Follow the road.
1: 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Flash elevator.

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1: I'm sorry, I'm going to go to Adam 16.
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0: Copy.
4: I'm pretty sure I copy your message. It's going to be that 961 Harry 5140 is baseline road up to 5. Part of the parking lot, complaining on the white Nissan Rogue versus a gray SUV partial plate to Henry Adam, left in unknown direction. Complainant has dash cam and significant damage to complainant's trunk. There was also a dupe from the security guard that they said that they also have camera footage. Suspect was going to be a taller black male, 250 pounds, unknown clothing, took full basket of stuff, including alcohol and deodorant and unknown weapons. 1037 hours.
2: Emergency traffic is a 52102 west on that 623 beat. Beat. I'm copying the response from Izzy and Sikosa to Ridgeway 7, Charlie 7 at 1038.
0: I'll call this one's in 62. Anybody need to break free? 2102 is still not.
5: And making 901 extra statements. Him is sleepy. It goes by him. 14-year-old who is homeschooled. The social worker Jody for 21 contact 1038.
0: Copy. Anybody to break free 2102 is on that. CG's holding a hot call. 2102 is on that. If there's anybody to have out, Charlie 7 can have the traffic name cleared for 39.
6: I'm Sandra 1 North 19th Avenue, Surf, Mobile Manor, Lot 75. 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I'll report me. Today it's tracking at this mobile home apartment. She sees a little one inside the trailer. It's a white titanium iPhone 16 Pro. Contact Amanda in a Ford Expedition in the main parking lot at 1039.
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1: Thirty three AM, over 20 minutes out.
2: I know, but so everybody else is worse than you want. Anybody to break 321-02 with on that? 600 is completely tapped out. Can I get some units to start up for the 239-2102 West Dunlop Avenue, 623 feet, being north on Charlie 7? Thank you. Can I get a backup?
1: There's a deal.
0: 634th Bravo.
3: 632, David Informant.
2: Go ahead.
3: I'm just finishing up. I'll start up. They can stay in your cellar.
2: Charlie 7 there. Unit.
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0: Any 20 Bravo is going to be that 240-6601 West Thomas Road at the Mountain Park Health Center. Current tenant Ghost Street car got pepper sprayed by transient blackmail, 25-30s, 5'7", thin build, red teeth, black pants, non-weapon besides the pepper spray. Subject is no longer 23 in the declined fire. You have Maria for contact, 10:44 hours, you call.

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0: 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Adam 6 Adam, Zebra William.
1: Adam 6 Adam, what was the rest?
0: 6 Zebra William.

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1: 387 North 2nd Avenue on that 415 Ocean. White male, white female, 30, set up camp out front, yelling at anyone who walks past and gets and property spreading all of it onto the sidewalk. 1047.
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2: Okay. 734 Bravo, the complaint it came out, I'm talking with it now.
0: 10-4, complaint it came out, you're talking with it now.
3: 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Thank you.
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0: 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And blue spirit to 1051.
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2: I'm sorry, 10-9, you were 10-1.
1: I'm going to restart my computer. I'm having a computer issue. I'm going to restart it.

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2: Ronald, can you ring the doorbell? A couple of times, look to be in distress or delirious. And he's sitting in front of a neighbor's house across the street. 1053, they're back up.

0: Marie and Stephanie left the room from them. Says they gave her a notice a month ago to move out, and she's still there. Ongoing issue with her yelling at the family who lives in the main house. Confirmed, no known weapons. 1053 hours, unit 12.
1: 821.
0: 10-4.
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0: 4 years old, 5'10", heavy fentanyl weapons, has health issues, lives alone. It's unlikely for him to go a long time without contact. And for 21 contact, 1054, is there anyone who could follow? No, they have 415, Bravo 1208, East Palm Lane. Any unit who could call for this check, Wolfer, 3242 West Sherwood Drive.
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1: Was there any notaries? I can see A21 Bravo at 800.
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0: Hey, Torb, I'm not getting any response for a notary to meet you at 100. I did have a 500 unit that's at 500 that's a notary.
1: ...931, older male driver with front end damage and flat tire left.

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1: Mercy, Charlie.
5: Yeah, reference that 900. I'm going to be out with the subject at 11011 South 48th Street. He's definitely having some sort of medical event. He could roll fire, possibly heat related.
1: Come on.

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0: That is my call. Where is he located now?
1: I'm sorry, there are 42 units. 11,001 South, 48th Street.

0: What's your Charlie? Yeah, and if you're on phone call right now, he's saying you have some sort of thyroid condition.
1: I'm calling. They haven't picked up yet. Got an L1 broadcast. Fires are now 5720 North 19th Avenue. It's going to be information 1101. So the level copy to N1C 13,201 North 21st Place, Unit 9, Plants Fire and 5 Ascending Mill, 2059 after the regime, none of weapons. We're helping him fix stuff and now they're refusing to leave. Attorney doesn't have their name. Further information, contact Warden at 11:02, any unit for backup. Any units back up to 31 Bravo, 14 Church, 13,201 North 21st Place.
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0: It's going to be a 647-2601 West Claremont Street, apartment 1043. Caller's watching from the patio camera, a light-skinned black male, 30s, thin build, no shirt, green shorts, no weapons on the patio. Just yelling, wants the subject moved along. Ibrahim, for telephone contact, it's 1103 hours. I'm signing up for trespass 310 South 4th Street. 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
1: What?
0: Reference your domestic phone list. Did you guys want to Uncharted deck or SM deck?
2: Sorry, I was trying to get info.
0: 10-4.
3: Nine-15, David, for traffic. Avenue. Says it occurred overnight. Male, unknown race, 20-30s, medium build. No, medium high average build, white clothes, shorts, and a weapon. Broke into the leasing office and took four sets of keys for units 223, 202, 209, and 303. Three of the units are occupied, one of them is vacant. Complainant says they don't do check welfares. I want PD to check and make sure everything's put for. Marianne, the employee for contact, it's 1108. Is there a unit to make backup? Cop, thank you. Thanks for the extra for good work.
4: In front of both the donuts, one's a white female, black shirt, black shorts, and a white male, 30s, long hair, black shirt, white shorts.

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0: Are you aware of any customer service regarding hatch welfare with the fire department on my plane?
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1: All right, is there a unit that can go for the accident at 7th Street and Dunlap?
3: 7 Bravo, Adam 14-7. She's standing by it in a blue Toyota. It doesn't say if it's occupied or not. Looks like it should be silver, 2007 at 11-10.

0: 咱这个媳妇不顺了。
1: Sent is the 647, 13,415 with Black Canyon. For an old vacant building, there is a homeless encampment. Sofas in the parking lot, there's at least 4 to 5 people, possibly more. No, no weapons. Says they have 459 calls to the building over and over again. Ongoing issue with them, no one for contact. It's 1113.
2: Okay, whenever, we'll follow.
1: Copy that, thank you.
3: I copied 1288. What was the last part?
1: 36-2.
3: Thank you.
1: 13 more. I copied for the 47. Victor 8350 with up to your road. Thanks for complaining. It's 2024 Black Kowalski EX 500. 77 Northern, the quick trip at 3962 Henry. 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
1: It is for lock call 2325 East Lindley.
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1: 425
4: Bravo, 10-14, backup. Hi, Inglade. This is the parking lot of Bridges and Bridges over 4-1 on the side of the road. Contact Will Mish, the witness, at 1114.
1: Was wearing a white tank top, blue jeans, and tightly short pole, pushing shopping cart, was trying to open a gate on the property, now across the street near a school. Also, me 236 is 240, complainant. It does have a photo of the subject. It's going to be Charles, the security, West parking lot on foot, circle tracks 1115. Following at 236-1502 West Indian School Road.
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0: going to be at 331 West Northern, apartment 105. Caller's now calling in to report his blue Kia sold or to Adams 237. Was taken by subject who were in his car for his girlfriend. Called in 2 days ago. Mark for telephone contact. It's 118.
1: Six 413 Charlie. Can you clear my car to Robert and push him through to Barrier 1 for me, please?
2: 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And a 487 Victor 2332 North 7th Street.

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0: Can you make me up a separate card for a 245 at the same 20 I'm at right now?
1: I copy, make up a card for a 245 at 425 West Osborne Road, Unit 306, 10-4.
2: A Trespasser 4839 North 83rd Avenue. That's a Coupe. Same subject from earlier. Small description, Vanessa's contact is back at 1120. Their unit will follow.

0: Is there unit who could follow for his trespass at 4849 North 83rd Avenue? Haiti 11 Henry, stand by for a backup.
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2: Copy, what's wrong? 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
1: Low voltage acts. I think maybe possibly might be on something. He's alert and times four, but he's got low O2 stats.
2: He's
1: upset?
2: And he's outside?
1: No, we're in the nurse's office.
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0: 78900 Henry. State Route 51 and Thomas Road, north side of Thomas on the east side of the State Route 51. Sublined elderly white male, 80s, unknown clothing, known weapons, on an alright scooter, was in the median lane in the middle of the street. Looked like was struggling to find the sidewalk, not trying to 901 x-ray. Complaint was unable to pull over. It's going to be 1122 units follow.
1: 12 units.

0: 1573.
1: Code 4.
0: Copy. David, can you turn now?
2: I'll take that check Wolfer on Earl Drive.
0: Ten four. It's gonna be 550 East Earl Drive, unit number 84. Contact son Edwin, born in 85, black male, 6 foot, 150 pounds, on a weapon, no pets, lives alone, is autistic. Has a eviction notice on the door from the 8th and has lived there 15 years and never missed rent before. Office manager will let PD in. It's going to be mom, Pamela, for telephone contact. 1124, unit 12.
3: Yeah.
1: Okay, 1100,
0: I'm sure that is 1125.
2: Hey, 12, David.
0: Copy.
2: Yeah.
0: Copy. Hey, 81, Adam, did you have traffic?
4: 1042, I was just taking a seat at 2 units.
0: Copy.
2: Three two five bro.
5: Yeah, I'm at 56th Avenue in Clarendon. Mostly behind the 261 subject. There's on the place 2 William Adam, 2 William 0. 251 for Joe.

0: Thank you for having me on.
1: Okay. It's fine, Bravo. Are you good for with the subject? Are you 25 Bravo?
2: Yeah, I'm good for it. I'm not offering yet. Is there any units close?
1: And I'm sorry, where did you say he's at? Hey David, no one's picking up and I can't leave a voicemail. Bravo, where is your subject?
2: Pardon, clear it.
1: 567, clear then.
3: Agency Bravo, you put me on that call over? Fire, I'll go help him out.
1: I copy.
2: I'm going to be part of the conference. I'm going to be part of the conference. He's going.

0: I thought he's possibly in the apartment complex on the northeast corner. He fixed that on Carson.
1: Yeah, I haven't told you already.
2: And who said he's on the call? Asian male, 5'4", 150 pounds, hazel eyes, brown hair.
0: Next rate call.
1: Good for.
0: Copy.

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1: Copy.
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2: Like 11:29. 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
3: B14 over.
2: Copy. It's going to be at 4527 North 27th Avenue at Community Medical Services. Placed in a white CBI Chrysler van with crisis response team versus a gray VW Passat 531 Lincoln George Adam, Oregon. Occurred in the parking lot. Other driver drove off northbound 27th Ave. Johnny involved for contact is 11:30. 822 Bravo, status check.
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2: Copy. 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
3: 60. 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

235, regards to 17609 North 19th Avenue, apartment 105. 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

0: I'm being washed out in Charlie 8 for 9075 West Camelback. 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Christine, Christine West in Charlie 8 at 1135.
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0: 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Ten four.

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1: 33
0: North. Can you please show me the zone fall off at 1429 South 1897?
1: 10-4.

0: Information being is in the area of 7424 West McDowell Road. Here you go, a Hispanic male. Parked in a black male with a gold chain, short dreads, black graphic tee, and black joggers. Took two body armors and a soda and then left towards 75th Avenue. Information only, 1141.
1: Hello?
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2: Copy, you get one or two more units to switch over to Charlie 8 for the commercial 9625 West Camelback. It's a large building, we need a couple more units to help. It's 1141.
0: Here now.
1: I'll try again. Can we get another unit? We have a vacant unit we need to clear.
0: Is there another unit that can assist clearing a unit 6819 North 27th Avenue?
3: 911 Bravo, go ahead and attach me.
0: Copy, thank you.
4: Beyond that, I'm also drone.
0: 10-4. Can I get one more unit? For the commercial 9605 West Gilbert.
3: 803
0: 10-4, Charlie.
5: Anyone for a fight? 5129 or 15, 36, 15 deep. On there's a just going on Charlie 6, no response. Frequency is clear at 142. Hi, I'm holding a hot call 61. 5129 North 15th Street. Anybody to go? I'll be a hot call. I need a couple units to break free. 5.
3: No problem.
5: Copy, thank you. I need to back up.
4: John.
5: Hey, it's a 601 John. 2622 West Beardsley Road, Unit 251. Claimant saw the daughter of Maya. I see this morning. Left home playing his house on foot after herbal. He's black and white, biracial. 5,655 pounds, unknown clothing. Thinks she is bipolar, has reactive attachment disorder, offered meds. I could throw herself in the street yesterday. Weapons, contact Vivian at 1143. So 11 brought. Come and get a copy, attach yourself.

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2: I'm 41 Valley.
1: Seven Street, Deer Valley, Arizona Plate, Sam, 9 Adam, 17 Paul. Can you push through his data?
0: I copy that, please. Sam, 5 Adam, 17 Paul.
1: Going to be Sam, Niner, Adam, 17 Paul.

0: 8-2-2-4, I'll take the 651 item.
1: Copy, going to be that 651 item, 1525 North 51st Avenue, just south of the Canes. White and brown spotted Staffordshire Terrier Pitbull tied to the fence with a 3-foot leash. Looks like it's going to be on the fence along the canal just south of Canes. Looks like the dog's been there since around 7 this morning. Hasn't seen anybody around it all day. Dog is panting heavily. Clinic did leave the dog some water. Nobody for contact. 1148. Copy 825 out of me attached.

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0: 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It's confused at 1091 51st Avenue in Southern Just West. Dump or construction truck on a license plate disabled in the middle of the road was previously smoking or sleeping but is no longer doing so. Still stuck in lane of travel. Nobody for contact 1150 hours.
1: A green Honda CR-V versus a white Hyundai Santa Fe. License plate, Victor Lincoln, Adam 2, Victor 7. Occurred in the parking lot, but says there's major damage to both vehicles. There's still 23 in the parking lot. Melissa, for contact, it's 1150.

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1: Yeah, reference that fight call on 19th and Dunlap. The defendant making an arrest if they want, we can help with the process and they bring them down to 4 if they make the arrest.
2: Charlie 78. Was driving erratically last seen going westbound on Thomas. Complainant sustained more than 5,000 damage. 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
3: 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Comp is at above 20 waiting for PD. Subject on foot heading westbound on Violeta toward 47th Avenue Medical Decline. Isabel for contact at 1155.

0: 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Complainant hasn't seen neighbors in 5 days. There's a letter from the complex that's been on the door for 3 to 4 days. Knows there's a pregnant black female, 30s, 5'4" to 5'6", thin build, bonnet and scarf around head, and a black male, 30s, 5'9", 180 pounds, small build, afro with medium curls, with 2 to 3 juveniles that live there and a dog. Completely doesn't know them personally, but saw possibly males, blue Nissan Rogue, flight display 2 Lincoln out of 1 X-ray 4 in neighbor's parking spot. Heather, the neighbor for telephone contact is 1156.
1: 431 Bravo, can you push my wreck through as an accident, please?
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5: Code 4, DB, thank you.
1: Okay, thanks.
6: Just send them.
2: 633 Adam, you want to head that way?
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2: Supervisor, monitor.

0: Looks like the neighbor and two of six named Chris White met 56 foot. Medium build, possibly with knives and shrimp on 237 David. Got out of jail, has been making threats to file on the complainant, says issues have been ongoing but getting worse. Got a history of being violent with others. Contact James 159. Is there a backup?
1: Is there anyone? I'm going to try 21 contact.
0: Okay. 23B. Customer called and said his TV wasn't working. When complaint showed up, he was covered in fecal matter and appeared to have some 19 issues. He was alone. Customer Randy, unknown date of birth. 21's in the call. White male, 70 years old, no further description. No contact. It's 1200 hours. Unit to follow.
1: 725, David.
0: 10-4. Heard about 9:44 hours. There's a Jordan sticker on the back window. And it's information at 12 o'clock.

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0: 300 West Washington, Arizona 4, William Adam, 1 Young George.
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2: For info for 91 Adam, the owner here at the complex wants us to check apartment 209. She believes that somebody may be in there because they stole the key last night. She does want prosecution if there's anybody inside.
1: Want to have your copy? Anyone, Adam, for help?
3: Anyone have questions?
4: Reference 911 Bravo's call to check welfare. Just wanted you to be aware the owner wants them to check apartment 209. She believes somebody may be in there because they 487 the key last night and they do want prosecution.
3: Anyone on my copy?
1: 915, David, you guys have enough bodies out there?
2: Yeah, 3, but I mean, if someone wants to come join, sure. The owner does not want us to damage the door, and they don't have any keys because it was stolen. So we're going to knock and try to... We have a lock pick as well, and if that doesn't work, we're just not going to go in. They don't want us to damage the door.
4: I copy that you got no keys. You'll knock, have a lock pick, and we'll go in himself. Is there any other 91 unit that might be able to assist for that truck welfare 6819 North 27th Avenue?
5: 912, probably.
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1: Seven Swell Adam, I copy to 1051, 2002 East Osborne Road. For subject Juanita Moya, born in 1983, white female, 5'7", 120 pounds, brown over brown, no weapons. There's 23 at 12:04, is there even a full follow?
2: 7:14, David.
1: I copy. First or along. Vanessa for contact, 12 or 4 hours, unit to follow.
3: It would be 602-684-5052.
1: Yes, do you have a copy response for your back, Captain 12?
3: Pleasure, Spencer, D50, Spencer.

0: Hey, that's your battle. I can go higher and make that bat go for 813 out of.
1: I'm going to go fire for the backup.
2: White Venture, Gray Basketball, Short Tail Fox. Went into the checkout line for taking 4 bags. We were last seen in the parking lot on the west side of Provo 6.
1: Holding a 961-2740 West Indian School. Holding a 647-20412 North 41st Avenue.
3: I could start on that check welfare. I'm going to do a little research first, though, in NACLA 23.
1: Copy to 6630 North 27th Avenue, apartment 107. I'm requesting check welfare on a 15-year-old teen, unknown name, white male, black hair, black shirt, tan shorts, slippers. He said his mother abandoned him last week and moved to Goodyear, Buckeye. He lives in apartment 107 alone. Anthony, the on-site manager in apartment 116 per contractor, 12:07 hours. Is there a unit available to make backup?
0: Andrew, madam.
1: 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V2 assist. 911
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2: Thank you, ma'am. To criminal damage, 8330 North 19th Avenue, and a stolen vehicle, 1212 East Bethany Home.
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0: Fifth grade green is in the area of 73rd Avenue and Van Buren Street. The gray Chrysler minivan without a license plate ran through red lights, last seen pulling into the QT parking lot of 75th Avenue, 75th Avenue and Van Buren. Driver is a white male, tall, skinny, blue eyes, light colored shirt. This is information only, 12:09 hours.
1: Town 471.
2: 16th Street, Deer Valley, Arizona plate. Lincoln, X-ray, one, X-ray, young.
0: Huh. And what was this?
1: South, 55th Avenue.
0: Okay.

900 Marriott Charlotte, 19th Avenue. Unfortunately, that comes back to a Jeep Wrangler Unlimited 2017, belongs to voucher Caitlin Brown, expiration 10/2026. To 11, David. Public Check Welfare, 21,846 North 41st Street. The daughter checked on, she's on the call, white female 55 standing, no weapons. Received a voicemail from the subject crying at 1:30 hours this morning, feeling depressed and kept saying, sorry, no response on 21 for 6 hours. Has lived with a male roommate, but unknown name. There's a dark, small SUV. Telephone company to Rose, that's 1210 and 12, 212 David, I copy you attached.

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0: We have a couple more units. There's supposed to be a knife involved. It's on Charlie 7, 1211.
2: There's another unit for the 51313 North 2nd Street, 736 feet. Any units for a 51313 North 2nd Street, 736 feet?
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0: 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We're attempting to pick it currently.
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1: Copy. Information for units in the area of 2840 North 75th Avenue. Man fell down on the floor, complainant thinks possibly 911 OSHA, not breathing, person starting CPR, fire is 17. Information only 1213.
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2: 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Charlie 51215.
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0: 501 David, 10-4. 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
0: I'm going to see if I can reach you by 21. You said the 250? Holding for quite some time. You got it.
4: So 47 Victor, 5333 West Lower Buckeye. Two audibles, 145 North 83rd Avenue and 7342 West Indian School Road.
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0: one. 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

0: 361 Maverick. Can you have that 10 unit? Give me a 21.
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2: 725 David for the check welfare on Palm Lake.
1: Welfare 4643 East Palm Lane. Sushokan Godmom Teresa, born in 53, 21 listed on the call. She's a Hispanic female, 5'2, been billed, lives alone, no pets. Hasn't been in contact with her for 6 days, which is normal. Has extensive medical history as well. It's going to be Persia, the goddaughter, for 21 contact, 1219 units follow. Make backup on this check welfare.
3: 21 David, 04.
1: 10-4. X-ray 424 Charlie, status check.
4: I know someone on this site, 2020 North 7th Avenue, 815B.
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1: Come on.

0: And he was charged for the fight, 2020 North 75th Avenue, 815 beat. And he was taken away or come from a ways for the fight, 2020 North 75th Avenue, 815 beat.
1: Please run on this rate. What are my numbers out here?
0: I have a hot call holding, 24 North 75th Avenue.
2: 803 other, we can start up from 67th and baseline.
0: 10-4, 803 other, it's going to be on trial 7.
1: 659, is status turn off duty, you may be clear to see if you can switch over.
0: 10-4, it's going to be on Charlie 7, in Charlie 7.
2: 8659, what's the business?
0: Could be a Walmart.
2: Copy, I'll switch.
0: 10-4, Charlie 7, do I have a second to monitor?
1: Anyone do you have a monitor?
0: 10-4, Charlie 7.
3: It's 14, Edward. Did 611 Bravo still need a 1060?
4: Bravo still needs a 1060.
1: Yes, please.
4: Yes, he does. You on the way?
3: Yeah, I'll attach. Thank you.
5: Sandra for contact, 1222.
6: 4091 Ocean at the bus stops informationally at 1222.
5: Subject 47, a bunch of paper towels, black female, 60s, 5'3", medium build, blonde, short hair, long black dress, black personal weapons, left on foot, wall on 21, unknown direction of travel. Information only, 1222.

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0: Verbal at an R&M towing 1433 South 39th Ave. Quick, they picked it up sooner than they advised they would. It's 1225.

And for Christmas, I'm going to take an endless mix out of. I'm 15 Edward, I copy your message. I'm sending over the 647 Victor, 1210 North 5th Avenue. Compliant says there's a drone flying over the school's playground and it's been hovering over the property for around 10 minutes. Compliant says there's a white pickup on a license plate parked nearby and is possibly related. Could be Anthony, the principal, for contact, 1227.

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2: Just reiterate a copy of your message. It's going to be the Trespasser 6124 South 25th Avenue at the Starbucks. Black male, minimum weapons, 30s, 6 foot, thin-billed black shirt with khaki pants. Outside leaning against the wall of the drive through refused to leave after being asked. You have Anthony for contact, 12 28 hours.
3: Adam.
0: Can you send the quarantine time in 21B?
3: East Thomas Road, Motel 6, room number 409. Male, unknown description, all weapons is in the room, but the room should be vacant. Didn't break into the room, but unknown how he got in. It's going to be Chevin, the employee for contact, 1229. Unit to follow. Pick up for this 418 home, 2333 East Thomas Road.
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3: 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We're going to contact family of Courtney, born in 94. Quickenberg PD is out with her and saying that she was...
1: And there's a lot of wind going on. Can you send 9?
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service radios in the area of Scottsdale and Thomas Peak, southbound, standard day broadcast. Elderly male is speeding and weaving through traffic. A small white Mercedes, Arizona plate, Sam Charlie, Sam 7. 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

0: 713 meters, coming up 42 and Tom, 4926 East Scott.
1: Seven 13 David, I copy 14 Tom 4926 East McDowell, so 143 Business Park. Clear 3 transients on property on the south side of 4926 building and one on the east side. Posted note 418 Tom, known on weapons. This is 2 miles and a 101. Complaint says 21123. As complaint says, it's going to be all over the property today. Toby Henry for contact 1232. You want to follow?
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0: 7-11-David-Info. 7-11-David. It's number 3 on my call. Do they still need the 1060?
1: 712-M.
2: 712-M. Yes, please. If I've already left there, if she can meet me, I'll check the location.
0: Yeah, just tell me the location and I'll meet you there.
2: How about the Family Dollar 51 in Thomas?
0: Perfect.
1: Seven eleven, David, did you want me to add you to 712 Adams call?
0: I'll listen. I'm just going to clear this all really quick.
1: 10-4.
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6: What is your name? Picking up the southbound end on 16th Street.
1: Anyone advise that they're opening southbound 16th Street?
6: Walter Charlie, I will open it up. I'll get the barricades moved out of the way. Once the MAC fans out of here, we'll open it up.
1: Okay, once MAC fans out of there, they will.

Hi, Jennifer. Is my company Odium at an Airbnb? This caller is Casey. Says a guest to be removed is Angela, white female, 35, unemployer. Shirt and shorts. She's got a blue Cherokee, Nora 8, Adam 861. Says she's broken to another guest room. They want to remove. She did actually call from 928 East Odium. We want to contact us at 1239.

0: 839. Can you send the other audible on my beat?
1: Four, 24 David. Can you have 403 Charlie switch to Adam 10?
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3: 403 Charlie, I'll switch.
2: 412 Adam. 647 3150 West Lower Buck Adam. I'm picking up rocks, throwing towards the facility and yelling possible CIT issues. Hispanic male or white male, 40s, 5'8", about 200 pounds, gray ball cap, gray shirt, camel pant. When is the facility? NSOs calling the census NOVA for contact, and let me David, I'll tap your phone, and it's 1240.

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0: Show me 23 at the 961 at 7th Street in Palo Verde for 508 only. We have two northbound lanes blocked.
2: 714 Alpha, can you send me the 415 Bravo, please?
1: 1250 years old, no shirt, khaki pants, no known weapon, sleeping next to apparently cut water spigot on the southwest corner of church. Unsure if medics are needed. Nicholas, for contact, it's 1241. Is there a unit to make backup? Any unit available to make backup on a 647?
2: Good.
1: Copy, thank you.
3: I copy no response. When is the institute switch over to Charlie 7? Charlie 7 at 1241.
1: Can you start for the domestic 5707 West Flower Street, 822 feet? Can you just start up, come away or break away for the domestic 5707 West Flower Street, 822 feet?

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2: Anyone pause on?
0: 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Holding domestic 5707 West Flower Street.

0: I need it to start up for the hot call holding, domestic 5707 West Flower Street. Client called complaining saying her boyfriend was attacking her and the line dropped. 800 has a hot call. They're looking for a unit to start at the 415 frame 5707 West Flower Street, 822B.
1: You and Paul Charlie 7-1.
0: 10-4, thank you. 5707 West Flower Street. 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
1: Yes.
0: Just be advised, the 647 you're going out for filled up something with water and is now taking a bath.
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0: 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And can I get another unit out to 7342 West Indian School Road?
1: Again, 918 Tower, 369 West Kolkata.

0: Can you generate a 240 call on 920, please? I have a code form.
1: Copy that. I'll get you a card.
2: Houston, transporting 1, so 4451 East Oak Street.
1: So far. Copy, thank you. And we got a couple of calls at 400. One is Nigel, he's trying to pick up his license from Lost and Found. And we got another person named Stephanie trying to report shots fired from neighbor. And the neighbor ran over her dog. Doesn't say where they live, though. Just information for right now in case you guys get approached. It's 1248. Information feed is in the area of 40th Avenue Indian School Road. There are 17 for a passenger with disabilities in full out of both cities under the sidewalk. Information only 1248. 9, you're clear.
3: 400.

0: 6:32, David, you can send me the next.
1: Authority in Ocean 2110 with Morton Avenue Apartment 2. The census serve of Jesse Isaiah, born in 1993, white male 5'7. It's possibly 918. The weapon's S-1248. Is there a unit who can follow?
2: And a fight 3442 East Melbourne Street.
3: 7-Eleven, David, you can send that 239.
1: School Road, 823, Meet.
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1: Copy, 34 Bravo from Always. Your guys' traffic is going to be in Charlie 7. Again, Charlie 7. Go ahead, sir, control monitor.
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0: Is there any backup here? 369 with Coco Paw.
1: Hi, everyone, David. I can start up.
0: Okay, we're copy. Thank you. Okay, we're getting another call in there for 369 West Coca Pot. It looks like mom's calling in now. Looks like maybe calling in for an ETA. I don't see any additional info yet.

0: Bravo and David, John 348 advising that there's 17 from 900. Trying to be closer to 900 for 501 David 369 West Kokomo. Closer for 369 West Kokomo.
1: 511 Bravo. I'm with 501 David. What's the tempo for the unit? Give me a code for.
0: Creek. 601 2451 East Pueblo. It was an AWOL. Does not look. Yeah, looks like you just left a group home. No engine. 1253.
1: Portable 8659.
0: 261?
1: Can you set a 961 that column on and make it a 2 with remarks of parties exchange information, please?
0: Simple.

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1: Copy. It's a 3511 West Peoria, the Fry. For white male, 50 years old, medium build, 5'6", navy shirt, black shorts, white shoes, neon green cooler, gray backpack, bike, no known weapons, in front of the business near the main door, refusing to leave. Juliana, the security guard, uniforms unarmed for contact. It's 1256. Is there a unit to make backup?
2: 23, yes.
1: Copy, thanks.
3: Cancel, I just drove through 11th Avenue and smell people here.
0: No, I copy, I'll go ahead and cancel that.
2: He's somewhere in the 14 tunnel mile duty for now. I'll let you know if I find him.
1: To make it a 14, Tom, are you...
2: I'm hoping for now, thank you.

0: 924 Bravo, I copy your message for the 239-26 D West Glendale at the Dollar General. For two subjects, a verbal outside gun and weapons. One's a white male, tan skin, no shirt, black shorts, black hat. The other's a white female, black tank top, gray sweats, long black hair. Leah, the man, the truck for contact is 1258. Is there a unit to make backup?
1: Hey, dispatch just signed me off for some reason. Can you guys sign me back on?
0: Okay.
2: 21 history unit is possibly 3091. One of us possibly Valeria. 1258 hours.
3: I'm sorry, little thin one.
0: Okay, 51 Bravo, where you at?
1: 51 Bravo, 22.
0: Oh, okay, 10-4.
4: No one for contact. We did call the Humane Society and they're asking for an update of P to get there first. And it is 1259.
2: 7. Nobody for contact. 1259 units follow.

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0: Just so you guys know, I'm on 17 here, 901 George, about 20 minutes out, so everybody knows.
1: I'll be about 20 minutes out.
2: Sorry to be called in. I'm 21 Henry, 19th Avenue, Heather Bray.

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1: Yeah.
2: Portable 2007.
0: Portable 2010.
2: Yeah, can you just call an order? I'm just coming back to the city, please.
0: Yeah.

0: Lincoln 612 Charlie.
1: Lincoln 612 Charlie, go ahead.
0: Hello, ma'am. Can you please show me 10-8 from 16th Street? And I'll be switching back to Hotman.
1: Yes, 10-4.
0: Thank you very much.

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1: Are you holding a 961 or 2 call down here at 36 in Van Buren?
2: I am not. Do you need to put one in?
1: We're being flagged down. Being advised that there's one down here at 37th Street in Van Buren. Call we're on to the number 3.
2: Copy 713, David, that getting flagged down for 961 or 962. I'll make you up with her and be on it, and copy the call you're on right now is number 3.
3: 711, David, that action's going to be at 3615 East Van Buren Street. I'll be out with them.
2: Copy 711, David.

0: Alright, 713 David, this is another 61 or 62. The gentleman's brakes locked up on his gas operated bicycle and put him on the ground. He's requesting fire.
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1: 925 Adam.
0: Yeah, can you make me a wagon call from Valley Wife Hospital to ICR, please?
2: You're 236. You can cancel that for me. That's his MO, and I'll have one of my teammates follow up on that.
1: 10-4.
3: Copy from 13, David. Subject lost consciousness, but is back up, but is having difficulty breathing. Fire is 17 for you.

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2: Okay, I was getting my 1060 down from the 1031. So you can show me 17 back to SCS. 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
4: Well, looks like they got a proper code and it was a false alarm. It was an issue with the system.
1: Hey, 12 David, copy. Can you have them call the person responsible, let them know that their front doors are unlocked and they are not secured at the moment?
4: 10-4.
5: 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Stated the fight was over a firearm. One pointed or threatened with the weapon. It said to Naya for contact, 1309.
4: 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You have your Rico for contact for 1309 hours. Do I have a sergeant to copy a 11th of Oyama City?
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1: 3711, you ran away from a state care group home and is believed to be at her biological father's house. Dad is a Jose and lives at 1801 North 32nd Place. Got the information from Mesa PD and is asking us that if we are able to find the child, we can bring her back to DCS care. It is 1311.

0: 614, over.
1: Go ahead.
0: That 240.
1: 830, over. I copy your message. It's going to be that 651 Adam, number 11, with 71st Avenue at the Phoenix Navigation Center. Well, procedure on client brown pitbull lab mix. Client was able to care for the dog. You have Sarah in the Adzen office for contact 1312.
0: Set that 585 21st Avenue in Citrus on a metal tent. Something that's sticking up out of the northbound lane at 1312. 22 David, is that good?
2: Route 1574.
3: Yes, ma'am. Could you open the sexual assault at my location for reporting purposes on code 4?
2: Come for.

0: 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Charlie 6 at 13.13.
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0: 18.7 for Prior.
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1: Information for units in the area of 20th Street and Baseline Road going westbound. We have a 510 vehicle. It's a white Ford Focus, license plate George 405 Tom, swerving in and out of lanes, cutting vehicles off, and not using the turn lanes correctly. Last seen westbound info only 1315.

0: Emergency traffic is a residential 4328 East Lynn Lane, 6000 South 432 East. Residential 4328 East Lynn Lane, 432 East. There's a unit to go with Charlie 4-1315, no response.
1: Turn off the residential 4328 East Lynn Lane, 432 B, 6000 South.
2: And for info, I was just doing a status check because they show 10-8, but I believe they should be off duty. I was just making sure their info is right.
1: To breakaway or come for a ways, it's a 432B area. It's a residential, someone in the complainant's house, 4328 East Lynn Lane.
0: Copy.
3: So me helping out Paulson with a 511 Paul at B367. What's your call, please?
1: Yeah, the complaint is now saying it could be someone her daughter was dating. Anybody to break away, come from away, is 4328 East Lynn Lane, 432 B, 6000 South.
4: 403, I'm going to start up from my call. Just from my call and...
1: Okay, 10-4.
2: Zebra, and says the vehicle can park in front of the business. It is 1317, I see 720 and you've attached and standby for hot traffic.
4: And 4, David.
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1: 10-4, thank you.
0: And you need to start up for this, and that's 5645 East Exeter Boulevard, 715 units ago, it's going to be on Charlie 7, no response for canting.
5: Be about 647 Victor, 4747 North 99th Avenue, Southwest Corner, by unit number 41. Black Honda Pilot, Zebra Edward Adam, 1 Tom Lincoln. Tank collected male, mid-20s, dark hair, bruise under eyes, subject was throwing trash out of vehicle. Sitting in the back passenger seat, smelling 390. We have Kim for contact, 1318 hours. Need a talk.
2: Anyone to make a backup?
4: 10-4 to Adam.
2: Okay, I'm going to be on Charlie 7. Supervisor monitor?
6: 7-1 Adam monitor.
2: 10-4.
7: Hey, 11 India. I'm having MDC issues. Can you show me 23 at 7773 Western Dow Road?
1: 10-4. Portable 11,066. Portable 11,066.
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6: Seven twenty-five, David. See, show me you want to fire. I'll be following 722 Bravo.
2: Copy, send me
6: Charlie
2: 7.
1: Male, possibly 390 or 237. David wandering in and out of the road northbound near a bar. About 5'5". He had a red long sleeve shirt. He took it off, put it around his neck. He had shorts on, tattoos, short hair. Contact Alexis and 501 David's going with you, 1320. I call portable 11,066. Portable 11,066.
2: I will go ahead and correct that for you.
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1: Emergency traffic, there's a 239 7th Avenue in Indianola, 3900 North, 732B. The following flight call at 7th Avenue in Indianola, 732B. When there's any go, it's going to be at Charlie 7, it's 1301.
2: Cop 732 Davis, it's going to be Charlie 7, anyone to follow?
0: How about 40, sir?
3: 40th Avenue, West Campbell in Arizona, Henry 4, Adam, 1JJ, and I go through the office. 10-4.
4: Yeah, we quit for change location for 4725 East Baseline, please.
5: Okay, 10-4. Is India 342 Charlie out with you?
4: Good. 10-4, he's with me.
5: Copy that. Thank you, sir.

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1: Two forever. He's at a hospital. He might not have comms.
0: 10-4.
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0: 23 Bravo, go ahead.
4: Last year, you're going to be 391. We're going to FAC.
0: 10-4.
1: Perfect. What did you say for the next?
5: Yes, send the next.
1: I copy. It's going to trespasser 3408 West Glendale, unit 126. Ongoing issue with people breaking into the apartment. Company made us not sure if someone's inside, but so the door was cracked. They have Robert the landlord for contact at 1323. Unit to follow.
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1: Trespasser 3435 West Deer Valley Road, it's still okay. White male, 50s, no shirt, jeans, riding a bike, refusing to leave, and causing a standing verbal people one subject removed, and for the manager's contract, 1324.
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0: 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For the T-99 500 South 48th Street.
4: King 239 Charlie.
5: Go ahead.
4: The complainants are going to wait on King for an officer for a report, and if you could show me today, thank you.
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6: References 415 Frank being with the 2140 West River Road and the 221B, 233 David 17 without a backup, right? Get any unit to start up or switch over to Charlie Jet 2, 1325.
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2: 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It wasn't played as a broadcast, but it sounded like a fire call. Broadcast info?
3: Emergency traffic is at 240, 8030 North 19th Avenue at the Elberton, 623B.
4: In the 47 Victor, that's going to be at the Mountain View precinct. The complainant is waiting in a black Laramie. There are 2018 deep sea blue Kia Forte 4-door with an earth license plate 00 Adam 4 Tom William. It was taken from 21,125 North 16th Street. The complainant lives in Goodyear since waiting at the 700 precinct for contact. It is 1328.
3: Emergency traffic is a subject with a knife, 3514 West Peoria Avenue, 10,600 North, 925 East.
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0: King 70 and 917 holding in the 425
1: 80. Okay, so subject recording still be worked on Charlie Hicks 13:30.
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1: 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It's 8030 North 19th Ave, 623 beat.
3: Tom, 2247 East Van Buren Street. 73 is still holding a 647 on Willetta, 1300 North. The Audible, 2535 East Thomas in 72. 73 still holding a check welfare. 3300 North 7th Street.
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4: 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One driver is complaining about me.
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0: 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Looks like it's coming from the front office to you at 1333. You here for backup?
1: Oh, there's nobody in the vehicle right now. Nothing making it look 47 Victor or anything, so 82 unit from 22, thanks.
0: 824, no, are you copy?
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4: And anybody to break free for the backup, 8030 North 19th Avenue.
5: I tried to do him at 21 and he didn't answer.
4: Emergency traffic is at 239-3338 West Dunlop Avenue, 923B. Any units of fire for this 239-3333 West Dunlop Avenue, 923B. And Charlie 7, again, Charlie 7 is 1334, set your clear.
3: You need to start off for this fight, 3333 West Dunlop Avenue, 923B. New unit to start up breakaway compromise for this flight, 3333 West Dunlop Avenue, 923B.
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8: 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Second shift unit can head down from the station.
4: 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I need a backup for a hot call.
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6: 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If so, have you give me a call.
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0: Supervisor, monitor that hot traffic on Charlie 5.
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0: I'm at the 961 at 18th Street in Glendale, and the complainants are going to exchange information and be on their way, so you can take that one off the queue.
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1: Acer 7500 啥？
0: 24 North, going to be the trespasser. 5201 West Thomas Road at a church. Two to four male transients with belongings and weapons being verbal and refusing to leave the area. They're on the north side of the property by the bell tower. You have Tom for contact, 1338 hours, the unit 12.
1: 825 North.
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3: 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Him removed, Amber, the manager of contact, 1341 Munich, Hollis.
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5: Can you change this location of this call to 4607 North 75th Avenue?
4: 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X-ray 831 Nora King Adams 7 William 8 comes back current to a Phoenix Herbert Kraft. It's on that. It's an Altima. It's gray. Negative for everything else. Do you need me to make up a card?
2: No, code 4. Thank you.
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2: 3rd Street in Van Buren, with call 100 Victor 5.
1: 10-4.
3: Five, 13, 9, 0, 4, 4. Not my subject.
1: 10-4.

0: afternoon was going to be called for one of my subjects, Miss Alfred DeBruce.
1: 513 Edward, traffic code for one of your subjects. I'm sorry, 10-9?
0: Yeah, going to be 52 from Mesa.
1: Oh, copy, 52 from Mesa.
2: Holding a flight, 10,001 North 43rd Ave.
3: Just like correction on it. Paul 1, Adam 0, Victor 5.
1: Yeah, it's hard to play it back. I did that, and I did an O, but, like, Oscar, but I didn't get anything.

0: And 435, David, are you still code 4? Ten four. Thank you, sir.
1: Zero 01 Paul, the passenger vehicle 1 here is going to be transported to Manor Astoria for precautionary red paint.

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1: Are you holding the 911 hang up at 2252 North 50th Avenue?
0: Four.
1: Alright, it's code 4, it was accidental. I was stupid on the phone.

0: 25 North, take a trespasser on 43rd Avenue. Me, WFC, they called, switch over.
1: Parking lot. Smoking by the gate on the south side of the plaza. 13-2 unit flow.
2: And units in startup for this, 239, 3040 North 36th Street, mill throwing rocks near vehicle, 713 deep. And there's the East Coast, and we have Charlie 7, no response, 1352.
3: 713, David, switching.
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5: Adam.
0: Can you message, this is 931 Edward, you might still be with him, welcome back to patrol cars. Just message 22 Adam and 931 Edward to have 22 Adam come back to the apartment, please. We're code 4 for now.
5: Okay.
3: I'm going to call for 931 Edward on Adam Deck 2.
2: And we'll be working on Charlie 7, 1354.
0: 712 Adam with 40 for CS. Uh-huh.
1: Sounds like your Bravo.
5: Good.
1: Just a question. Was Crisis coming out to our call? I heard earlier that they were 17.
5: We're 17 from 16th Street in Grant at 1324.
1: 10-4, thank you.
4: Suddenly, Adam, on towards your mom was called, did the mom ever show back up?
1: 7-20, bro. No,

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1: 487, 7424 is McDowell Circle K. Hispanic male in his 30s, black shirt, black jeans, and a Hispanic female, white tank top and jean shorts, black hair. Took a bunch of items, last seen headed northbound, 1356.

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0: Okay, we're getting into 261 at your school. Is it related to the call you're on?
1: Yes, ma'am. They're calling in just for mandatory reporting requirements. You can link with me, please.
0: Copy.

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1: Forward 23 Tom, copy. It's going to be a 961 Henry that's been on the stack for a bit of time. It's 2810 South 24th Street, Suite 120, 961 Henry. Black Dodge Challenger versus the tan Chevy Malibu. There's a lot of duplicate calls for ETAs. The most recent one was that the complainant had to drive down the work to, or drive down the street to go to work. So you may want to 21 the complainant and see if there's still 23.
0: Yeah,

address is going to be the Chuck Welfare 216 West Cody Drive, apartment or unit, Adam 34. You're checking on complaint 6-year-old daughter, Lillian, who's been in the father's care for the past week. Father's not answering the phone. Complaint received notification that the child was not in school today. Possible father is Hilo, born in 97, his bag male, 5'5", thin, no weapons, driver black, 4-door lifted truck. And there's a 21 in the call for him. To you at 1401.

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1: 25 North, 10447 on Osborne, just north, Hispanic female, 30 to 44 years old, unknown color shirt, walking on the street with a stroller, maybe a baby inside, last seen southbound at 1402, Utah.
2: 824 North.
1: Okay.
3: Charlie 7, it's
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1: Number 4.

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Okay.

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3: 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We have 3 Hispanic males with bags on the west side of the property at 1404 Huge Fault.
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0: 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Our arrestee is saying that he's overdosing right now on fentanyl.
1: Go for
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0: 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It's been on the stack for a bit. It looks like it's coming from a family room, 1408 hours to you. A unit for backup, please. Unit for backup on this audible, 404 East Malata Drive, 42 area.
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2: Yes, ma'am. I just want to make sure you guys weren't clearing me. I had a weird bonk on my radio.
1: Not I said apply.
0: Okay, David, copy. You're going to take that trespasser, 14625 South Mountain Parkway, unit or suite 1014. The door's locked on a vacant apartment. Think somebody might be inside. So maybe it's in residential to you at 1409, unit for backup.
3: Rank.
0: Copy for the backup, thank you.
1: A12 David, temporary 83rd and Thomas, east side of the street on the median, tan plected white male, very slim, colored white shirt, brown belt with an injured arm. He's panhandling, stumbling around where he's going to drop into traffic, 1410. You know, tell him.

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1: 10-4, thanks.
2: India, send me the next call. 10-4,
3: it's the trespasser at 3408 West Glendale Avenue, unit 126. Ongoing issue of people breaking into the apartment. It's not sure if someone's inside, but so the door was cracked. They've hours the landlord for contact, 1410.
2: Go ahead.
1: Yeah, copy. It's kind of dupe on that call that you were on Van Buren. Taros Crisis is asking for PD to 21 them.
2: Copy. If you can just send me that 21 on my NBC.
1: Okay, go for it.
4: And this is startup for 8239, 635 East Indian School Road, 732B. The client with the complainant. Mile meter backup switch over to Charlie 7 is 1411, 6 your clear.
5: I'm going to make a backup for this 239, 635 East Indian School Road, 732B.
0: 732.
5: 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It's going to be on Charlie 7, supervisor monitor.
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1: Good.
6: This 431 Thomas looking for a backup.
1: Yes, sir. I still need a backup. I'll put you on it.
6: Maybe just a second to clear my call and then we'll attach.
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8: in my 27 and I-10, North Dark Dodge Challenge or Charger left in the street blocking southbound traffic at 1412.

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2: Out of vetting the 1091 56th Street in Camelback. It's for a black Porsche Macan that possibly ran out of gas. The complainant is stuck in the left turn lane and unable to move their vehicle. If it's in yellow for contact, it is 1413. Okay, 73 is holding 647 4025 North 24th Avenue.

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3: Copy 728 Independent 601 John 1801 North 32nd, please. More of a check welfare than a 601 John. It's for a juvenile that left a state group care home. Her name is Isabella. She's born in 2011. She's already been reported missing through the Mesa Police Department and is believed to be at her biological father, Jose's house at the 1801 North 32nd Place 20. And MISTA is requesting that if we're able to find Miss Isabella, that she's taken back into DCS care, and they do want 21 contacts for the investigator, Silva. It is 1414.
4: Yeah, fire's requesting that we have a two-man assist with us. They're going to transport my... arrest the here.
1: Everybody copy?
0: 96 semi copy. Does he have a somebody riding in the ambulance with their is arrest?

0: 15 India for the next.
1: C-15 India, 10-4, the trespasser, 8240 in the West Indian School Road, black male 30s, 180, long dreads, white shirt, red shorts, near the front doors of the Circle K, don't want to leave. 1416.
2: I just have your message, 487 Bravo, 17,000, 22 North 19th Avenue at the Coles. The Indian female 40s, medium build, fast five, blue jeans, red tight, gray tights, not a weapon, subject to a bunch of clothing items and left without paying. Still 23 on the south side of the property near the Long John Silvers. If you want to prosecute at 1416.
3: 803 Edward on Adam 4.
4: 803 Edward, go ahead.
3: We just rolled up on a, it looks like a three car, 161, 1919 West Baseline Road. Do you guys have a unit in Rochester?
4: I do not. I have the call on the fax, sir. I do not have anybody. Do we need fire, or what's the status?
3: We just arrived. It looks like it's a 961.
4: 10-4. Yeah, we're still holding that in the 41 area, sir.
3: Okay.
4: Yeah. 803 Edward, did you say put you on it?
3: 10-4, we're on it.
4: Okay, 10-4, thank you for the help. I'll put you on it. Thank you.
5: Any unit out to the Goodwill and Peoria able to advise? And a unit out on 3514 West Peoria, able to advise if the two men are still needed.
6: 923 Adam, what you got?
5: 923 India's asked if they're still needed.
6: Well, yes, it'd be appreciated.
5: Thank you.
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6: I'm 23 India. When you guys come to 23, I'll give you the rundown and everything. I appreciate it, guys.

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1: Copy. 22 India, it's going to be a check welfare, 11821 North 28th Drive, Unit 230, attempt to contact 6-year-old student, it's been moving between guardians for about a year, now with grandma, so if he's not been to school, I am, the school's been unable to contact dad, Christian, or grandma, must make sure child's code 4, so your assistant principal for 21, contact at 1420.
0: At least two transients, Hispanic male with blue and orange shoes, and then a Hispanic female with a red shirt and black pants. No weapons for either. We're encamped with some boxes and a shipping cart refusing to leave, last seen in the west side of the property. See you at 1421.

0: Go for it. Three Edward in the 961 on the Beverly Franklin.
1: 41 Bravo for a 964. Tom, did you say?
0: Negative for the 961 that 803 Edward is on at 19th Avenue Baseline.
1: Okay. Any units to respond for the 19th Avenue Baseline? It's in the 414 beat.
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1: I don't have anybody yet for that one.
2: West Northern, 623B. And there's East Westfield. 615B, in the back of Charlie, 61322.
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4: Thank you, Supervisor Auditor.
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6: Subview and Ocean, copy your message sending the 647 at number 27 West Willetta Street to a vacant house. 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It is 1423.
1: Yep. 421, Tom, your next is going to be the 418 at 7911 South 23rd Way. 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Clayton said yesterday husband was saying that he was on the lease, but maybe not on the lease. 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
1: 10-4.
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7: Henry.
6: 622 Henry, okay. My receipt was leaned back, but didn't see anyone at all in the vehicle. All the calls have come through from passers by or fire ring down. We don't have any further information. It's 1424.

0: 7-7-100, can you send me the 236 on 15th and Indian School?
1: Henry, send to the 236 1502 West Indian School Road, the Circle K. It just occurred at the time when the call came in, a Hispanic male in his 30s, 5'6", black shirt, gray hat, black pants, black shoes, and a weapon, took food items worth about $20 and made threats. Vanna, the manager, says they will prosecute, and the subject was seen walking south on 15th Avenue as of the time of the call. It is 1426. Let's call.
0: It's been holding a while. It's probably just a report. I'll let you know.
1: Copy 726 India, sending the 250-5150 East Van Buren Street to Circle K. The transient who came in was making a scene, yelling at staff and yelling slurs. He left when the minute 21 PD and went across the street. He's a 5'5" black male with a longer beard, black shirt, longer unkept hair, and no weapon. Jim, the employee, does want him formally 418 if possible. It is 1426.
0: 39 Charlie.
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0: 10-4. That can do a 21 detail.

0: first allocation, and I...
1: Copy 734, Tom. The next is going to be a check welfare at Phoenix Children's Hospital. 1919 East Thomas Road. A grandmother called fire saying that their 11-year-old granddaughter had smoked 237 Mary. It was unknown if their parents were there. Grandma was 17 at the house at the time the call came in, and fire was asking for PD to respond at the time of the call. Fire transported the 11-year-old to PCH and is also wanting to meet us there, have us go and check on the 101. We don't have a room number for it or a name. Fire didn't give us that information. It is 1428. Sorry, you have to call?
0: 7-3-300.
2: Copy 7-3-300. Can I get another unit?
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1: Copy 722, Tom, sending the domestic 1232 North 43rd Place. 3 days ago from the time of the call, complainant's mother left a voicemail on the complainant's 21 crying and saying that she was going to call the cops on the boyfriend that she lived with. She didn't sound why the mom signed 390 and the complainant could hear a verbal happening with mom's boyfriend, Joseph, a white male in his 50s. Mom's going to be Cassandra, born in 1968, a white female with known weapons. Mom's 21 is attached to the call, and both mom and the boyfriend have a history of 390 use, and it's 415 Frank. It is 1429. Is there a unit call?
0: 724 Frank, I'll back up.
1: 10-4.
0: We can get a unit started for that. I'll put it on the stack.
4: 10-4, I will get it on the stack, and my 41 squad's coming out soon, and I'll get on it. Thank you, sir. Edward, do you have any idea what kind of cars they are?
0: Yeah, vehicle one is going to be a Honda CR-V with Harris and another Victor, David, Adam, I'm David. And the second vehicle is going to be Harris and another William, Nora, Adam, 4-2, Incan.
4: 10-4, got it, thank you.
1: Range Rover versus a black 2025, correction 2015, Nissan Altima. No one's injured, and both vehicles are pulled over into a parking lot. We have Jennifer for contact. It is 1431.
4: Come for.

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1: Eiffel 12 Ave.
2: 38 minutes ago, Clarence X. Daniel, white male 6'3". Tattoos, black hat, tan shirt, tan pants. The defense department got upset. She didn't open the door and broke the front porch light. A weapon. 432 years ago.
0: 6.2
2: 10-4.

0: 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Sending you the 901-3149 Eastern, Deering Street at the Circle K. It is 1433. Complainant is going to be waiting at the bus stop in front of the Circle K.
1: Cruise wreck.
2: I'm holding that 96183rd Avenue in Lower Buckeye. So that trespasser 4747 North 99th Avenue. That truck number 5499 West South Mountain. And that 612965 West Osborne Road and 8487 Victor, number 71 North 64th Drive.
0: DDA for traffic.
3: Seven twenty-eight,
0: yes, sending you the criminal damage 3235 East Randolph Road, apartment Charlie 300 North. It is 1434.
3: East Southern Ave, one black male in his 30s, medium build, afro, glasses, black shirt, black pants, no weapons. Second is a black male, 40s, thin, with a cowboy hat with white tank top and blue pants. Medium sized trunk, no known weapons. Looks like they were being verbal with complainant. They were outside of the store at the time of the call, just threatening to be physical, but just verbal. Nothing physical happened. To you at 1434.

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0: Call, please.
1: 10-4. India, next call is going to be a 601-21 detail out of 3333 East Van Buren Street, 1436.
2: Ground floor, 11821 North 20th Drive, reassigned at 1437, driving as follows.
1: 732, next is going to be a 47 Victor, 2332 North 7th Street, apartment number 135. Ready for the complaint, it's gray 2015 BMW 428 India, with a VIN listed in the call. Complainant, has been out of town for the last 2 months. They called all the impounds and they put a notice on the vehicle on 6:30, but there was no record of the vehicle actually being towed. It is 1437.
3: For sale?
1: Seven one Charlie.
4: I'm 23 area, that's a number 3. Can you 21 comp to find out exact 20?
1: Seven twenty-two, Tom.
5: Can you run the Arizona plate for me? It's gonna be 4 Mary Adam 13 Mary.
3: India, can you perhaps respond to the 961 per 41 Bravo? I seem to have a baseline 803 Atwood was on it, but she wanted a 41 unit out there.
0: India, yeah, copy.
3: 10-4, thank you, I put you on it.
1: Edward, 2323 East Flower Street, Unit 209. The complainant believes the neighbor in Unit 209 is being intentionally left and is requesting TV out for contact. Their name is Thomas. They're in Unit number 109. It is 1439. Is there a unit to follow?
3: Road at Chevron. Black female, 40 years old, 5 foot thin, blue hat, blue shirt, blue shorts, carrying a mobile box, refusing to leave. Contact Adriana at 1439. Unit for backup.
0: 433 Frank, I'll test you in a second.
3: Thank you.
1: Callback 702 did try to call them. They requested an in-person contact with officers, and specifically a 954. Tom, I can get one if you need it. It's 1439.

0: 7, please, for David, for that 14.
1: David, 13 George, 4436 North 8th Avenue, apartment number 104. The caller, Edward, says that there were two people inside of his apartment that he does not want in there. He went back and forth over whether the subjects were invited in by one of the other residents or not, and just said they were intruders that were refusing to leave. He said he didn't know descriptions and then hung up on a 911-only 21 that said he would not be 23 for contact because he was scared, and then said he would be waiting outside, a possible CIT issue. We did also get a couple of duplicates. One of them was a residential duress alarm that was audible at the same address, and then the other one was Edward calling back and saying that nothing had changed. It is 1441. Is there a unit to follow?
2: 36 Henry.
1: Copy 736 Henry.
3: Questions, her name will be Barbara. Contact, it's 1441. And it does look like Desert Ops just added Willard and Barbara for us.
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0: message sending to the residential 720 East Montecito Avenue, apartment 14200 North. It is 14452.
1: Ten four.

0: Chief and Grundy, I copy your message for the 14-con-2450 West Belgrade of the Starbucks. There's three subjects that are starting to set up a camp between this 20 and the business east of them. Under the billboard, there's a motorized scooter chained to the handicap pole since it's 0300 hours today. No one has come back for it. The manager, Erica, is for contact. It's 1443.
1: Excuse me, sorry about that. Just got a call. Just got done speaking with your complainant over the 21. They are going to be closer to 23rd Street in Camelback on the north side of the street next to an office building labeled Workuity. That's William Ocean, Robert King, Union India, Tom Young. And they're still trying to be perfect.
2: Perfect. Perfect.
1: Perfect. 73 is holding a 900 Bravo, 2140 West Heatherbury Drive. I'm calling for 464 Sam and Adam 7 before sign off.
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0: 434 Frank, 435 Frank, hit by bus 2401. It is stopped. I checked with the call taker.
1: Civil limit, Adam, sending the 917, 20th Street in Coulter, 5200 North. It's on the south side of the street, just west of the intersection. It is 1444.

0: Moving India, can you put us on the other 961, the 414B at 1919 West Baseline Road?
1: 10-4, you got it.
2: Nine, four, three, eight.
3: Message, please.
1: 10-4. Turn on your call, sir.
2: That was Tom for 18.
1: 10-4. 961 at 2965 West Osborne Road. Employment in a Grady Sun Center versus a blue SUV. They're on the street and pulled off. You have a host wife for contract 1446.

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0: That 212 George, now on 17 for the 1-1.
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0: That's 350, please.
2: Copy, 720, Roger. Copy, 725, Ocean. Putting you back from the 250, 2326 East Pierce Street. It is now 1449.

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0: 13 Ocean, I copy 845 West Southern Ave at South Perimeter Wall. Subject was back on the property by 7th Ave, black male, mid-20s, 5'10", 155 pounds, thin build, blue and black shorts. Blue and black shirt and black shorts. To you, and you're 23 at 1449.
2: The 951 Henry, 4245 North 19th Avenue at the AV Dental Club. It's a gray Toyota RAV4 that's still in the parking lot versus a black Nissan Frontier. Possible Parker license plate of Henry Young and Adam 8 Bravo Charles. Doesn't come back to anything when I run it. That left southbound on 19th Avenue. The 951 Henry occurred in the parking lot of the dentist with a complaint that says that there's major damage to their vehicle and is going to be waiting in the parking lot. Her name is Esperanza. It is 1450 and I'll send you that message.
3: Anyone go ahead?
4: 16th Street, Deer Valley, Arizona Police. Charles Robert King, 44. Can you push it through as a ticket, please?
0: Huh? 10-4.
5: First Avenue in Latham, there's someone, 901 Ocean, Area 17, information only, 1450.
2: Came in as approximately 6 subjects, but has since grown to between 8 and 10. Known weapons on any, spoken to 87 David, walking back and forth on the property. Camera, the employee, wants them moved along. Several of them have brought bags and chairs to the side of the building. It is 1451, 731 Ocean, copy, you're attached.
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1: Over his head, blue pants, black shoes, sitting on the side with six other subjects. 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

0: car. It's going to be 47th Avenue in West Campbell. Go for it.
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2: 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I can go back out of 9833 North 9th Street sometime last few weeks. It's a 1989 Honda CRX. Ben's going to be in a call. And also a greenish blue 98 Honda Civic. 1454.

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1: Side of the bus stop, white female, Hispanic female, gray shirt, gray leggings, no weapons, throwing items around by the bus stop, once removed along 1454 unit call. 22.
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1: For due for India, copy. It's going to be the Chuck Welfare, 6825 South 10th Street at JFK Elementary. It occurred today at 11:30 this morning. Secondhand info for another teacher, two students, unknown ages, maybe in kindergarten, possibly had some inappropriate hands with each other. To you at 1458. Message for the Chuck Welfare, 15th Avenue in Dalton. Probably female, 7 inches, white hair, unknown top, white shorts, had a grocery bag, walking in circles, thinks that they're confused. Note for contact is 4250.
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0: Desert ops.
1: And I found a possible 47 Victor heading eastbound on Glendale. It looks like it's approaching about 23rd Avenue. It's going to be a 2026 Camry, silver in color.
0: Arizona 10 tag 0 Henry Adam 4 Charlie 6.
1: And we'll just start at 23rd Avenue in Glendale.
2: 611 Henry, you can go
1: ahead. Sorry, which direction?
3: .425 Frank, put me fryer on that.
0: 10-4.
1: Hold on, God, I'm on it.
0: 10-4.
4: On
1: anybody else to assist with that? Need a northbound turn onto 21st Avenue from Glendale.
2: 625 North, you can put me on.
1: Ten four. Can I copy it when northbound?
4: 14 as well.
1: 10-4. On 21st and Glendale.

0: on Peter to go and check on the unit, make sure everything was okay. It is 1501. Is there a unit call?
1: This is for 500 yards, 1501.
2: 614 Henry, how's it taking?
1: Is that still a second for a rental vehicle? I'll attach this up for a second. And the telecom, I'm ready to report.
3: Deer Valley, I'm sick.
1: Been occupied, stolen. It's a silver Toyota Camry, license plate 0 Henry Adams 4 Charles 6. Last seen northbound from 21st and Lineville. So, Josh, do you have an updated location?
2: It looks like it's still northbound on 21st Avenue, just past Orangewood.
1: Copy, 21st and Orangewood.
4: Emergency traffic is 6239 7th Avenue Indian School, 732 B.
3: 731 Ocean.
4: And anyone else is going to Charlie 7, 1503.
5: 7300. Copy, 7600. The complainants are good. Exchange information and be on their way. You can take that off the stack.
1: Copy.
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1: Copy. Merging off the exit. Continue eastbound on Deer Valley. No in the area. No contact. Finish 2015-04.

0: Camel back at 1605, do you want another unit?
1: No, I've got 1 hour with me, thanks.
0: Come for it. Visiting the guy for taking the westbound turn.
2: There's enough negative, that's not it.
3: Still code 4 on 16 for 1 East Indian School Road, your backup went prior.
4: Yeah, code 4, just did that call. He's in at 647, I just messaged him.
0: 10-4.
3: 10-647, 4025 North 24th Avenue. It's across the street from 20 of white male and pink shirt, blue pants, and 11 had something in his hands, possibly foil. It is 1506. Is there a unit to pause?
0: Does your officer have eyes on the SM McDonald's?
2: We cannot see a whole person on it.
0: It was a rental vehicle.
5: Is that a failure to return or did somebody steal a rental?
0: Does your referee able to confirm that by chance?
2: Failure to return.
3: For the 961 10th Street, McDowell. 1073 is also still holding the 1091 600 West Thomas.
6: Have

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1: North 24, can you push my stop to RMS?
2: How far?
3: And it would be just east of 19,000 north, we got the eastbound takeaway.
2: How far?
4: 61, Frank.
2: 61, Frank, go ahead.
4: You may have missed it. What type of rental is this? Is that the Toro peer-to-peer, or is this from an actual legitimate rental company?
3: In a white Honda CRV parked in the rear of the unit, it is 1508.
2: I'm assuming that it's a regular rental vehicle.
4: Yeah, that's going to be around car center.
5: I just took a quick scan of the lot. I didn't see it unless it was in the drive through on the south side or tucked a little bit further north.
6: 10616, this vehicle is on August 20th. What's the report say?
3: Follow for the check for 3300 North 7th Street, apartment 235.
6: Actual straight stolen. This isn't a failure to return.
3: Copy 725 from 24th and McDowell.
2: Our car got into a collision with a wall. Drove back to the station. 53rd. Fully see the vehicle make it all the way to Northern.
5: 649, what color was the vehicle?
2: Silver.
4: 61 Frank, the DOPS.
2: Hi.
4: Hey, some of these rental companies aren't the greatest at notifying us of returns. Can you, are you able to call the rental company and see if they've gotten the car back and re-rented it?
3: Eight 9, you're clear.
2: 821 George, the next is going to be a trespasser, 6544 West Thomas Road, Food City. In the parking lot on the east side, there's a Hispanic male, about 39 years old, skinny, 5'3", bald, blue shirt, gray pants, small weapons, their feet in the leaf. On some road, but they do not want contact. Security guard calling them. Then it's 1510, units tall. 621's all for the hot traffic. 10-4, thank you. Anyone in the back of it?
3: 822B. 622 George, over.
2: Thank you, appreciate it.
5: 614 Henry, I just looked through the entire McDonald's parking lot. There is not a Toyota Camry in this parking lot.
7: 62 George, switching for hot trap.
2: Over, thank you. And 614 Henry, I copy, there's not a Camry in the parking lot in McDonald's.
8: A38.
9: Yeah, how far out is X-ray 831?
8: X-ray
9: 831.
8: He's 23, sir.
10: Okay. 233, you show us out with 1 at 2480 East Greenway Parkway. We have code 4.
8: East Glen Street.
3: Street McDowell. The complaint is white 2012 Chrysler 200 versus a white Nissan. Medical is declined. The accident occurred in the street and everyone's pulled into the Food City parking lot in the southwest corner. We have Enriqueta for contact. We may need a Spanish 964. It is 1511.
8: 16 George, copy your 961, 2036, West X.
11: 441 in there.
8: Copy, X-ray 31 is code 4, West 1 detained, 1512.
5: 10-4, last four is going to be 9231.
2: The trespasser at 8249 West Indian School, black male, 30, 180 pounds, long dreads, white shirt, white shorts, and the weapons is outside near the front door. It has been a silly bit of refusing. Manager of contact is 1512. Still looking for a backup for a trespasser at 6544 with Thomas Ryan, the 822B.
11: Is there anyone in
12: here? Is there anyone in here?
11: May you please have the 418, Tom?
12: Copy. 16033 North 25th Street, Building 3. 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No 20s, black shirt, blue jeans. They arrived in a very shitty suburban and are sitting on the curb drinking beer, wants them removed. Contact Myra, resident in Building 2, Unit 104, 1513.
13: Sorry, there's enough. I can see just past orange. We're on 21st Avenue.
12: In the uniform, threat cost 17,238 North 19th Avenue.
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0: holding a fight call, 5130 East Warner Road.
4: Nine 34 George. Let's just call it a RMS is in India. It's just going to be in accident exchange.
0: Copy.
1: Four twenty-five George.
0: Go ahead.
1: 425 George. Yes, ma'am. Could you clear? I believe it's 424 India. And can I get the name of the person we have detained right now?
0: 424 India?
5: Yeah, the new one in Huffy is Shannon Shorty.
1: 25 George, copy. Thank you.
0: 501 David? 10-4.
6: So I'm a vehicle. Nobody for contact, 1516.
7: Can you Twyla George on the next?
3: That's right.
0: 10-4, thank you.
1: You want to reference the previous call? A child was found and taken to mind 24/7. Child person staff, there would be in the home this morning and there was possibly blood there. PD didn't go inside. The report was done by 21, and the family didn't let DCS staff inside. Requesting PD to go check on the other three kids still in the unit. Contact Rosemary via telephone, DCS 1617.
0: Officer at 6601 West Indian School on the 822 beat.
1: 425 George, as far as we're tracking, no. Complainant is currently with his wife in Colorado. He stated himself that he does not know this person at all.
0: 7-7, you won't know the unit.
3: I work at the server.
0: Come. 10-4.
6: That's the vehicle that appeared on camera that it was changing lanes pretty erratically, like it didn't know where it wanted to go.
0: Hey, 31 Ocean, the next is going to be 647 at 3229 with St. Catherine Avenue. Black or respect male, area 20, 5'10 medium build, white tank top, black pants, black shoes, in the front of complaint about yelling and acting erratic. Other weapons, known for contact is 1518.
2: Twelve 25 West Clarendon Avenue. It is 15.
0: Dark here. There's a bruise under his eye. No shirt, black pants. There are signs posted. 1518 unit fall. Anyone to follow for a trespasser? 4747 North 99th Avenue in the 11 beat.
3: 811 full.
0: Thank you. Still looking for a backup for a trespasser at 6601 West Indian School in the 822 beat.
2: stuck in a parking garage and blocking people from exiting. The call taker checked to see if their e-brake was activated or something, and said it was something else wrong with the vehicle. It's going to be the Jackrabbit Level 2, Row A in the parking garage from Deborah. It is 1318.
7: And 925 here. 925
8: here.
7: Yeah, can you make up a crew damage call, same location, different apartment, Adams? And then you can voice me that incident number.
8: Over. Incident number is going to be 1289672.
7: Copy, thank you.
8: Welcome. 911 Ocean, clear message 647, 27th Avenue, Bethany Home Road, through the transient using water pipe is picking out of the ground to wash clothes. Saying spraying water towards the cars are driving nearby. It's a white male, 6 feet, 130 pounds, wearing a bright neon green washcloth, dark gray and brown clothes as well. Nobody for contact, 1520.
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8: Fairfield, George, it's going to be a 418 Ocean, 4030 West Parkview Lane. Seeing to serve an order against a 101 is outside complainant's house, which is secondhand info from complainant's wife. 101 is going to be a McKenna, born in 09, white female, 5'4", thin build, black tank, top, black pants, and a weapon, and it's with an old white male. None weapons have possibly arrived on foot. They verified an AZ point that's unserved. We have a TC for 21 contact at 1520 Unit 12. Ready to follow?
10: George.
8: Copy.

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1: Copy 735, Tom, find the next Divi 961, 10th Street in McDowell, for a 2017 Silver Chrysler Pacifica versus a dark and gray Clyde Chrysler, both as holders of Banner Hospital parking lot for contact. We have Karen for contact at 1321, and this does not appear to be related to the 901 Henry that 7340 is working out in the area.
0: We have a camera go eastbound on northern from about 2360 west northern. I had a paper 10 tag circuit set up to go continue eastbound or left hand turn start in the complex.
2: Copy, have a possible on 2360 west northern on eastbound.
3: Patrol 63, I passed that car as it dove into the two-way turn lane. I think the left three digits on the plate matches the US one.
4: Thanks.

0: Yeah, we need to clear it just for clearing the apartment.
1: Perfect.
2: Paul, I copy. There's a duplicate that PD can find 1022.
1: Copy. Did you want me to just blow it off for you?
2: I got it. I got to do the block camera activation.
1: Okay.
3: I got that floor marked. If you guys can just stay out of sight of it, and then just stay close-ish so we can get behind it and set up for that grapple.
1: I'm marking it out of sight close-ish so we can get a grapple. Or should I just put you back on it then? Okay, just checking. Thanks, guys. Didn't get close enough to see any injuries. The complainant does want telephone contact. It's 1524.
3: Set up for the preemptive grapple on the driver and passenger side support, and then somebody to shoot past and go for a head-on 508.
1: Just pulling up charge.
4: Copy, 728 in the ELA, catch under yourself.
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5: Yeah, we'll have an open door at our 20. We're out with the Constant Desires prosecution. We can get a couple more units.
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4: 10-4.
1: Fifth Avenue, 518B.
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1: One of the units going to be on Charlie 5, 1525, no response.
7: Any downtown units or any units in the 51 able to respond to a residential 345 North Fifth Ave, 518B? Copy. It's going to be Charlie 5 and supervisor and monitor, please.
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8: Control 63, we've got Martinez that are set up for northbound and westbound takeaways.
9: The male passenger that I sent a photo of in Teams is standing outside the vehicle, just kind of looking around.
10: North, the address is going to be 2301 West Northern.
9: And if you guys are ready to switch this, we can go to Charlie 13.
7: Yeah, reference the check welfare, 6825, South 10th Street at JFK Elementary. Earlier this morning, around 11:30 hours, kindergarten students, possibly, or first grade, there was inappropriate touching between these two students. The parents were not notified. It's to you at 1526. Unit to follow.
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6: 62 George, you can go ahead and downgrade that to a P2 and send the unit in. Just check it out. This is the second alarm, or excuse me, the third alarm, and everything's been fine.

0: 411 India 06.
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0: 3020 West Van Buren. Going to be out with Arona John Nevada, 98 Robert.
1: 10-4.
0: Charlie.
2: 11 India, can I get the 47 India MIB? Let them know that it's going to be the T-Mobile.
0: Okay.
1: Your plate is current, Goodyear address on that Lexus, negative for everything else.
0: Go for it.
3: Back road at Mary School. By the bus stop, there was a white or Hispanic female wearing a gray shirt, gray leggings, no weapons. She was seen throwing items around the bus stop. The employee would just like her to be moved along. It's an employee share over contact at 1529. Is there unit 12? Any backup unit for 612 North, for 647 at 1333 West Camelback Road? Copy, there's also backup. 612 North, please stand by. Tip 4, have a good day.
4: Orange Border tracks. She said she didn't load it so far and he just took the keys and left. He was supposed to come back in an hour but didn't. Contact Valerie at 1530.
1: 10-4.
0: Girl of the complex under prosecution is someone's asked to clear the apartment. So we're waiting. We'll be here for the other unit to show up.

0: I copy. She wants prosecution, waiting for another unit to show up, Reverend Glendale.
1: 920, was there any, are there any signs of force entry?
2: In area 17 Drive in Glendale Avenue, the 647 Victor off cast. There's a red Honda passenger car driving erratically and swerving, also cutting off other vehicles. Also drove 510 through a school zone. Vehicles last heading eastbound on Glendale. It's on 1531.
3: These have entered the apartment in the last 2 weeks.
4: We're 20 minutes out. We'll go prior.
0: 10-4.

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1: Okay. Blank all for any motor unit able to help out at Cementina Adams Road. K9 got involved into a 961.
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4: 62 George, I'll head over there.
1: 62 George, copy.
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0: How about for I 17 and Adam Street?
1: D3 Tom?
2: You know if MVP is down?
1: I have not run anything.
3: Holding at 239 at 7226 South 42nd Lane. Need to check welfare 5110 West Baseline.
2: The first advance. Davis 011041.
3: 10-4.
1: Then he was left in the room by the tenant. I can advise that he's not allowed in the room and he is refusing to leave. Employee Benjamin was like contacted at 1535. Is there units left?
2: Robert, please show two.
4: M35 Tom, can you send the next?
5: M35 Tom, next is going to be a 2561 detail out of 1225 West Clarendon, where 2056 is on the school ticks out behalf of the unknown subjects. Information came in on the 11th and 12th about hurting students at the firm's driven, no suspect info is unknown to the student. We have Brendan for telephone contact, it's 1535.
4: Question number 3 announcements. We're going to make pinch and hand clear.
1: Thank you.
3: Go ahead.
6: Yes, ma'am. Could you please make up a card and then stack it to us for 43 Avenue and McDowell just west in the eastbound lanes? We have a 1091. With no driver in sight.
3: Copy.
2: Are they still on Charlie then?
6: Yes, sir, they are.
2: All right, bye.
6: Copy that.
3: Copy. North 35th Avenue at the Los Amigos. Indian female, 36, 180 pounds, wearing a black shirt, black pants, and she has a black book bag. They're saying that she's in the front. It's an ongoing problem. No weapons. Gary, the security will be for contact at 1536.
1: And 4, let me ask the dispatcher that has that call.
2: You over on Hotman?
1: Yeah, 10-4, he's on Hotman.
2: I'll switch over, thanks.
1: Got that.
4: Hey, Limbaugh.
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7: India.
3: Copy, is there a surgeon to monitor the 81 call and the 82 call?
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1: Lascaux, 925B. 655 Charlie, and anyone else is going to be in Charlie 4, 5038.
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1: 10-4. And Charlie 9, response 339.
3: Any units available to start up for 10-4, Charlie 9.
2: No, did you, George Monitor?
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2: So how did you Frank today?
3: 10-4.
1: Off to be sibling.

0: 9, the 4 doors, which is called our emergency citation, please.
1: So far.
2: Seven 14 Ocean for traffic.
3: Sending
2: you the 418 comms, 3627 East Indian School Road in the fountain in the middle of the plaza. For a male subject who's taking a bath in a fountain, it's an ongoing issue with the subject. He's a white male in his 30s, 5'11", thin build, dressed in women's clothing, a pink shirt and a red skirt, known on weapons with a brown flowered purse. The landlord does have an ATA on file for the complex. We have no one for contact. It is 1540.
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0: Emergency traffic at a 211 at 888 North 4th Street, 5 ATV. Any units to start for this 211 888 North 4th Street, 5 ATV, 2 rows of your pedigree?
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3: 27, I have one in the JCL Deer Valley out with Arizona. 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
0: 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Going to be Arizona, 1010, Zebra, Robert, Adam, 0, John, 2.
2: 8961 at 63rd Avenue in Virginia.
1: And 715 Henry, that vehicle does come back with a suspended plate. Are you good with it?
0: Yeah, 4-4.
1: 10-4.
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1: 231, yeah, we're going to dispose call with Tesla, how's that work?
0: Somewhere. Somewhere. Team George, copy 1011 East Apache Street. Looks like a 21 detail for that 260 John to you. You copy the info 1550.

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0: You get a fire 17 in my 20. I got a driver playing in the pet pain, and children are also playing in the pet pain.
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0: 14, are you giving me that 647? Can you also send me a message, please?
1: Six 47 at 7850 West McDowell Road, on the driveway, white male, 40s, average build. I'm clothing, it's sitting in the driveway, no one for contact, 1553. Is your call?

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1: Union Hills, south of 1 before.
0: Okay. In the last few weeks, for a purple 1989 Honda CRX, as well as a greenish blue 1998 Honda Civic. Someone has been trying to get it reported and keeps getting sent around. There's no suspect info. Sandy would like contact us before.
2: Copy, I-17 Bill. Just list.
1: Yeah, good morning.
2: Copy. 7-3500.
3: Can you show me doing a courtesy transport to 43rd Avenue in McDowell, please?
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3: 43rd Avenue in McDowell.
2: And 712 Frank, that fleet on board vehicle stop comes back as suspended. Are you clear for with it?
1: Yeah.
2: 10-4.
0: 1502 West Brown Street.
4: And Lincoln Paul, 1538 West Fillmore Street.
0: That's 45.7, 203 pounds. He possibly owns guns inside the house, but there were none seen. Hoping that is waiting in a gray 2008 Jeep just east at 13th Avenue and Brown Street. That's in the lease of her contact at 1556 in their unit follow.
4: 621 Paul.
0: Copy.
5: This is 62 George. Pepper 602, give me a call. We were out there last night.
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2: 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Can you show me 10?

0: Ukraine, please show me the 7th. That would be easy.
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0: There's an appointment for Adams, 10-16. Portable Robert, 15-17-10-7.
2: Ten seven. Great, what was in the Perry 1 beat?
3: 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Charlie 6, that's a 68.
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0: 734, can you send me the next longest open call, please?
5: Copy 7-3-4, Tom. 720, and you're just checking your vehicle comes back and see what are you good for with it.
0: 720, Adela. We're still on that 601. I think it was different. You have code 6.
5: 10-4.

0: 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Thank you. P32 George for traffic. It's a 239 at 7226 on 42nd lane. Client Danica of 1999 on a weapons. Held complainant's hands. Did not hit them, only held them. Standing in front of the complainant. Is not aggressive, but has calmed down. The complainant is the manager of, I'm assuming, the vehicle. And was contact at 1600 hours. Also be advised that the subject has a 52 attached to the call. Is there a unit to make a backup?
1: 837.
0: Yeah. 434 David at Tukey. 434 David.
2: This is ready for EO. If they come back to Nissan Central 2019 for an estimated expiration 9/2025, it's suspended.
0: 901 George for traffic.
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0: Check welfare 741 West 10th and Lane. Command 6601 daughter is in this 20th. Hispanic Samuel Keith, born in 2010. There's a great Altamont driveway, Arizona plate 07 Adam 8 Henry 4. Complainant's waiting in a brown Ford F-150 out front. The Beatrice for contact, 1602 units follow.
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0: 2102 West Campbell Avenue. Picking up Jaden of 2005, white male 6'1", 153 pounds, brown eyes, black hair, not a weapon, danger to self, or correction, danger to others. I'll have the supervisor send you paper. It's 1602.
1: I'm going to let you know.
0: Okay, thank you.
2: Right, if they're not answering the radio or messages, go ahead and send them off.
0: Okay, 10-4. 8-15 Ocean for traffic.
3: 15 Ocean.
0: It's a trespasser, 6701 West Thomas Road. White female, 40, short, heavy build, gray hair, gray shirt, dark bottoms with a shopping cart, no 11s. Daniel, the contact is 1603.

0: 1114 George, 5925 West Warner Street. And then I will want to hang up 2510 South 66th Drive. Go ahead, sir.
1: 4600 East Fry Road, out with a motorcyclist, no plate, code 4.
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0: That's 962 of 56th Street and Michelle Drive. There was a bicyclist hit by a black Nissan. The bike lighter is on the curb and it's weak. Fire was 17 for them. Cassandra and a green Nissan would like contact at 1605.
1: 1645, can you see if it transported anybody?
0: So far.
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0: 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Flyers 23 as well.
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1: Over. Of 7000 East Mayo, reference to 390 David, dark blue Kia sedan, plate 064 Young Sam, swerving to maintain lanes, just going southbound, plane is no longer following, it's information only, it's a BC only, at 1606.
3: Information for units in the area of 21st Avenue and Earl Drive, upper sedan, Arizona plate King Zebra Adam 897 is speeding and swerving, resting going northbound.
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0: 15 and the other still on the beach.
1: 10-4. 7-15, Henry, that'll be an unwanted guest at 4408 East Monterosa Street. Complainant's hearing noises in the attic and thinks it might be his brother and his girlfriend. No, no, no, this. You have Travis for contact at 1608. Is there a unit to follow?
0: Go
2: touch in a second. 10-4. McLean is still on officer out. Maria, the mom for contact at 1608.
3: But it's okay. Complainant rents out fleet vehicles for long-term rentals. A black Prius, Kingpaw, Adam 9, William 0. Got info 961, Henry, Curtis, and Mace. They were chasing vehicle until it went into the Phoenix about an hour ago. Prius left the scene. Complainant sees a vehicle in front of him at pump number 1 at the 20. The driver is dressed in black, no skinny, gray t-shirt, black and blue shorts, black shoes. Say the vehicle's turned off at the pump and the vehicle will not turn back on, unsure if couple of

0: says callers in a wheelchair bus versus a brown Jeep. We know a duplicate. The driver of the Jeep called in saying that they hit a white passenger van, fire 17. They also called looking for an ET about 5 ago, and it's 16:10.
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0: Copy that for 15th Street in Glendale, 961 at 1611. Is there any patrols for 15th Street in Glendale for 961?
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0: 712 Frank, you're back. 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
2: 10-4.
3: I'm going to Frank, switching to monitor.
2: 10-4. The sun. Said that the mom charged at him and he was not doing anything and for her to stop fake crying. They continued to be verbal with each other. Then the 911 caller hung up. That's 1612. Is there anyone to follow 6470?
4: Cats that were kept in a cage with no water or food and possibly at that heat relief station. But the tip also said that the 101 could be verbally or physically aggressive. When approached about said cats. To you at 1615.
5: It's going to be 34th Station, Cashman Drive. 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My iPhone and 61 alarm. No vehicle information given to 1613. Presenting on 222 India, looks like that vehicle is leaving the parking lot, going west on Bell. Complain it's not following, so it's like, you know, losing at the red light.
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3: Frank, copy your 961 Marketplace Way Northeast and Chandler Boulevard. Unknown caller SUV versus a red car. The caller was a passerby. Info to you at 1615.
4: And Highway Patrol was trying to find it as well.
5: The gentleman on the bicycle was taken to Deer Valley precautionary. Some road rash. Minor hip pain, he was alert. No follow-up needed.
2: Frank, I copy.
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0: 72 is holding up Oregon King Bravo, 2242 East Taylor Street, 400 North.
1: Yes, 418 Bravo.
0: Copy 724 Frankston, 418 Bravo, 2242 East Taylor Street, number unit number 2, 400 North. It's Spiral, a neighboring 101 called the complainant and says there was an issue on the school bus last week and said that the complainant's daughter 240 her child. The neighbor lives across the street in apartment number 3 and is threatening to come kick the complainant behind. We have Serena for contact. It is 1617. Is there a unit to call?
1: And in front of version.
0: Copy 1727.
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2: Okay.
3: For Charlie 31, 1233 East Mission.
2: The
1: 1617. 6, 20, Go ahead. Can you send a 17 to SCS? Sorry, 17 to SCS, 42.
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2: 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Michael for 964 Tom, how about Charlie 31 at 1233 East Mission Lane?
0: About Charlie 31 at 1233 East Mission Lane and 6.
4: History for the plan, it's possible to be Edgar Guanston. That's all I can find.
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1: Bell. Silver Rallies. For several hours, a male driver parked in a vehicle. Grab you a SUV on plate. Drives a white male, 37 years old. The engine's on, the weapons. 30 ago, he decided to go back to sleep. 1620, units about.
2: 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Julie for contact 1620.

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0: The complainants are going to exchange information and be on their way. You can take that one off the stack and show me 10-8.
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2: Give me 10-9, you're really 10-1.
3: Two miles,
1: 111.
2: At
1: 1621. Negative, it shows like it's off. 611, go ahead.
2: Where should we go?
4: Emergency traffic, upgrade of a domestic 14,049 North 38th Street, 632 Henry, 34 Henry, Charlie 6, please 1622.
1: Yes, and for the domestic at 14,049 North 38th Street was just upgraded.
3: I got it.
1: 10-4.
2: 728 Indy, you cleared on 907. Do you have traffic?
3: 720 Indy, code 4.
2: Copy 720 Indy, it was for 728 Indy.
1: Three two George in a backup, Charlie 8, 1623.
5: 832 Henry,
1: switching. Sir, Sergeant
5: Monitor. George, I'll monitor.
1: Copy, thank you.
5: Sir, to George, give me a second, I'll attach.
1: Over as well and involve the dog.
2: Matt, 33 George, for info.
5: 932 George.
6: Hey, so you guys are going 23 here shortly. This just got upgraded because it's physical 500. Did you want to keep it here since almost 23 or no?
5: All right, we'll be coming to 3.
2: Okay.
5: 23 Henry, I'm going 23 then as well.
6: Okay, so we'll just keep it here then. They just said it's physical 5 ago. Physically grabbed the dog. The complainant's arms left from 5 ago.
7: Pass no weapons to you at 1624. Can I get a downtown unit for a backup on that domestic?
5: Thanks, Riddle 2.
7: Thank you. Sorry, could you 10-9 that?
5: Can you tell me 23 at 1624?
7: 10-4.

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2: Okay, 4.
0: Okay, 10-4.
3: Five 12 in here.
0: 5-12 in here.
3: Trespasser on 16th Street, please.
4: Here is a verbal between a male and a 101 at Department 1033 for the past 10-ish minutes. An ongoing issue with this couple. They're a Hispanic male and a Hispanic female in their 30s. There's no mention of weapons, and they are in the middle of the conflict when complainant believes that they have children. We have no one for contact. It is 1626. Can I have a unit to follow up? Can I have either a two-man or at least two units to follow for this domestic 802 North and 30th Street for the hazards listed on the address?
5: Can you push my call through as an action to be on it?
0: 10-4, you should be able to access it now.
3: You can put us on it as well.
4: And copy 724 India.
3: 15 real, take my call again, please.
0: The 11-140 East Tonto Street at Central Park, but there was a woman transient, white tank top, black spandex shorts, and a red bandana, maybe with dreads, and bathing in the fountain. Complainant took a video, but the complainant's anonymous. So, to you at 1627.
4: Good attack.

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2: 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All 3rd PM at Kenley 518B. 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
3: 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Can I get Supervisor Monitor downtown traffic?
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5: 7th Ocean, copy your message. Sending the 647, 2201 West of Devonshire Avenue, apartment 143. For a subject in a navy blue SUV with an unknown license plate that is currently occupied by two 101s. The client says it's 647 because the 101s don't live here and they're parked right outside apartment 143. We have no one for contact at 1629.
6: Senior apartments, transient Black Miller, spending only 20s. 5-7-180 white shirt, black pants, sleeping on the staircase at the northwest corner, weapon 1629 and 12.
4: 910.
6: 32nd lane of Peoria, northbound, white shirt and Impala, speeding and almost with a vehicle. Information at 1629.
3: 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But nobody for contact at 1629. 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
7: You're on California temp tag. Edward David 26 William 12.
6: Temp for Edward David 26 William 12 out of California doesn't come out, but does not come back to anything.
8: 413 Tom Cook, where am I info?
3: 4.
9: 5.
5: 10-4.
6: Nice. 35th and Peoria, it's a blue Toyota Corolla versus a dark brown sedan. 1630. 3430, code 4 of the vehicle.
3: 1.
10: I should go again, 334 George.
6: Yeah, that didn't come back to anything. I was just making sure you guys are code 4 of the vehicle.
10: Just confirm it, plate, California. Edward David, 26, William, 12.
6: Correct. It did not come back to anything.
10: I mean, we're code 4.

0: 613 Frank, send the next to Houston.
1: It's going to be a 311, 4626 North 16th Street, the pool area. White male, 140 pounds, 5'7", long brown hand, and a weapon, locked himself inside his stall. Complainant says he's by himself yelling. Complainant also said he attempted to try and take off the soap dispenser. They want him removed. Manager Cody for contact 1632. Is there a unit to follow?
2: 6 over.
1: 10-4. Anyone for a 9-year-old autistic boy missing 18,050?
3: Great point for that.
1: Manager Rios, Charlie Main. Frequency is clear, 1632. The avenue. It's coming from the entry sensor at 1632. We also got remarks from ASAP to PSAP saying that they previously saw two female subjects in the kitchen area and just walking around the living area. For contact 1633, is there a unit to follow?
3: Frank.
1: 435, Frank?
3: Yeah, 435, Frank. Can you start me another unit for 508? The intersection lights got taken out in this 1061.
1: Copy that. Can I get a unit for 508, Marketplace Way Northeast and Chandler Boulevard?
3: Well, about 400 foot in the phone.
1: 10-4, thank you.
4: Having you at the 585, 44th Street in the loop 202 for something in the road. We don't know exactly what. It is 1633.
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0: 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Or actually, copy your message for that 961 67th Avenue and Thomas. 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The other vehicle is a Nissan. 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Vehicle for Nicosia, 3710 West McDowell Road at 1635.
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2: Tell me 23. This my NBC's acting up again.
1: Oh, sir. Go ahead.
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0: 4-3. Can you show me transfer 1 to 7414, please?
1: Holding a domestic, I'm in 725 West McDowell. Hands for holding that trespasser at 4030 North 27th Avenue.
2: That is 43 Frank, that we're going to have one taken to the hospital for precautionary.
1: Do you know what rescue you're going out on?
3: Three Frank, I copy.
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0: 424 George, are you code 4 with your vehicle?
1: Yeah.
0: Okay, this is an expired plate on that Chrysler 300. Attached to your call, negative for everything else. Department in the office is saying they misplaced it. Complaint is a report with PD in order for Western Union to issue it. Looks like the call type was changed due to how the subject was acting. There's nothing physical. The complainant did not feel safe.
1: Frank.
0: And Frank.

0: Hey, look, man, you get the domestic violence call on stack.
1: 7725 West McDowell Road. Frank said mom is doing too much and making him mad. They're in a verbal with her. He's 16 years old. No weapons in the home, so she wants to try to kick him out. Clint has a sibling in the home as well. We'll be by the leasing office in a black shirt and white shorts. Lamar for contact at 1640.

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1: Go on.
0: We're at 51st Avenue, Lower Buckeye, just north outwind. David 7, Adam 0, Charles 3, Adam. Occupied.
1: Copy.
2: Emergency traffic at the residential 2030 West Indian School Road, 731 beat.
3: Correct.
2: 732 Ocean, and anyone else is going to be on Charlie 7 at 1641.
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2: George, go ahead and downgrade that to a P2. It's the T-Mobile store. This will be the fourth alarm. They're having problems.
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4: When he said to the northern, I was a 3. 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
7: Air Force Washington Computer Services.
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7: Thank you, Bus 3's report.
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1: 32 to 10, I'm 33rd Avenue, 1644.
8: I them selling in the store, and so the complainant asked the manager what was going on. The staff yelled at her. The kids belonged to an employee who was working in unknown 101 late parties in uniform. He refunded the complainant for her food and then pushed her out of the door with none of her weapons. We have Kixia, in a gray Malibu for contact at 1644, and she says her main concern was for the kids, and medic has been declined.
9: Any for 240, 15,826 from 32nd Street.
4: And wait a minute.
8: 50 East McDowell Road at the Storage Solutions, unit number 2059. The complaint advised two people are smoking 237 David inside of the unit 2059. One is a white male in his 50s and bald. The second is a white female in her 50s and blonde. Unknown weapons on either. We have Joel, the employee, for contact by 21. It is 1645. Is there a unit to follow? 26 India going prior.
3: Yes, so available for Sunny Hope.
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4: Go ahead.
8: 712 Frank, sending you this 901-3233 East KLF Road at Clarendale Arcadia Senior Living. Fire is asking for PD out for a subject who is being combative but not to roll hot. The complainant requested medical and says an 82-year-old subject has new symptoms but is being verbal and physical and refusing care with staff. They are in a memory care unit. It is 1646. Is there a unit to follow?
4: 750 Henry.
8: Copy 750 Henry. 73 is holding a 418 Tom, 1601 East Indian School Road to the Circle K.
5: Anyone else? Charlie 8, 1646.
8: Sergeant Hunter.
4: Sergeant Hunter.
8: Thank you.

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1: 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Any Spanish 964 Tom for 35th Avenue in Peoria? Going for Tommy Romantara City of Lugs.
2: From the time of the call, the complainant, who is a customer in the restaurant, saw two kids under 5 years old sitting by themselves. She asked the manager and staff, yelled at her, said that they were an employee's kids and that the employee was there. The employee then refunded the complainant for the purchase of her food and then physically pushed her out the door. Employee doesn't have any weapons, and Kit Sia is waiting for contact in a gray Malibu. Declines medical and says that she's mainly worried about the kid in the restaurant. It is 1647. Is there a unit to follow?
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1: Okay. 634 Frank for traffic.
0: And the Frank.
1: 585 30th Street in Cactus, just east, the large white bucket in the westbound lane between 36th and 40th Street, causing a hazard. No one for contact 1648. Line home for 625 Edward to see if you're still here.
4: Okay, this room 27406. 22nd line. Exit back here. The complaint is kids early from school. Contact Seth and a grave for following at 1649.
2: Sarah, who's in a rubble with her boyfriend Mark, a 55-year-old black male with no weapons in the vehicle or on him. We don't have a description for Mark. But we do know that Mark is refusing to get out of the complainant's vehicle, a silver Acura. Harry is there for contact at 1649. Is there a unit to follow? Is there a unit to follow for this domestic 20th Street in Yale just north? $735.
0: No, I'll just in a second.
2: Copy 733 Henry will attach.

0: Can I?
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0: 10-4-7-6. 7-22,
2: Tom? For the responding units, this storage is going to be inside on the property, but there is a gate with an access code, but the employee did not want to share that access code. So when they come 22, you just meet him at the office and he'll let them in.
0: Need any of you copy?
3: 7-28,
0: New York copy. 10-4.
3: That's right. 10-4.

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3: I'm 647 Victor, one past black corridor sedan, tinted windows, early 2000 model. Look at the passenger tried to fix the vehicle while it's in red light, but the light changed and the vehicle sped away. Passenger still inside, nothing northbound, information only, 1653.
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1: Copy 733, David. Sending you the 418 POM 1601 East Indian School Road, okay? For 6 to 7 transients of mixed races, none weapons, currently 237 David on the east side of the building. I complain that tomorrow an employee would like them removed, but it is 1656. Is there a unit to call?
2: Yes, 14 Henry. For our 47 Victor, whoever is booking the driver, if you can give me a 21, please.
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0: For info, reference your 240 2641 North 44th Street. We did just get a call back from the 101 it sounds like was listed in the original call, who says that there's the 101 who sounds like our original complaint and Kitsy waiting outside the restaurant and that they're feeling scared to get out because she keeps seeing 647. Just for info, it sounds like everyone involved is still 23.

0: 421B.
1: Charlie? I'm under, Charlie. Can I get supervisor approval for up to 48 hours at tag?
0: Nice day, George. Thank you.
1: Copy. Maryland, 3 assigned at 1659. Is there a unit to follow? Anyone to follow for the check welfare, 1227 East Maryland?
2: Traffic is a 962, but versus a vehicle, Orangewood and 39th Avenue, 921B.
1: Can you make that back up?
0: 13, correct, I can.
1: Thank you, appreciate it.
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4: X-ray 803, copy the domestic. It is 200 West Monroe Street in apartment 1207. You copy the rest of the info, back to you, $1,700. Can I get a unit for backup on that domestic downtown? Any downtown unit available for a backup on a domestic 200 West Monroe?
3: Thank you.
4: Turn four, thank you. Information for units in the area of 22nd Ave and Lower Buckeye Road is at 901 broadcast. Just west, facing eastbound, bus 8083 has a passenger passed out and unresponsive. Fire is 17, unsure if he's breathing. Information only.

Information for units in area of 40th Street and Fry Road in the 435 area. We have a 647 Victor. Two teenagers driving e-bikes around in a busy street, last seen going northbound. Info only, 1701. The trailer attached to a Tundra and that injury is quarter for contact 1701.